0: 925 India, we have a full arrest team in the front here. We're going to start to make announcements, and if we get nothing, we're just going to break it down.
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4: Lord, 2 Charlie, 21 India, I copy your message for the domestic 2415 East Harbor Street at a house. Critical is Tenago, stick left. Boyfriend is Luis of 98. Hispanic male, 28 years old, 5'9, medium build, black shirt, blue jeans. Stick left in an orange Ford Escape. Presented to Lincoln Adams, 671. Is heading to work in Chandler, and it's home with roommates. Printed for contact at 1701. 15, David. PCIT officers or negotiators staff out at 3801 North 7th Avenue. Fight being worked on Charlie 7.

0: Gateway, Charlie. 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
1: Copy. It's going to be a 47 Victor, 5430 West Virginia Avenue. Occurred in the past week from the front porch of the electric motorcycle, unknown New Acre model, no plate, unknown VIN number. It's Kesha for contact at 1702.
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1: Fresh Greens in the air, 209 West Desert Drive, 3 houses east. So 503 Frank Brown Cat. Subject from 3 houses just east, letting off fireworks. Or you sensing will catch on fire. There's no fire now. Information only at 1704.
0: Bound for the 711, Henry's in effect.
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3: 5 out.
2: I have an officer fighting 25th Place and Thomas Road.
3: They are just attached. Truck fire unit.
2: Code 4. Andrews officers.
4: One detained.
2: Code 4, one detained, because place in Thomas Road, 1705. Kellen and Henry, any injured officers?
3: 72 George, I copy. No injuries. Any use force?
4: 10-4.
2: Hey, 25 Ocean, 738-26. I'm sorry, what was the incident number?
5: 3826, the check welfare on Highland.
2: The check welfare, 6257 West Highland Avenue. 101 caller said she wanted to leave her boyfriend's house and go home to Philly, but said she didn't know the 20, then hung up. No response on callback. It's 1706. Next unit.
3: Return, sir.
2: Okay.
4: 927 India, just for info, sounds like there's 101. Normally react when there's stimulus at the door. We're going to try a long knock just so we get any kind of stimulus from the residents.

County version. I copy the check will for 3045 North 67th Avenue, Unit 10004. To check on complainant 2-year-old daughter, Mia, who's in foster care. She's supposed to return back to mom in Las Vegas 2 weeks ago, but is refusing. Complainant's worried for her well-being due to dad's 237 David use. That is Alex, born at 93, Dominican white male, 5'7", 190 pounds. He owns firearms, the 21 is attached. Alicia for contact, 17-07.

0: 5 Victoria.
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2: 923 India. Nothing heard, nothing seen out back.

0: Thank you, Frank. So we've made announcements, things like that. We haven't got any reaction. I know if there's one of them in there. It's a known suspect at this point. But if we just write this up, just turn it over to that.
1: Copy, we'll break it down.
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1: Coons, when you do get a copy, subject in custody, 25th place in Thomas Road, 1709.

0: 34 Frank, call my beat.
1: 434 Frank, I copy. It's going to be at 647, 4950 East Chandler Boulevard at the Circle K. Black male, black shirt, black pants with a bandana, hair and a ponytail, tattoo on his left arm, unknown weapons, was wearing a complainant while she was getting gas. On the complainant left, subject approached another 101, then jumped over a retaining wall to jump in front of complainant's vehicle. When I got away, subject still at the Circle K wants PD to check it out. No one for contact at 1710 hours. Is there a unit to follow?
0: What
1: the fuck? 10-4.
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0: Seven 31 Ocean for info.
1: 31 Ocean, go ahead.
0: Hey, reference our call. Would you mind just checking on fire? We haven't seen him yet. We'll be waiting on the north side of the complex at 7th and Indianola, just east.
3: Are you going to be a 962 43rd Avenue in Conto, complainant's blue Pontiac versus a green neon Murano, complainant stating that she is dizzy, fire 17, standing for contact, it's 1712.
1: Town 2725 West Peoria, and another one at 8242 North Black Canyon, and the 900 at 31st and Cortez.

0: 9-13 Union Pacific 41 to chain off Black Canyon and 7-13. Okay, copy. Again, 25 pro panel. I don't want to hear any more fire. Is the machine information only 7-13? White males outside refusing to leave. They appear to be in their 30s or 40s. First one has a black baseball cap, blue shirt, and jeans. Second white male is going to have a white shirt over black cargo pants.
1: For Ocean 22, that we found them. They were east. We're at 41st Avenue in Encanto.
0: I copy.

0: 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I copy your message. Could it be a 415 Frank, 2415 East Herbert Street? Get signed at 1714 hours. 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
1: Mercy, Travis going to be an unknown trouble at 6715 West Gabby Road, 4700 South, 833B. Copy, no response. We're on Charlie 8 at 1715.
0: Terry, to start for the unknown trouble, 6715 West Gabby Road, 4700 South, 833 Beach.

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1: 10-4.
0: Before Frank, you can find me that 503, Frank. Looks like there might be two calls in the stack at the same one. You can just send those both to me.
1: I copy. Two-four. 22. Subject and a verbal with the manager. It's going to be a Spanish male is 45 minutes, 6 foot. 180 to 200 pounds, black shirt or black pants, no, no weapons. It's up to Jamie, the employee, at 1716. Are you going to follow?
3: 921, Henry.
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0: 34 George Bush's auto message and report, please.
1: Sammy. I have 15 India.
2: Sixth Avenue and Avenue Hop. One black, one
1: Perfect.

0: 22 George for traffic. Citrus Mountain, 17,272 North 19th Avenue at Kohl's. Known 14 or 47 subject, Torin, Braswell, black male, 6 foot, heavy set, black shirt, white shorts, Phoenix Suns hat, unknown for weapons, usually gets a toothpaste and fills with items. Can be loss prevention for contact at 1718 9 copy 2, 23 Henry attached.
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2: Come here, 418 Bravo. 1525 South of 3rd Avenue at an apartment complex, apartment 783. Complaining thinks neighbors took a necklace a week ago. 25 years old, 6 foot, cap, black sweater, normal weapons. Complaining is uncooperative. Our looper for contact at 17, 19 hours.

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0: Copy things 8813 or 12 feet. I'm picking up Trisha. A 75 white female found here, none on weapons, danger to self. Is your backpack 1720? Copy, 22 door.
3: 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Sam Union, Robert Edward, 5.
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1: 412.
0: 421 Ocean, and anyone else? Which number to try, like, 41722?
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0: Thanks, it's 239, 17.91, Bethany home at the KFC. So they won't get the refund for returned food. I think he threatened over the phone with the operator that he will do something about it. Here's the same panel, same bills. He's with the manager and a verbal with the complainant, unknown on weapons. Is there a backup at 1724?
2: 613, Tom.
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0: 913 India, it's over on Charlie 9 at 1724.
2: George, Sajay.
0: Supervisor Munger?
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0: Warden?

0: 924 Frank, reference for St. Tom on 1842 North Black Canyon. You can just get that to us at our same call for me.
1: Sure, we'll see.
2: Can you send us the trespass on our beat, please? We copy info.
3: 10-4, 1544 Southern Circle Code. Joseph Black, male, 25 to 30 years old. Black shirt, black pants. Previous to trespass. 1746.
4: East McDowell with Arizona 186, Zebra Young Lincoln. Push it as a ticket, please.
5: 10-4, I copy. Company was walking with an 8-year-old they had on a bike. Since then, it looks like the planet returned the child to 3320 West Altadena. Plane verbal with a male over the incident. White male, 35-8, black clothing, none of them. Since the children still need to be checked on because of some comments he made about CPS taking him, and due to the response of the relatives there. I cannot say Quincy, you're complaining to a white male and a tank top with lots of visible tattoos. I'm sure so. There's a 416 Bravo 1700 on West Tucky, 6 Long Beach.
2: Anyone talk to me? Send me the 487 Victor.
5: It's in for a follow message. 10230 North 32nd Lane, apartment 375. 3 days ago, complainant's friend came in the house, checked the vehicle without permission. It's going to be a 2024 Nissan Kicks, 28 Adam, 9 Adam, 5 Charles 8. When it has the subject's name in 21. You're reaching out to Ariana, 1728. Is there a unit to follow to a cluster?
2: Okay, thanks, Frank.
5: Thank you. Maybe that 724 Frank is going to follow. Blue sweatpants, no known weapons, concealed $127 worth of toothbrushes into his pocket. He's currently being detained by the complainant, and the subject has also been previously trespassed from the store. Then it's going to be for contact. It'll back up at 1728.
6: Finish
7: this 459
5: Adam, and then I can start right there.
7: I copy. Thank you.
5: Okay, backup for 47 Bravo, 5715 North 19th Avenue.
2: Going for
5: copy. Thank you. The bottom is available to me. That's 700. Complainant got in a verbal with their roommate to order domestic chores. Saying they were recently released from CNT facility. Roommate's at Kara. Black jeans, no weapons. And it looks like they left, but you're reaching out to Misty, 1729.

0: T23 is on the next one. What's up?
1: I just wanted to make sure you guys copied the last AR. It says that RAC isn't able to come until tomorrow.
0: Copy. Thank you.
1: You're welcome.
2: I don't think that's a PD issue. Give me 22 that call.
1: That 415 India is at 4055 East Palo Brea Lane, 30,400 North. There's four juveniles on motorbikes riding up and down the street, ding-dong ditching the resident and cursing. No known weapons, three are wearing helmets, unknown where the parents are. They're currently in front of the complainant's house. You have candy for contact at 1731. 213 Henry, I see you follow. Tan shirt, black shorts. Black water bottle on his hand, unknown weapons, is going door to door advertising and yelling at the complainant when she told him she wasn't interested. Known for contact 1732.
3: Sure.
1: 700. 71 Henry, I got one on Bravo 15, thank you. I'm going to get pushed into V1. Could you try that again? 10-4.
4: Subject off.
1: 16th Ocean, go ahead.
4: 19th Ave and Sunny Slope. Oh, with one.
1: Copy.
0: Valley.

0: 5 12 India.
1: Covenant, go ahead.
0: 5210, both times. Attack cast. Tony goes, subject 240 complainant, stole his debit card. Sorry, his ID and EBT card has a black eye, declined medical. Suspect still 23, possibly in a 10, black belt 40s. No further description. Client's uncooperative, kept saying he needed to find his card. Changed distorting, he 240'd somebody. Complainant wearing a jacket and a blue cane, 1733.

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0: 35th Avenue, Van Buren, out with Arizona 9, David Adam, 3, Sam Nora.
2: Two thirty one India.
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2: 10-4, it'll be at 13021 North 7th Street at ADOT. It's coming from the Northwest office door and tripped at 1724 hours. The premise 21 is listed in the call. It's 1734.
1: Ocean, can you just send me the 240 and RB to send me a message, please?
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3: George, I'm 4-4 guys, get out of the window here. I got two guys who are trying to fight each other. I got one in the same room.
2: I copy. Can we get another unit to 5102 West Latham Street?
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3: Hey, George, you put me on the after details.
2: Copy. Bright red hoodie, black pants is wandering around the park, thinking he's casing the area. That's 1736.

0: City 33 George. Is any improvement on the boat six at 2217 East Bell Road, Albion with Arizona. William, Charlie, Adam, 8, David Edwards.
1: 10-4.
2: From zone 19, the parent's office motion, 1737
3: and 12. Yeah, just put my call
2: on. 10-4.
1: 11 East Utopia Road. 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She's waiting at this 20 for contact in a gray Jeep Grand Cherokee at 1737. 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
6: 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Gonna be out with Arizona. John to Adam for Frank Henry.
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0: 728 Henry, I copy your message of the 415 Frank. 1326 North 50th Street, Apartment 3. And her boyfriend are in a verbal. Friend is Rodney of 66. White male, 50 years old, 6'3", 250 pounds, gray shirt, black sweatpants. Could see a lift. He's outside with mom, still in a verbal. Claim it's going to be Roxanne. For contact, it's 1740. Is there a unit to follow? Civic Roger, white male, 5'8", 135, arms and legs covered in tattoos, no vehicle or 21. Has not been seen or heard from in the last 5 days. Last seen around this area, information only at 744.
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1: 811, David.
0: 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Your backup is going to be over on Charlie 8, 17, please.
1: 14, Andy.
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2: 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You're reaching out to Gilbert, 1743. I got it, Steve, 2735 East Thomas Road.
3: George, code 6.
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1: Information Phoenix, in area 4545 North 67th Avenue, Unit 1188. 62-year-old husband possibly having a heart attack, fire 17, having bad chest pains, information only, 1747. Information for the innocent area of Loop 101 in McDowell, ATL from DPS for 961 Henry. Vehicle's going to be a dark gray at Jeep Grand Cherokee, Kansas City. License plate, Robert 034721. Information only, 1747. Was swerving in and out of lanes, headed on Union Hills, unknown direction of travel from there. Information only, clear, clear at 1747.
4: California Hospital, 5th floor, triage, OV room 506. Can you start us first there, please?
1: Two calls from 72 area, 7 priority 2 calls from 73 area. How long is priority 3 being 7 hours? Tell me things. 7th Avenue in Missouri, northbound, just south. There's a tree to be in all three lanes. Street's been advised as pull at 1748.
6: 35 West Euclid Avenue, please.
5: So.
4: Subject stop.
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0: For you to break my computer is shut down. Please tell me 23.
1: Yeah, 10-4.
5: 459 Adam.
1: Copy is going to report via 459 Adam, 1860 North 95th Lane.
5: Unit 1 Hare Avenue.
1: First commercial audible coming from the employee entry door at 1749 and units follow.
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7: Still holding the 601 John, 3161 West Sherrill Drive, and 42 Helm, 3453 West Dunlap.
1: West Osborne Road, at the safeway. 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Driving, he was following her around the store that she has left and doesn't want contact. I have to rate the security guard for contact at 1750 hours.
0: Hey, 11 George, can you send the 480 team for Alpha Montecito, please?
7: Pentagon.
3: Yeah, go ahead.
8: 647-1329 West Woodland. It's a Parker front, Hispanic male, 28 years old, 5'8", 180 gray sweatshirt, blue jeans. It's been out there for several hours, acting erratic, no weapons, 1750.
3: Seventh Street,
7: Townsend,
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0: 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The other 961, 30th Place, Thomas Road. 425 George Pryor, and your backup for Charlie Deck 4, 1752.
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2: What is this, Frank? Point prayer.
1: So far.
2: Be on the house office. What did you call on her?
0: Couldn't answer any further questions about where she was last seen. Then complained that her dog is missing. She had two situations. She had 1752.
3: Copy, thank you.
1: Four two four Ocean, you step up further. Four 24 Ocean, you step up for.
3: Yeah, we're going for a range real quick.
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0: Thanks. 113 Franks, could it be 961, 30th place in Thomas Road in front of the prize? Volkswagen Jetta versus a Gray Took Corolla. Bumper. Colin, who's involved for contact, it's 7253.
2: Right there, Jim. Thank you. Show me doing a courtesy transport from my location to 3135 North 52nd Parkway.
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0: Victor at the 7-Eleven, 19,848 North 27th Ave. Black male, no further description, sitting inside of a black Nissan Maxima, unknown 28. Was speeding in the parking lot, almost hit people. Sitting in the parking lot now, parked with the windows down. No one for contact at 1754, 312.
2: 31, I'll show up at the back.
0: Thank you.
1: Juveniles 12 or less. Complaint boyfriend's apartment making noise. No contact at 1755.
2: He's definitely teenager. He's going to go 42 times.
0: 333 Jackson George, which call?
3: 42 times.
0: 10-4. That'll be at 15,412 North 32nd Street at Circle K. There's 8 to 10 males in the 101s in front of the property doing 237 David. And complainant would like them trespassed. You have chance an employee for contact at 1755.

0: Harvey 825 Georgian back and we'll be on Charlie 8 1756. Yeah, it's back up at 25 George. 18 10 for Horizon Monitor.
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2: Union Hills.
0: We have the Sonic 3411 West Union Hills. Looking for a black male to study. Blue head wrap, gray tank top, black pants, blue shoes. How such are they 70? No new weapons. He's refusing to leave. Reach out to Cody, the manager, at 756. Thank you for Henry on the hit. For 7 here, just west. On his white box, Trevor's the gray Prius, or NASA for contact at 1757.

0: happening on Rule 1511 South 47th Avenue. Stolen man at 239-4110 South 97th Avenue, 647-7440 West Van Buren. Pulling a trespasser 5832 West McDowell, 961 67th Avenue and Thomas. And holding a 961 Harry, 8245 West Thomas, and a 47 Bravo, 5114 West Thomas.
1: 961, please.
2: I copy. Thanks. It's 750 East Northern, south side of the complex. White Jeep Cherokee with the blue Dodge Dart. Cooks on Northern and Westbound lanes near the entrance to the complex. Stephen's going to be for contact at 1758.
1: 61 Charlie to 22 Tom. We found him. They're in the complex by the pool.
2: 622 Tom, copy.
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1: Frank.
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1: 33 Frank.
2: 10-4.
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2: 10-4.
0: I 17 and where?
3: Guys, seeing an open right now. Can we have a Nissan Altima, gray in color?
4: I'm seeing that our respond location is 511 East Utopia, but it's tracking at 506 West Topeka. Do you mind calling or calling and seeing where she's at?
0: Yeah, I'll call him now. The 13838 West View 70.
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2: I got a hold of the complainant. She said that she is, her best intersection would be 5th Drive in Utopia.
1: Her contact is 1801. Because they're being verbal, is there another unit to back up 701 Charlie?
2: I'm 9-3-10. It's going to be a domestic 317 West Betty Lee Lane. Reference being verbal. Goes by the name of Josh. Born 74, white male, 5'5", beer belly with a white shirt, no weapons. Surname for contact is 1802-812.
0: I'm 34, George.
2: Cover.
3: Yeah, subject left. My backup is 22, thank you.
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2: Suspended to a 2005 Nissan Altima, registered to an Oscar with a 29.
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2: 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I copy to detain 15,412 North 32nd Street, 1802. 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
0: 44 FOR. Thanks.
2: We have Chestnut Rolling 2728 West Peoria. Supplement 1066 North Metro Parkway West at Ultra Soaks Car Wash. I'm seeing an earlier incident complaint to my business and saw a possible criminal damage suspect from a few days ago and desires prosecution. Also said he's known to have lights was on fire. It's black male, 6 foot, black shirt, black pants, black baseball cap, clear poncho, black backpack, no weapons. There's going to be a Martin for telephone contact with 18 Joey.

0: 625
1: North. 625 North. 7th Avenue in Butler. I was Arizona Adam, John Adam, 7 Victor 5.
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1: 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Will you let my partner know the female is going to be 10:52?
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3: 961 19th Avenue, baseline northeast corner. Car ran into some pipes at the entrance of Lowe's. Off in the rocks and bushes. It's a small dark gray today. 18:05.
4: 722, Tom. Adam, 722, Tom is letting you know that the 101 is 10:52.
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3: 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Yellow or tan shirt, blue jeans, stole drinks, and left most on foot information, 18:06.

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4: 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It's going to be the assistant manager for contact, I think, in Jason.
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5: George is going to be 647, 17,603 North 25th Avenue at the self storage. White male, mid 30s, 5'9, green shirt, black pants, white shoes with a rifle. Exploring the parking lot, looking at the cars, going through other people's parking lots in the area, no known weapons, no further information. Trespassing signs are posted, no one for contact, but 89, and I copy 223 Henry at

0: 6-1 Franklin.
1: I'm going to be at 19th Avenue and Missouri. Arizona Young 5 Adams, Fort Tom Nora.
0: The last three were Fort Tom Nora?
1: Yes, ma'am.
0: Copy, thanks.

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1: Is everyone in here?
0: Can we get back to our 4B9, please?
1: 10-4. C-31 India. C-31
0: India.
1: 22. 13,021 North 7th Street. A call coming from a Northwest office store. Answer from the premise, no one for contract at 18 and 11 hours. C-47 license plate, 118 East Campbell Bello, and a check wall for 309 West Walhalla.

0: Emergency traffic on the domestic 8508, South 31st Way, 425B, 1300 East. You're available to start up for domestic 8508, South 31st. 421 India, and anyone else, Trevor, Charlie Jack 4, it's 18-fault.
1: George, steps up.
0: 622 George.
1: 19th Avenue in Missouri. That was one phone call for me.
0: Copy.
2: Seven 36 Tom Willamos.
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2: 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Actually, in Living Street, Oakwood, Arizona, King Adam, 570.
0: Copy, Zebra.
2: Can you turn me a photo, please? 625.
0: As there's... So far. 57th Avenue and Thomas, the black pickup versus unknown vehicle, medics are declined. It's 1813. Herb Street, in front, partial plate of Arizona to Frank Adam, an older four-door silver Silverado, hit a BMW parked on the street, Arizona, Harry Sam Paul, Robert Tom 1, passing westbound on Oak. He then was a witness for contact at 18:14 hours. Six Point Two Ocean.
3: 6.2 George is in Vietnam, W in mission.
0: Copied. Thank you, Vietnam, mission. Thank you.
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2: I took her mom who called and saying that her roommate was trying to kick her out, and mom is Denise, 63-year-old, white female, blonde hair, 5'4", no weapons, and roommate is Bell, 31 years old, mixed male, 6 foot, no food description, and unknown, 21 for mom. This would be nobody for contact, it's 1816, and I copy your backup cash.
1: Henry on 32nd Street and Oak, is that related?
0: 3229.
3: Can you just get us one more unit and vehicle going to be occupied at 10-3?
2: Is there another unit to start for 19th Avenue, Missouri?
0: 6-4-5.
2: Over.
0: Can you close on the subject stop at 75 Indian School, please?
1: Copy, are you close for?
0: Yes, ma'am, thank you.
1: Copy.
4: Hi, 31 George, you can send me that 260 John Holding.
1: Copy that.
2: Request Palmer Drive in the duplex. 7-1 broadcast fire 17 is making her instructions for a 68-year-old male friend who's not breathing. Information at 1817.

0: Hi, Francis. I'm sitting with Abby Union Hills. I don't really smell like shirt, not so description. Started running towards the planet and Helen, flailing his arms around, and then stopped. Info at 1818.
1: In your call, saying that they're in a verbal with roommates. Black male, 31, 6 foot, heavy build, marble shirt, unknown pants, no weapons, and another black male, white shirt, black pants, no weapons. And there's also 3 cats in the apartment.

0: 814 India. Can you send me incident 4147?
1: Copy, it's going to be a 418 Tom 6711 West McDowell Road at Starbucks, refusing to leave. Hispanic male, thin bills 5'4". No weapons, 215 customers, and making a mess outside with the trash. See employee for contact 1819.
2: Well,

0: Yeah. 33 Frank Frederick. Six, three, for three, Frank, for traffic.
1: What?
0: 3491 Charlie, 15,250 North 40th Place. Carla Felder's refusing to return the court order custody agreement in a purple Toyota Scion. This could be a Sylvia for contact. It's 1820. Is there a unit call?
2: Six twenty-five north. Just for info, can you advise 622 George that our driver is going to be 6200 Plano?
3: 625 George, I copy.

0: Tempra.
1: You made me up a 500 car camera activation on call 4.
0: Tempra.

0: Hotel Tom Keys in the next.
1: Copy, it's going to be a 961 Henry, 8245 West Thomas Road. Coming in, its car is a white Chevy Camaro versus a gold Lincoln four-door sedan. The Lincoln fled the scene, had a temp license plate 03 Adam, 9 Victor 3. Front end damage, resting westbound on Thomas, Medicare declined. Complaint is in the CVS parking lot for contact. It's Viviana, 1823.
0: Can you put me on 720 Henry's call, please?
1: 10-4.
2: Robert 403.
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4: You run an attached 24 William, 1145, Arizona. As well as young X-ray Adam, 2 young 7.
1: Medium sized dog running in the middle of the street. Kicked from fire ring down, and it's 1824.
3: Position. Can you put us on a 647 Victor, 27th Street in Tamarisk? Or sorry, Marguerite, but with Charles 3 Adam, 6 Victor 8.
1: 10-4.
2: Yes, ma'am. Can you show us doing a follow up at AZ General, please?
1: 10-4.
0: Thank you, Kingston 900.
1: I copy, it's going to be a check welfare, 1802 North 73rd Avenue. A 2-year-old was in the road running around in the front yard. She went inside the house and back out again. It's a white female, appears to be 2 years old, only a diaper on. Complainant will stand by with the child. Leticia for contact, it's 1825 and a unit's fellow.
5: Response, 424 Ocean, please switch to Charlie Day, 4 and 8:25.
2: Call monitor.
0: Thanks, boss.
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1: 10-4.
2: Last 3 of 493.
5: Copy 493 at 1826.
2: 220 for the domestic.
5: 10-4. It'll be at number 11 East Mill Road, apartment 227. 10 ago, complainant's cousin Michael, black male, 31 years old, medium build, black shirt, black pants, has a black pistol. And complainant's brother, Rashawn, black male, 21 years old, skinny, black shirt, black sweats, no ski mask, black pistol. Drove past the complainant's apartment in a 2013 white BMW sedan, unknown license plate, and flashed a firearm at the complainant, and then took off on bail, unknown direction of travel. Complainant thinks they're possibly 23 near the scratch just east. Yeah, Brandon for contact, it's 1827.
2: 36 miles.
1: 736 Tom, go ahead.
2: ITR last 3 is 351.
1: 0102 miles at 1827.
6: Hello? Yes, I have 3951.
5: I copy code for Robin Costanza, Kingston, Missouri. It's 1827. Blank call 726 Adam before sign out.
0: Ocean
1: 26. 8-12 Ocean, go ahead.
0: 73rd Drive in South. It's going to be 10 tag 17 Adam, 0 Bravo 8.
1: Copy.

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1: Did you record?
0: Looks like info's asking you to 1050 over there.
2: Well, we work toward four, but if you have another unit, we'll take one. It's occupied by five, and then we have second vehicle to stop with it.
0: I copy. Can we get more units ready to open 73rd Drive and sell?
1: Vehicle, George.
0: Copy. Thank you.
3: Can you let the parking for me there, please?
0: What was that unit?
3: 811 North.
0: 10-4.

0: Information seen in the area of 800 West Van Buren Street at the 647 Victor broadcast. Small red Ford SUV unknown plate left westbound. Driver's Hispanic male. White shirt, blue shorts, and then a verbal 239 with a 101, no physical. That was on foot eastbound, information only at 1831.
1: And he walks with limp. So he's yelling at people. 1831.
2: His 24-year-old son, complaining to 15-year-old daughter, Lucinda, 2011. White female, 16 years old, 5'8", thin, brown hair, blue eyes, found on weapons, has been drinking and refusing to exit a vehicle after the 20, no vehicle description. There's three people total in the house, no known weapons in the house, and no pets. We have Sherry, the mom for 21, contacted to 1832. 223 Henry, I see you follow.

0: 12 Ocean status check.
1: Report 4, ma'am. Thank you.
0: I copy.
2: Seven 12 Henry for traffic. Previous check for 1901 East Osborne Road. Second information. Son Noah, born 81, Hispanic male, 5'10", 170 pounds, gray. T-shirt and shorts, no shoes, is standing around the leasing office and acting irate. Also, schizophrenia is diabetic and info came from an unknown male subject. Okay, so I've been hanging around the leasing office all day. This complaint wanting us to respond in a crisis. And also, it looks like he has a warrant out of Chandler in Tucson. This would be a Christine for telephone contact at 1833. Is there any info?
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0: 请留个什么事情。
1: Yeah, it's going to be 1-4-3-3-9-3-8.
2: Desert
1: Ops. Go ahead. We're going to switch to Charlie 4 and help him out with a residential and do a workup on that on 644 West Chipman.
2: 10-4, we'll let Cactus up, sir.
1: Oh, yes, thank you. Beach Ocean, I have your message at the site, 4110 South 97th Avenue, at Root Home. Residents are choosing to give a lighter back after use, and they aren't allowed to have it. Such also keeps turning on the stove to light it up. It's going to be a Joshua, 48-year-old male, white male. 6-foot blue jacket, light blue and white shorts, no weapons. The staff are contact 1836.

0: 620 direction.
1: 23.
0: There's a 647 1905 West Northern at the McDonald's. This is into play, please. There's a Hispanic male 30s, 5'4", thin build. Jumps on his teeth, green shirt, unhooked pants, and a Hispanic male 30s, gray shirt, unhooked pants, no weapon. They came up to the complainant's 28-year-old daughter, introduced themselves, and tried to rub her back. Complainant wants to make sure the subjects aren't talking to others. Wants them removed. No one for contact at 1937. Any unit follow 832 Paul for the 3 to D500 North 55th Avenue. Oh,
2: Flipping custody on 31st floor, 1838.
1: On it?
0: Yeah,
3: Tom.
0: 8-11, Tom.
3: Can you notify a supervisor we have a prisoner for all 2 hours?
0: Temporary. 1-647, 4029 West Caron Street.
4: Emergency traffic is the following, 900 Henry, 7th Avenue and Palm, 736 feet. Anyone for the 900 Henry, 771 Palm Lane, 736 feet?
1: 736 Frank.
4: 736 Frank, can you back up? We're on Charlie, 1839.
1: 731 Norrie, come on it.
4: Perfect.
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2: 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Maroon, sweatshirt, gray tights, in the front yelling at herself. No weapons, 1839.
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5: 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Complainant's license plate is missing. It was in their garage. It'll be Bravo Victor Adam, 6 King Tom. Everyone's on a Hyundai Sonata. Complainant thinks it might have been their friend that took it. You have Anthony for contact. It's 1840. 323 George, I see you, Paula.
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5: 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Also, it moves like with white tires. Staring at complainant while he's cooking. Can you reach out to Robert? 1842.

0: through the 962 at the 101 in Tatum on the southwest corner in the 61B. Trying again for a 911 Ocean, checking yourself at 4 with the vehicle.
1: 10-4.
0: Six twenty George.
1: Yeah, 850 East Hatcher. Out with a red sedan with an unreadable license plate. Go for.
0: Copy.
1: Four.
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0: Rescue 7 is going to be transporting one of our drivers to JCL for precautionary.
1: I copy. Rescue 7 is going to transport to JCL for precautionary. 62 George, copy.
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1: Pretty secure, 7 West Elm Street, 415 Frank. Complainant's husband, Mario, born in 49, Hispanic male, 5'3", thin build, no shirt on, gray shorts, blue shoes. And he's going through 90 teen issues. This physical, 20 ago, with complainant. Injuries, 914 teen is going to follow in up to 845.
2: G36-2424 is Tonto, boyfriend Anthony Rodriguez, 7.57 medium, white or gray shirt, gray shorts and weapons. Going to a different 20 Clinton's move now. The house was going to burn Clinton's vehicle. I guess he ended up taking the vehicle. It's a gray Jeep Grand Cherokee on 3607 West LaSalle. At 1846
3: 923
0: India, continue
3: the next.
0: Excuse me, the 459 Adam 3333 West Ella. Coming from Luna Via. Coming from the hallway motion. Voicemail the premise. It's 1846.
4: 231 India.
0: 231 India.
4: 647 Victor.
0: 10-4.
5: Copy at 2606 East Greenway Parkway. Sure, gray or silver four-door sedan, unlicensed plate, parked in the employee parking lot since this morning. Complainant believes she saw someone move inside the back seat, but the windows are covered with cardboard. No description, unknown weapons. It's 1847.
4: 24, go
6: ahead. There's a trespasser, 8955 North 19th Avenue at the Circle K. It's a repeat shoplifter on the property refusing to leave. Hispanic male, mid-20s, 5'2 to 5'5. Thin build with a short haircut, black hoodie, blue jeans, no weapons. Sign posted. Joanna's going to be for contact at 1847.
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7: For George Gilpix.
0: 934 George.
7: 51st and Bell, just south. Arizona State. Henry Noah Adam, 9, David 8 Adam.
0: Thank you.

0: 8:16, Tom.
1: 16, Tom.
0: It's going to be for a check welfare, 3625 North 7 and 9th Drive. Husband ran off from the 20s saying he wants to harm himself, has no means or plan. The John Evans, born in 89, a white male, 5'8", bald, black hat, black cutoff shirt, and black pants. He had tattoos, don't own weapons, was last seen in the area of 75th Avenue Indian School 10 minutes ago. It's Macy for contact. It's 1848. 813, Paul, I see you attached. Andy, on your hit.
2: Right, 14, I never called for.
0: Copy.

821 Ocean 9, copy your message. It's a trespassing, 5832 West McDowell at the O'Reilly's. About 10 plus people currently behind the building. 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Attempts, all mixed ages, races, genders, known or weapons. John for contact, 1549.

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1: Yeah.
0: 925 AN and the others are Silver and Charlie 9 at 1650.
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2: Thank you. 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
2: 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Is there unit to follow?

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1: Henry,
0: in your backup, we're on Charlie 7-1851.
1: Carlos 15-Henry, I'll push.
0: Okay. Again, Apollo 7-1500.
1: I need to George Water.
0: Sir, again, Apollo 7-1500 for the fight 2400 East.
1: 7-1200. Robert 602, still someone in custody.
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3: 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Can you push our call through as an accident legal comment?
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0: Airlines, if you run out of 83, item 831, please.
1: Zephyr. Who's your account?
2: Good.
1: Can you update my 20 to, the East Broadway? We're out with the 488 Paul, in the parking lot. Line to the Camry versus, silver 21 Porsche Cayenne. Looks like she's going to be for contact, but then DTIS is also going because they said that it also occurred on the off-ramp. Any fire 17 at 1855.

0: 802 Union.
1: 802 Union.
0: Yeah, the 47 Charles that's holding on the stack, I was just flagged down. Can you go ahead and send it to me? I'll take care of it.
1: I copy.
2: Airbag house. No damage, it's an ongoing issue. Mission 55.
1: Karen Street. White Miller, Sindel, 6 foot, blue jacket, blue jeans, no weapons, had a blue bike with them with white tires. He said, sitting in front of complainants 20, staring at him while he looked.

12William 1319 Tempag. Last seen eastbound on McDowell. They have camera footage. It's Ray Security. Their contact is 1857.

0: Entering traffic to Flight Control of Sunland Avenue 422B. Flight Central and Sunland 422. If anyone else enter Charlie 7, again Charlie 7, 1858.
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2: It's at 2641 West Union Hills at the assisted living Solterra. Klein is being stalked by the Coleman family. Said 7 months ago they heard her with diuretics. Said they are scientists. When asking more questions, call or hung up. No answer on callback times two. It's 1900.
3: Are you like streaming it on? Heard yelling and a noise in the gated alley behind his house. Complainant yelled at them to get out and heard them run eastbound and shut their cell 23. It's 1900 hours, unit 12. The unit's call 720 David on 647 4623 East Holly.
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0: items, or you want cookies on the next?
1: Glenn 6218 South 45th Lane. Tentacle unknown subject at the front door refusing to leave. Black male is 25'7", 150 pounds. Black hoodie, black shorts, black backpack, no known weapons. Complainant has a video of the incident. Unknown where he is now. It's Nicole for contact. It's 1901 and the unit's followed. Patrol 800 George for the 647, 6218 South 45th Lane.
2: 30 Joseph.

0: Ever.
1: She knows she wasn't in school.
2: What, a working printer?
0: Any unit with a working printer able to meet 814 India 67th Avenue, Columbus?

0: is that, mind everyone ocean, is that a 10 tag?
1: 931 ocean, it's going to be Arizona, please.
0: Copy, I have it as a, not associated with a vehicle.
1: 931, copy that. Yeah, we're going to be out with the Mercedes.
0: That's what it said, it was previously registered to, so I guess same one. Mercy traffic is a 901, 10,235 North Metro Parkway East, 924 beat. I just occurred. The planet can hear what she believes as a group of 6 to 8 juveniles driving e-bikes, has no direction of travel, can only hear it. Ongoing issue. Information at 1903.
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0: Thanks, Mr. Frank. Can you just switch to the helicopter?
1: Was that you, 92 Frank?
0: 922 Frank.
1: 922 Frank, copy, yes.
2: Seven 14 here, you can send the 216 maybe.
3: For today, somewhere in Phoenix, the subject George, 198, alcohol life threatening injuries. It's 1904, units of all.
1: Frank, on your head.
0: Go for it.
1: Copy.

0: looking at furniture, and she does not have. It's 1905.
1: Out.
2: This is your job. We're going to be coached for on the next few hits and all of them.
1: I have 10-4.

0: 33 Henry, that 418 on Kelton.
1: 10-4. That'll be at 3351 East Kelton Lane, 16,600 North. Complainant needs to pick up meds from this 20 and is waiting 2 houses just east. You have Richard for contact. He'll be in a dark bay minivan. It's 1906. Is there a unit to follow?

0: 233 George, are you trying to clear?
1: Yeah, I'll follow.
0: 10-4, thanks.
2: So we're Charlie 7.
0: Nine Henry.
2: Go ahead.
3: Is it available unit to come and stand by? I have a parent that showed up that is being verbal with one of the drivers.
2: Well, 16th Street and Broadway.
0: Complainant is grilling and yelling. It's a white male, 30s, thin, 6 foot, blue jacket, blue jeans, none of weapons. Also, the blue bike with white tires. They want them removed. Bravo, take contact. 1907. Can I get a unit to follow? B29 West Karen. Hold on one, Tom. I appreciate you. Thank you.
4: Yeah.

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1: 433 entering. You can send the 415 Franklin IV.
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0: Unit 1025, black male 20 is red jumpsuit, is in a verbal with the black female 20, who's pregnant, sitting in a white Hyundai SUV. 101's in the driver's seat, black male standing at her window. Appeared she tried to leave, but he was not allowing her to. Calling the colleague back, walked back towards his apartment.
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0: 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Can you check to see if we have two single man units to come out here? We just need two Tahoes.
1: I copy. Is there any two single man units able to respond out to 73rd Drive and South?
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0: Can you push my car into citation? Keep it on, please.
1: Sure. Anyone going to SCS needs to take 7th Street or 7th Adams due to some road closure.

0: information for you scenario 24 screen drones. Plan to near an unknown vehicle doing donuts in the area. It's informational. May I need some help?
1: Terminal VAM in 10, 7151 West Indian School, 814 deep. I need to start for criminal damage attempt, 7151 West Indian School, 814 beat. I understand you to go. We've got a Keyshawn with a big rock trying to break a window. Charlie 8, no response, 1513. 312, India. Reference your call. The complainant just called PAC and requested to 22. The subject put the merchandise back.
2: Please make a backup on the 901 3rd Street, Osborne, from Greg CB. Except for the
3: 73 Frank Palmer.
1: I need to start over a break from a ways for the criminal damage attempt. 7151 West Indian School Road, 814 beat.
3: George.
1: Going to be for a 661 at 3028 West Bloomfield Road. There is an aggressive dog at the complaint store. It's not letting anyone leave, foaming at the mouth. It's a white and black pit bull, no collar. They think it possibly belongs to the next door neighbor, but the neighbor's not home. It's going to be Jade for contact. 1914, can I get a unit to follow?
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0: 824 Ocean, can you send 4429, please?
1: Ten four is going to be for that suspicious person, 4029 West Karen Street. The city in front of the plaintiff's house during a complainant when the complainant is grilling, he's yelling. He's a white female in his 30s, thin, 6 foot, blue jacket, blue jeans, no weapons. He also has a blue bike with white tires. I want him gone. Robert for contact, 1916.

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0: 10-4.

0: 623 for in-flight traffic. Thank you. It's going to be a flight to 1545 East Silver Drive. It's about 10,800 miles out of our plus or in the area. Alignment doesn't know exactly where it's coming from, possibly the apartment complex across the street, but can't make out what they're saying. Just knows that he's being heated. No mention of any weapon. Let's see for contact 1917 in as well.
1: 620 for Ocean.
0: Don't breath.

0: Information for units in the area of 14,417 North 29th Avenue. Secondhand info, the neighbor said they saw a mountain lion jump in the complainant's backyard. I don't know where it's at now. It's information only. It's 1918. 2 year clear.
1: Where was that at?
0: Let me find the call. They didn't forward it to me.
2: Wait, did George, whenever you find that call, can you just send me that incident number, please?
0: Yeah, 10-4. Henry.

0: Is there any unit over here that was on that 901 at Metro Parkway? 1022.
1: Ten 233 Henry, 418 Tom Long Greenway.
0: 10-4.
2: 3202 East Greenway Road at Goodwill. White female, 20, size 8, medium build, black hoodie, black pants, no known weapons, currently sitting in front of the Goodwill. Has been trespassed in the past. You have drawn a security guard for contact. It's 1920. Who's our unit to follow?
1: Andrew George.
0: 10-4.
3: 21 Paul.
2: 21 Paul in the back of Charlie Dick 6, 1920.
1: Thank you.
0: 605 Tom.
4: Tom, test me to that call.
3: I will do over and chase.
4: 613 Tom, 102 miles.
3: Good.
4: Had SCS 13724.
3: 1921.
0: 1921. So the Burgundy Ram, it hits at the plane in red Camry. Going to be re-in for contract 1921.

0: It's going to be 447 Victor, 5105 North 39th Avenue, Unit 213. This came in on the Spanish, or I'm sorry, the language line. It was a tow info for a gray 2020 Nissan Rogue. No weapons in the vehicle, negative tracking, negative impound. Probably Lady Lopez for contact 14 in the ACU at Texas 1922.
1: Charlie 8, 1922.
2: George, I'm
0: copy.
3: Adam at 1919, East Thomas.
4: Unity Church.
0: Yeah, for contact, it's 1923. Ocean.
2: Sorry, are you sending that 415, Frank? Are you?
0: Zero, Bravo, Adam. 6, George 1. Unable to maintain lanes. Exited Cape Creek. Unknown direction of travel. Information at 1923. Be out to remove her from the house. Both parties live there. Carlene will take contact. It is 1923.

0: 6 miles down.
1: Continue at 900.
0: Going to be at 2545 West Campbell Avenue. Again, number 169. 50 medical complaint found a 1 to 2 year old Hispanic female in a pink t-shirt and blue shorts wandering around. Brought her back to his apartment and they tried knocking on doors but nobody knows her. It's going to be misdialed for contact at 1924 and they said it's going to be a south entrance off of Black King and Bell Building number over gate code. And it's following.
1: 600.
2: The Black female in her 30s, 5'2", with dark clothing. There's also a 7-year-old holding an infant in the front seat, as well as a 3-year-old in a car seat. They were last seen exiting the Domino's, southbound towards Baseline. Still wearing a separate on Charlie 8, it's 1925.
1: I need 1050 for 400.

0: I'll say 47 Victor, 29-41 East Weir. 239, 2315 East Kachina Trail. West Kachina Trail. 402 Henry, 102 miles is 235. 1926.
1: By 43rd and Camelback, just east in the westbound lanes. It's just a big disturb in the middle of the westbound lane causing traffic issues. No accidents so far. It's 1926. 30 1060 available to go 400.
0: Neighbor was left outside naked again at 1927, 8 o'clock. I'm going to follow 4019 East Summerhaven. Fortune, I got no response anywhere for that 1060.
1: 10,000. 7 North 67th Avenue.

0: Yeah, 6 or 7, I think that's the one he's been telling.
1: Can 5607 South 7th Street, Unit 11 and 1928.
2: 6-3 Springs, sitting in the back pocket at 2395 East Solaro Drive at 1928, and it's follow.
0: 3200, can you send me the next?
2: That's 2395 East Solaro Drive.
3: 6-3-1-5. Thank you. On the 30th, I've studded heavy metal plate shirts and paint, tan shoes, brown hair. None on weapons. He's got water bags and an e-scooter, has been on the property all day and is refusing to leave. They want him trespass. That's Gabrielle, the manager for contact. 32 George, is you attached 1929?

0: area. 1544, East Southern Circle K, black male, 6 years old, 6'5", medium build, gray shirt, black pants, and weapon. So, holds $3 in items, and he's last seen in eastbound, 1530.
1: Domestic 6921 West Beverly 7700 South 6040. Domestic with kid's dad 6921 West Beverly 7700 South 834B.
2: Frank, can you send that check welfare?
0: Frank, I'll be message 647-4263 is Constance Wet. On ring camera, male appears to be passed out of the front door. White shirt, jeans. The gate code to the call, 1831, unit 12.
3: 431, Henry.
4: And 2500.
1: 2500, I copy, thank you.
0: 921 Tom, 36. 921 Tom.
1: 35th Avenue, Golden Lane. Paul
0: John
2: Adam, 8 D 6. 10-4, you have 4. 10-4. 9-30, George, send the address.
0: Yeah, it's like call 4440 South Beach Street.
1: And has been treated and is now refusing to leave. Max uniform, I'm sorry, uniform unarmed, to be able to take contact. 1932, unit 12.
2: George, do we have any off-duty at that location? We usually have one.
1: I don't see any on my status list.
2: Copy, thank you.
1: You're welcome, sir. Can I get a unit following for trespasser 2806, West Cactus?
4: All right, that's George, we're in prior.
1: 934-32, George, copy, thank you.
5: Yeah, of course, it's going to be 1918.

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2: Or I copy your message. It's a 961 51st Avenue Van Buren West. Complain with white box truck versus the gray Prius. No injuries. Ernesto for contact. 1934.
3: Seven two five Russian GV 101 miles.
4: Go ahead.
3: My call location to ITR. 372.
4: 372,
5: that's 24. I wasn't sure which lanes. It could be MCSO. MCSO had no calls in that area currently. It's going to be them contact at
0: 1934.
6: Yeah, go ahead. Hey, do you mind checking? Does 700 have any kind of 601 calls for a missing 1 or 2 year old?
0: City-wide, but I didn't see anyone respond. Let me check one more time.
6: Okay, I can't. Thank you.
0: You're welcome.
2: 1935.
1: Shinfrey and Unis referencing this domestic 6921 North Beverly, possible DV-240. Subject the black male 5'10 slum build, a black shirt and pants with a white stripe down the side. He left in a gold silver van, possibly headed to 6231 West Mintel Unit 2022. We're still working this over on Charlie 8, 1935.
7: Left while on the 21.
6: He returned.
7: 22 or not?
6: Negative. He returned at the end of the call.
0: 10-4.

0: of. Can you send a couple extra units to our 20, so we can stamp this for an open door or somewhere that's really like that around the area?
1: Is there anyone who's going to help out with this, check welfare, 2454 West Campbell Avenue?
2: 6-4-10, just let him just borrow a phone, we'll be over.
1: I send over anybody else?
3: 6-2-Paul.
4: Can you send me incident 4445? I'm going to take it through 21 while we're checking here at the hospital on our other details.
5: Stand by for a hot call, sir.
6: And 611 Frank for info. Apparently this child's been here since about 3 or 4 p.m. So she's been under quite a while, so we're just trying to circulate some of the apartment complexes here to see if anybody's looking for a kid, if there's any open doors or anything that's kid could have escaped from.
1: Hi, Jennifer.
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0: H for us. You give them that 647 to us.
1: I copy. It's going to be a 647, 2401 West Encanto Boulevard. Homeless subjects bothering people at the park, Hispanic male or black male, gray and black checkered shirt, black pants, had an ice pick, but did not see 36 anyone with it. He's riding around on a red bicycle, no description on the other's last, and on the northwest corner of the park. No one for contact, it's 1938.
2: Oh, sorry, Heather. I'm just going to call 35 minutes.
0: Five minutes from now, 35 minutes from the call.
2: From now.

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1: I'm sorry, you needed what?
0: A notary.
1: Any notary for Isle of Ocean 73rd Drive and Sells?
2: Hispanic Met Police for 900 pounds. Orange work shirt, black pants, walked behind the counter and took a handful of cigarettes. They believe they might still be around the building. It's 1939. Is there any info?
0: Can you go citywide for me, please?
1: 10-4.
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1: Copy.
2: No response. Okay. So far, thank you.
4: Come in at 911 Henry, 17,836 North 17th Place. Good.
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4: 17,836 North 17th Place. 911 Henry was not able to get him back in the line. It's 1941, is our unit to call.
6: Hello,
4: Marina Becca, Charlie 4, 1941. 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
1: Unit 357. Pretty the same as 814 India's call. Do you want me to put you on it?
0: Yeah, the next unit that comes here, can they actually go just south of the apartment complex over there, please, and just look for any open doors or anything?
1: 832 call.
7: Our one that was in the physical said she doesn't want any fire detector.
1: I copy.
8: One detained,
2: just clipboard. All right, copy, one detained. There, that's a use file. No, just reach him.
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0: I got 12 time to 6:15 call. Can you actually come to our location at this apartment complex? We need a 9:16.
8: 6:15 call, I will be there.
0: Don't cut.

0: 833 Ocean, I copy your message. It's a check welfare 3508 West Baseline at Circle K. 7-year-old Hispanic male in a red shirt, black pants is outside by himself walking around asking people for money. No other contact. It's 1943.
1: We're getting weighed down about a vehicle that just opened fire at the car house.
0: Yeah, it's 27th and Camp.
1: Outbound on I-17 access road. Can you eyes on the actual area? We're not behind it or anything like that.
0: Okay, they're currently headed southbound on 17, you said?
1: On the access road. We are with the victim. We're not behind the vehicle. It just passed us.
0: Copy. I'm going to put you on the call. They have a hot call coming in for that now.
2: We're 17 back that way.
3: Thank you very much. I'm on the custody.
4: Copy custody. On Town Street, machine 44. Any notary for 73rd Drive and Cells?
1: I don't have any other place. Going to be 23 Adam. Take Charles 5.
2: I copy that, ma'am. If you could just try again a little bit.
0: 10-4.
5: He did a 931 Henry. He said that there was one shell case, and we're going to try to locate it.
0: 10-4.
1: India, can you copy that switch for I know that we have healthcare cameras on Plan Roll 16. Can you get it?
0: Want it. I'm calling for cast us off.
1: Thanks, I'll show you.
0: Can you check camera footage for I-17 in, like, Campbell area?
6: We're checking now.
0: 10-4.
7: Sheriff, can I thread out of 5-4 yet?
0: 27th Avenue in Campbell, one unit out with a victim on the access road.
7: Okay, I was told you had the suspect vehicle from a shooting. Is that true, or are you still looking?
0: It took off on the access road. I have a plate. It's 23 Adams 6 Charles 5.
7: Okay, so nobody's behind the vehicle?
0: Nobody's behind it currently.
7: And you had eyes. What direction of travel was it?
0: Text off. Did you happen to catch the vehicle?
6: We're reviewing camera footage currently.
0: 10-4.
7: Sheriff, 23, I'm sorry. What was the vehicle description, your suspect description?
0: Black Chevy.
1: The description is going to be a white ball male with a neck tattoo. That's all we have so far.
7: Description of the truck and direction of travel.
1: So it was involved in a 961. It was a 961 Henry. So the victim chased after the suspect. So it went off a couple rounds in the area 27th Avenue Campbell. So it should be some front end damage on the pickup truck. I see going southbound on the access road from Hazelwood.
0: 911 India, just to confirm, it was a black Tahoe.
5: It was a black Shelby Silverado plate of truck.
0: 10-4 Black Shelby Silverado.
6: Excellent, Circle. Texas South said it's 1943 Brina and Lucy, a vehicle northbound on the Greenwich Road. There's also a fire flower and put that in the TNC on.
8: 25 Ocean, go ahead.
9: 382.
8: 382,
1: next
0: for Dispatch Hops, just for info, that plate that they gave us coming back to like a gray Chevy Silverado, we'll try to find a correct plate. And for the air unit, the vehicle's the black Chevy Silverado, and it has damage to the hood. Okay,
7: just copy it was southbound the Echoes Road from Campbell.
0: Reference the shop 527th Avenue, Campbell. The revised suspect description is a white male with a neck tattoo. He's driving a gray or black Chevy truck. Silverado license plate 23 Adam 6 Charles 5. He was last seen going southbound on I-17 Access Road near Campbell Avenue. It's 1949 Adam Deck 9.
1: The revised plate is going to be 23 Adam 6 Charles Sam. I'm going to pass it. It's a 2008 Silverado.
0: Copy.
1: The address comes back to 4743 West Port au Prince, Maine.
0: Copy revised plate 23 Adam 6 Charles Sam. A Chevy Silverado revised, or I'm sorry, address coming back to Glendale.
3: 934 George, you can put me on that call. That's an address in 93.
0: 10-4. 10-4, sir.
8: For 93 units attaching to the call, do not approach the house. Just get a long eye on the address if you can while we work up this investigation.
0: Do not approach house.
7: 23, did they say they have the vehicle?
0: No, they have the RO vehicle address in Glendale, 934 George. Going to go check it out.
3: Area, and it looks like it's coming back to close to 51st and Greenway. Do you want to start heading that way?
0: 10-4, do you have the exact address?
7: Give me the address one more time.
3: 4743 West Port of Francis Lane.
8: Not even George, do you know where the scene is where the shots fired occurred?
5: I don't love Ninja. We have a couple of bystanders seeing it happen closer to Campbell, 26 driving Campbell.
8: Anyone there's a copy? I need a couple units to head that way. See if we can locate Shelby.
0: Any units to go off?
4: Yeah, we'll head that way. Look for a scene.
6: Next off, the fire activation was just north 26 driving Campbell. That's in the team shot.
0: By 22nd Avenue Campbell. 93, do you want to move us to Charlie 13? Mission traffic is the site, 19th Avenue Glendale,
8: 625B. Keeping out the traffic from moving on either.
0: Hey, Charlie 13 is already ready. Thanks. Again, Charlie 13, 1952.
5: 400 is looking for any 1060s can help out at 400.

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1: This is Spike. They're going to be in the Price parking lot, 1815 West Glendale. I do have 16 Ocean going. It's on the 611 beat, it's on Charlie 619. Couldn't send anybody else from 61. What's the help out? I can't hear anyone's contact.
0: I'm not sure if I'm 44.
1: 10-4, thank you.

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1: Go ahead.
2: The 7th Avenue at Elwood, just north. With Arizona, William Adam Adam, 7 William Robert, and a white Chrysler.
3: Called out for the hard closure for the 962 59th Avenue baseline.
1: Good. We got a response again. Let us tell you what.
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0: referencing the 62. It looks like I need at least one more unit for heart closure, either to do 508 or head to a hospital. I don't have a hospital yet. We're on Charlie 8, 1956.
1: 832, Paul, was that for that 962?
2: R-17 for a 29-year-old male who is unconscious, possible 911 ocean information, 1856.

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0: He's a zero, he's saying that's a 47.
1: It's going to be a 19,622 North 19th place, white male, older, thin build, band t-shirt laying under a light-colored blanket with a small dog, sleeping in the driveway of the neighbor's house, watching from ring camera. It's going to be a Heather for 21 contact at 1958 as engines fall.
0: 231, do well, Fauci.
1: Thank you.

0: 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Sony Professional.
1: Our prisoner is going to be getting transported to Good Sam. I'll let you know what rescue when they get here for cautionary for your pill consumption.
0: Supervisor, copy.
2: 42 Paul, copy that.
0: 36 Tom, you send me the next.
3: It's going to be Chuck Walker, 1755 Bliss Command. And it says the French got out of the hospital and was swinging through outside their unit. Unknown people inside the unit, but they have keys. And the subject's going to let them inside. It's 2000 hours useful.
4: 731 Miller, can you send me that 647 off of one of us? The first is the number 3, and then I will attach after that.
0: 10-4.
5: 10-4. Working a 962 vehicle versus motorcycle versus pedestrian. There's the unit to go to Banner University, Rescue 58. We're working this over on Charlie 8. Again, the unit to go to Banner University for Rescue 58. Charlie 8 is 2000.
6: Oh, I'm sorry. I lied. I will send that to you. The one on 17th Avenue?
0: 10-4.
6: Okay, thank you.
5: Banner University.
2: 31 Nora, give me a couple minutes to get up this and I'll head that way.
5: Copy, thank you.
2: I'll attach.
6: 10-4.

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1: Yeah, you can send that 961.
0: Unfortunately, it's just 139,000 in Canto. Complaint is Waikato Corolla. Charles Robert Tom 6737. Versus the White Tahoe, Charles Nora X-ray 4571. Both vehicles pulled to the side out of line for contact at 2002 hours.
2: I'm going.
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0: Silver.
1: 923 India, we have the front door code and RP is requesting us to clear the house. We're going to pop the front door open and send the drone in.
2: You're going to open the front door and send the drone in, reference residential on Karen, and to 22.

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0: Can you send that 647, please?
1: 10-4.
2: At 1107 Eastville Road. Three mixed race males, 20 to 30s, 5'10", medium build, two are in dark clothing, one's in a white shirt, no known weapons. They're standing in front of the store with a bicycle and other items. Business is currently closed. It's 2004. 223 Henry, I see a follow.

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1: To 4952 with Alta Vista. Text to 911. Four subjects standing outside of the building claiming to be Crips. Concerned since ongoing issues in the area, it's all black clothing, two subjects wearing white shirt, black pants. One possibly under the long gun, but never saw one. 2005.
2: 36 Franklin, next.
1: 47 India. I have 15 students on us. I complained about a male transient with a complaint of spite that was taken 2 years ago. It was not reported. Hispanic male with painter overalls and rental weapons. This 2005. Is there a unit to follow? Unit to follow 736 Frank on their 487 India 16 students on us.

0: Anyone that made a packet for this 47 India at 16th Street, Thomas?
1: 15 Henry, I can make that back.
0: 10-4, thank you. Holding a 418 Tom at 3404 North 19th Avenue.
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2: Got it, thank you. Courage, your copy, no longer strong holding, they no longer want contact. Okay, just following 507 New Durango.
4: George, I copy. If we have no leak following and no follow-up, we can clear it and just make an announcement.
2: I copy. There's a dark red Ford runner that was following the caller. They're no longer doing so. It's 2007. However, you have another one. Domestic, 8118 West Globe, 3400 South, 31 meters.

0: 923 India, are you guys good in the back?
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2: Rescue 78 is going to be transporting our prisoner to Sam, cautionary. She let my partner know that fire is ready to leave.
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1: Rich Basin area. Black man, black male, 30 years old, 5 foot, red bandana, orange shirt, white shorts. Repeat, 47 suspect, and he took some beer last time walking away. Find information, please, Roy.
0: Thanks, boss.
2: Where's your stuff here for me, huh?
3: Sorry, I'm

0: 923 India, number 3 of India, study in the back, all doors and windows are closed and secured. India is working on a push up to the front door, pop the front door open, and send the drone in.
1: Copy, gonna push up to the front door, send the drone in.

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1: Go ahead.
0: Thank you. From DS 651 / check welfare. That's 130 Desert Cactus Street. That's 18,200 North. German Shepherd is running around chasing the complainant's vehicle. No caller. I ain't got a secured vehicle, and he's in a white Toyota Tundra. Then called back, stating that the front door of the house where the dog lives it was wide open. And then the 101 arrived and called the dog inside, but he still wants somebody to check on them to make sure everything's okay. Nick does want contact with that white Toyota Tundra 2011.

0: I'm calling Lincoln 631 Charlie and Lincoln 634 Charlie and Lincoln 636 Charlie on 909.
1: Six 35 George, I copy. It is going to be at 8155 North 24th Avenue. Coming to the number B as in Bravo, as 2012, can you follow?
2: 6 direction.
1: 10-4. And I'm calling for Lincoln 681 Charlie, Lincoln 636 Charlie, and Lincoln 636 Charlie on FM6.
0: Still in the triple for 6257 with high left.
3: 414 Tom's show is transporting one to my 24/7 Mark 20.
4: 10-4.
1: Yeah, 10-4.
0: Flying calling for a Lincoln 631 Charlie, Lincoln 634 Charlie, and Lincoln 636 Charlie on Adam 2.
5: West Katrina Trail, a lot of verbal and maneuver styles for the past 5 minutes. Just hearing this in the description, black female and black male live there. No mentions of weapons, 2013 unit 12.

0: 74 Frank for info. If it's your guys' call, looks like we're getting a duplicate and saying that they're going to be 17901 George for that house. We're getting a duplicate in for your guys' call. The subjects are saying that they're going over to the complaint house, they're in 901 Georgia, and they're sending photos of the house right now.
1: There's going to be a jar in the kitchen, which is on the northwest side.
2: We're not at that at residence right now. Is there another unit that can get there?
0: Is there a unit that can get over to 1624 or 31st Place?
3: I'll take the 961. 35th Avenue, Moreland. It's a trash truck versus a red Chevy Silverado. Pulling the Circle K, 2016.
1: Zero Adam, 4 Young, 8.
0: Young Zero Adam, 4 Young,
4: 8. 605 Tom, where you info?
5: Entry for person.

0: 605 Tom, on your info.
1: 625 George, I'm with them. They're code 4, but can you keep clearing it for the OAT, please?
2: Emergency traffic. 35 214 East Route 8700
0: North 624B. Okay. Come back over Charlie 6, 2017. 60 George, monitor. Sounds like can I get anybody else that wants to go for this 235 to 214 East Route Avenue?
3: River 602 Avenue. Bye, Tom.
0: 605 Tom, yeah. Yeah, I just wanted to make sure you were coming for onion info.
3: 605 Tom, code 4, I'm in the hall.
0: Thank you.
3: I didn't take much further, 960 for hall call.
0: Okay.
3: 5 Tom, the hall call.
0: Yeah, I already have you on that, it's over on Charlie Beck.
1: 621
0: Henry.
1: The 4
0: AT Tom. Hey, thank you. It is going to be at 2149 West Dunlop Avenue. Referencing an earlier incident, subject is back on the property. It's a white male, 65 age, medium build, bald, green shirt, red or gray shorts, and a weapon. My name wasn't trespassed. Could be all Hodge, the security guard, uniformed, and unarmed for contact 2019 units follow.
1: 621
0: Paul. Thank you.
1: 612 Henry, I'm code 4, Star 3, Union 1022.
0: 621 Paul.
3: Copy. Hey, order pull in case this is a 900 Victor 7th Avenue Grant.
1: 707.
3: 4.
0: 7 Adam 2, William, that was leaning out of lanes, possibly 390, last including glass bounds, information 2019, on you clear.
3: Holding a return call again, 2019 East Summer Haven Drive.
0: The message is going to be inaudible, 4575 East Cactus Road, suite number 150, hotel before Verizon. At the Paradise Valley Village, looks like it's coming from the front door. They would say that they got an indication that somebody may be on site. I tried to clarify how they knew that, but didn't get anything back. And you're back up a cache at 2020.
3: Yeah, yes, you set up on the spot.
1: All right, I just got done with my call. Can you put me on the 239?
3: Tell Oregon to make it back. It's going to be 9 North 36th Street, 714 feet. Any 700 units are very clear. Come from a ways to make it back on the spy at 2939 North 36th Street, 714 feet.
4: 7260.
3: 10-4 supervisor Marner.
4: 7-1-4, color that.
3: 7-4. Looking for 18 Bravo, 534 West Roma, 236-1624 North 31st Place, 260 John, 1990 Thomas.
1: 814 George.
5: All right, 814 George and your backup. Subject since I've refused to leave. Charlie 8, 2021.
0: Any unit to make backup for the 502 4410 North 99th Avenue? Any unit to make backup for the 502 4410 North 99th Avenue, 811 beat. Any unit to break away or come from away?
6: Copy, we have somebody going to a hot call without a backup. 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
0: And you have to break away or come from police at the backup, 502-4410 North 99th Avenue.
4: hiding 23 and did to the rear team. House is clear. We're coming up to the back here.
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7: Rear team, copy.
0: Over here, this is in place, southbound and the northbound. On ramp confirmation of 2022.
5: Silver Toyota sedan was going southbound, northbound, on ramp at the boat at 2022.
0: Back up to 502, 4410 North, 99th Avenue.
5: PS, of a runway driver, 3 ago at the Loop 101 in Broadway. A silver Toyota sedan was southbound on a northbound on ramp. Confirmation at 2023.
0: Street, unit number 369. Completely had their door open and the neighbor started coming out yelling, mixed race male, in his early 30s, 5'9", thin belt, black shirt, hat, none of what it. They were yelling that they were making their conditions unlivable because complainant's dog was running around with zoomies. Male does live below in unit number 269, might be 101 to live there as well. This is the Ashley for contact 2023.
3: 713 Frankie, we'll make a backup on a hot call.
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1: Portable 10,010.
2: Maybe about 14 time credit, I'm going for it.
1: 10-4. Good.
3: That's indeed a yes, 113.
1: 23-5.
4: Clear the back here.
5: Copy, clear the back if we can, 20-25. Indian School, 820 TV. Right, when there's unit to go again, third stage for subjects possibly having a seizure. White Ford F-150, 5 David Adam, 6 Bravo 7, Charlie 8, no response, 20-25.
0: 24, yep.
6: 10-4, Charlie 8.
2: 8-22, Henry.
6: Copy, Charlie 8.
0: Hey, it's 80 to George, we'll monitor it.
6: Copy.

0: 923. You can let the units know in the rear room of the house. They can break it down right there.
1: Indian School, again, it's a white Ford F-155, David Adams, 6 Bravo 7. After convulsing in the vehicle he came to, he started driving westbound on Indian School. We're still working this over on Shirley 8, 2027.
2: Yeah, of course, I'll try giving her a call.
1: Information for units in the area, 5513 East Calle de Sol, just east. Complaint I heard one shot 3 ago. Nothing was seen or heard. Information at 2027. 7 years ago, 23. 2027.

0: They're 23. Did you need cap this up?
1: Yeah, do they have any cameras that can pick up the south side of Camelback Road right on top of the I-17 freeway? Kind of middle, cut through the QT parking lot from the neighborhood to the south, crossed over the freeway. I see if they can put eyes on them, see if it matches our suspect.
2: Okay, just confirming, is this the 900 side going to the 6 or 600 side going to the 900 side?
1: Well, now he's on the 600 side, kind of right in that the split between the left turners and the northbound lanes. So he's talking to another heavy set male.
0: Chris.
1: And he's got like a light colored bucket hat, dark sweater, black jeans, black shoes with white soles, and that's a white bucket hat. I just can't stand to see if he matches or not, but he wandered out of that neighborhood and crossed over real quick.
3: Hi, George. Yeah, we're 23 in the area, north side or south side of the street?
0: I'll go for it. Yeah.
4: 61 Frank Connor.
0: Who's that?
5: 14 Compton, you're just that one.
0: Yes, of course.
1: Okay, copy. Thanks for checking.
0: And E23B, 36 on and north.
5: 26. Definitely could be like hanging out with the transient. It was about 15 minutes prior to our arrival.
2: Ten.
0: 25. 20:30. Mercy traffic, get the flight call 17211 North 35th Avenue and then 933 Street, units to go, Silver and Charlie 9, 2021.
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0: 931 Ocean, copy.
6: No, it's George Miller.
0: Have you to George copy? Of course. 731 Ocean.
3: Can you show us 23 on incident 4378 project?
0: Cover.

0: D'accord. Transpired on Campbell. So it looks like that 19th Avenue that's on Michael's MVB is no longer valid. It looks like that was his girlfriend's 20, and she kicked him out after she had an order of protection served on him on the 5th. She called him for him sending threatening messages to her, and at the time she said that he was at an unknown hotel. But we'll attach her info to the call with her phone number in case anyone wants to follow up there. Copy your time.
1: We have 51st Avenue McAllison, Vanna 1 Ocean Broadcast in the McDonald's parking lot. Subject is Vanna 1, Narcan given, fire 17, information only, 2034.
0: My 20 home is going to be for a schedule for 25 prior to the call. Who was bald in his 40s, white tee, light blue print, probably light blue pants, and a white female, 20s to 30s, wearing all dark clothing. They were in a fight, a verbal fight. They were last seen at the bus stop near the U-Haul store. It was an upper contact, 2035 units follow. Can I get a unit following for a check welfare? 2701 West Dunlop. I'm 21, I'll stand by. I'll keep working on a backup for you.

0: Seven, 12, have any info?
1: Go for
0: it. Sure. Frank on your info?
2: Four, thanks.
0: Do you have a plate?
1: Arizona Temporary 19 William Adam 573. If you can start in a second.
0: We have another unit to 15th Avenue in Missouri. I've lost it there. I copy at the Check Welfare 6257 West Highland Avenue for Rapid SOS. It was an immediate hang up. On the playback, 101 stated, I'm not calling them no more, no answer on callback. It's 2038. It's not on the vehicle stop.
3: Alright, we'll be overhead with this.
0: Alright, thank you. Six on drink, I think I might have gotten the plate wrong because I didn't get anything back. I have 19 William Adam 573.
1: I'm sorry, it's going to be 19 William 4573. I think I gave you the wrong number from the angle. Should come back on a Chrysler.
0: I'm just looking for another number. Oh, sorry, another unit. I can help out 61 Chain Confession Avenue in Missouri Southwest. Yes, I do get that back on that.
4: 62 George, have 6-14 break off. There's enough units out there and go help out their boss.
0: I can break away from this 239 on 15 to help out 61 Frank.
5: 6-14
0: George. Thank you. Yeah. Sorry. Definitely does come back to a black Chrysler 300 C. Registered to Yvonne Escalante out on 70th Lane in Peoria.
5: We're switching back from Charlie Deck. What's 61 Frank on?
0: It's under vehicle stop on 15th Avenue in Missouri on the southwest corner and ask for another unit.
5: Is that my copy of Eco 4?
0: This is 61 Frank.
1: Go ahead.
0: Just make sure you're code 4 until your backups arrive.
1: I'm code 4 for now. I got the driver out of the car. Hey, what's the last 4 again?
0: The last 4 are going to be 4541.
1: I'm sorry, tell me.
0: 4541.
1: Copy, thank you.
0: You're welcome.
3: Airport will be overhead. It'll actually be about 1520. The West Denton.
0: Kept turning in the neighborhood and dragging up smoke. No one for contact. 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
0: 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We have one subject being transported by Rescue 50 to JCL Deer Valley, Region 901 Ocean.
1: 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Rescue 50 is transporting to JCL Deer Valley, Region 901 Ocean. 93 Georgia, check.
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0: Frank, do they need another unit over there?
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0: Which unit are you working for out here?
1: Copy, good for.
0: And if you'd like, you can just send me a message, please.
2: Over. It's at height 3416 west of the Lances, 4000 south, 833
0: B. 832 George Pryor.
2: 832 George Pryor with your backup. It sounds physical. Charlie 8, 2044. I need to take back up. 10-4, Charlie 8.
0: 832 Heckenwater.
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1: 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Copy for the info, it's 2045. Is there a unit to follow?
0: Alright.
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1: Responding, wrap arm around complaints, neck and Buckeye, and already spoke to them. 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I copy, and there's a 601 John there as well for the same child, but I can relate it to the call as well.

0: 737, 2239 West Pinchot. Running some of your cameras, I need a male, 30s, medium build, long curly hair, white shirt, jeans, white shoes with unknown weapons, looking for the complaining storm at and rocks, trying to find a spare key. It's 24-8.
1: Ocean. Keep us out at 3838 Eastern here. We just had a 101 approach. Yes, she wants us to give her a courtesy transport to CBI.
0: So far.

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0: I just got waved down by a neighbor. He's showing me a video of somebody in his backyard right now.
1: I copy. I'm playing it using Alexa. They advise as long as they can call for help, should be okay staying home, but complainant insists on a check welfare for them. Yep, Tyler, for 21, contact, it's 2050.
0: It's the original, okay. 24 Ocean, 101 miles.
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0: Are you rooming together right now?
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2: Frank,

0: 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Was he in the backyard, or is he just standing on it?
1: It's not clear from the video. This guy's saying he's in the backyard that we just searched. It kind of looks like the alley. I'm not sure.
2: He's in the backyard. Can you ask him for a PD of prosecution or not?
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1: Hey, George, what do you need?
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1: Yeah, that's fine.

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0: 924, Frank. Per the comp, that person had left the backyard 4 minutes ago. I saw that on video footage.
1: I can't remember a person. Who's complaining that person left the backyard 4 minutes ago? You saw it on video. Hi. 925, Tom, are you trying to clear?
2: Go for it, actually, now.
1: Go for it.
3: There's a lot of noise in the 21B. Because it's a registry, we can broadcast that. I'm not going to go check on someone who's laughing in our neighborhood.
1: It's going to be a 390 David broadcast, last seen southbound. Chevy Silverado, Arizona license plate, Victor Henry Adam, 5 Lincoln William, almost in complaint, Alpha Road. 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
4: I'm 25, Tom, to our units in the back. Were you guys the ones making that noise, or were you in the yard?
2: That was us.
4: Three.
1: 38 West Inez Pierce, 1700 South, 833. I'm going to start for kids screaming for help. 6338 West Nez Pierce, 1700 South, 830 CB. Great, there's music out. It's too dark for descriptions, but kids are screaming for help. They're running around, knocking on doors. Charlie, no response, 2056. Are there any units to start up for the unknown trouble? 6338 West Nez Pierce Street, 832B. Any units to start up or break from release for the unknown trouble? 6338 West Nez Pierce Street, 832B. Any units to start up or break from waves for the unknown trouble, 6338 West Nez Pierce. Copy, Charlie 8. Is there a unit to make backup for the unknown trouble, 6338 West Nez Pierce Street, 832B?
0: 11, we're out of time, so I'm going to just go real quick.
1: 10-4, Charlie 8. Bravo. At 5727 North 7th Street, in room 3369, the complainant had their door open and the neighbor started coming out yelling the complainant.

0: 6 14 Ocean, hold back.
1: And Vogel southbound. If Tuffin left on foot, 1530 Oscar making 901 X-ray statement, said he wanted to 901 X-ray himself, but doesn't have a weapon. He does carry a pocket knife on him. His name is Mason Wega. 496, white male, Hispanic male, 6 foot, 135, legal hat, wider cream shirt, gray shorts, gray backpack, tattoos on his arms and legs. The plaintiff doesn't have a vehicle to go and try and find her husband. 24 King ICU attached, it's 2058.
2: Complainant says she was trafficked. Subject is not with her now. Says she's safe. Inside the safeway, it is 2058 and it's a full.
3: Drive in Myrtle Avenue. That's about 7200 North. Right now, 20 years old. Black jacket, dark pants. I'm sorry. Blue jacket, dark pants, and a weapons grooming black suitcase with unknown description of a 101 with him. They went up to 2123 West and they call that driveway acting 647 and they went out to other driveways as well in the neighborhood, last including South Bama 21st Avenue. Manual for 21 contact, the 2059 units follow.
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6: Emergency traffic is an unknown problem, 3601 East McDowell, 723 beef. 21 for this unknown trouble, 3601 East McDowell, 723 beef.
7: 725 Ocean.
6: 725 Ocean, anyone else around Charlie, 72100 hours.
7: 72100 hours.
6: Four 13
7: Mary. Yeah, I'd love to handle that 6100 and the 24 beat.
1: 923 Mary. You got it. It's a 6100 9825 North Metro Parkway. It's under the light rail. Came in on the language line. It's a white passenger car versus a red truck. The truck fled southbound on the access road with any injury. 2100.
8: 550 East Camelback. Out with simply Adam. 049618.
2: Adam 049618.
8: 74.
1: Trespass for 2500 was happy about the Walmart. He had 3 male possible teenagers and a weapon. They're walking around selling candy in the parking lot, refusing to leave. Complainant wants them. Trespass is going to keep an eye on them until you get to 23. Tyson for contact, 2101, use follow. Say it's about 11 looking to the trespasser, 2500 was Happy Valley.
7: Like
1: thank you. We just got a duplicate in reference to your shots fired. The complainant called in said they saw someone matching the description of your suspect. Secondhand info from another security guard in the area, just north of the QT near the motel, possibly walking towards the QT. No one has eyes on them currently, but just letting you guys know.
9: George. My unit's already contacted that dude at the area to spot him out. He doesn't match his description. Our victim cannot identify.
1: Okay, that gentleman doesn't match the description. Your victim can't identify.
9: 91 George 10-4, so you go ahead and follow the call, or just relate it to the call we're on. I appreciate it.
1: 10-4, sir. Hold on.

mentally where India is going to be for a 415 draw. 11,459 North 28th Drive. It's in the complex parking lot. There's approximately 4 juveniles. All black males, possibly 17 to 20 years old. Mixed descriptions, don't know weapons. They're knocking and banging on doors. They don't knock really loud. I'm claiming that they're saying they possibly. They're also in the parking lot trying to make car alarms go off. They don't think they were trying to break in anything. Just disturbing. No one for contact, 2103.

Information for use in the area of 7th Street and Bell Road, Crop 8 to Tanago. Complainant found an 8-year-old boy, black sweater and shorts, while crossing the street alone. Complainant is no longer in the area. Doesn't know what the boy was doing. Just wanted us to know. Police information at this time, 2104.

0: the Christian Paul, give you 21 to come up and tell her if you come down. So you can get in.
1: Yeah, of course.
2: Route 22 Lincoln, I copy. It's going to be for that 962, 37th Avenue at Dunlop. The complaint is gray Honda Civic. It hit a female on a bike. The female on the bike is up and walking around. Fire 17, Aiden for contact. It is 2106.

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1: Why?
0: She is coming.
1: No, she will meet you by the driveway. Is she on foot or on a vehicle?
0: On foot.
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0: 934 George Bush. His caller MS is a wreck. And being a wrecker for two started in my 20, I'm going to be in the middle of the intersection.
1: 10-4.
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0: 10-4, want me to change the call sign?
2: I'll go ahead and take care of it since it started earlier in 7.
0: Yeah.

cannot be 6% Victor 3618 West Buckeye Circle K. There's two people in an unknown vehicle, possibly small SUV, that possibly had firearms in their waistband, and complaints hiding from the bathrooms, possibly say a 2-lated 2110.

0: Travis for saying thanks, Taylor. I'm for Shay. Thanks, Cindy.
1: Marcia Travis at site 3502 East Hartford. 17,000 to the north, 233
0: Beat. Unit and a backup Charlie 5211.
2: In small office 459, praying for Street and Taylor, 518 Beat.
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0: I go for a new unit on 214 East Ruth Avenue.
1: Hey,
0: thanks. I don't, but one of our call takers has complaining. Yesha Crawford on 21, and she did leave the area, but she wanted to check if she's able to aid in prosecution.
2: 21, trespass 21-12.
0: Okay, perfect. Thank you.
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1: Got it.
0: Hey, can you fly with me over here at 43 in Northern, at Argo?
2: 4250s on the weapons on the sidewalk with belongings. Because they're thrown everywhere on the west side entrance. And I want for contact 2113-12.
0: Thank you. Do you have your location of 7849 North 43rd House?
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3: 1400. It's a threat, 3602, East Thomas Road, Pizza Hut. Click 5 to go with the Walgreens. Security guard, black male, 20 to 30, 60, heavy set, gray shirt. Please hold the clearance to the store. And threatened to 60 them. They're saying that the staff also heard that subject. 2114, units fall. Units call 714 Henry on the threat, 3662 Sandy. Sam, thank you.

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1: I copy you for 418, 2140 East Broadway. Things at the apartment where her dogs were taken. She's on the west side of the playground, gray, Ford F-150. 2116 is our unit call. In his office, 418, 2140 East Broadway.
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0: Can you show me I 17 to 4330 North 67th Street, or, yeah, 62nd Street?
1: 4330 North 60th Street.
0: 4330 North 62nd Street.
1: Central. Okay. Motion at 415 Frank.
2: Copy, it's going to be the 415 frame, 3042, West Horsham Drive. Unknown time frame, the complainant said it occurred a while ago. The wife, Lori Tyree, white female, 49 years old, unknown clothing, no weapons. She threw a pillow at the complainant and hit him in the face. The wife is still there in the room. Declined medical, daughter and son are there. No further information. Complainant's been uncooperative within process. Brooks, 2118, units follow.
3: Hi,
2: buddy, my job. Fine, thank you.
3: Six 13 Tom, can you push my cause of citation?
4: Okay.
5: Specialty plate. Potion boy, zebra union jam.
4: Super.
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2: Okay, thanks.
3: Ocean, send the 647 Victor.
2: Copy 647 Victor, 2941 East Weir Avenue, transient black male, 50s, no further information, living in a white Ford Mustang. 2119.
1: 23 King, on there, 647, 361 East Weir.
3: 3014.
1: Uh-huh.

0: phone and send me a message, please?
1: Yeah, of course.
2: Audible 3007 East Sherry Lynn Road. Came from the entry center at 2120. Is there a unit score?
1: There's a black male, 25 years old, 6 foot, with no shirt, black shorts on a weapon, stealing food. It's 2120, just ago. I'm not 100.
0: Never.

0: Air 4 and out of 4.
1: Air 4, go ahead.
0: CTS at pursuit. Sounds like the car of 961, I-10 and Ray Road. I don't know what corner. I'll get that info. We're quite a ways off. If you have a unit, maybe close, we can head that direction.
1: And you want to be able to go to I-10?
2: Right, sort of.
1: Super.
2: 433 Henry.
1: Super.
0: Southeast corner, I-10 and Ray. He said he has a line at that point.
3: 47, copy that. Would you mind starting over the channel for this, please, so we can talk to PS?
1: Yeah, I copy.

0: Therefore, again, we're quite a ways off. They're saying they're code 4-1 in custody. If I can just get one to roll in, just to make sure.
1: 33 Frank, take copy. We're probably about 3 minutes out.
2: Three Frank, I copy that traffic.

0: 43rd Frame. You know, you said it was the southeast corner of rating I-10, correct?
1: Timber.
0: Copy. Can we just make sure Chandler's aware of this as well?
1: Timber. Gary, did you still want a Henry deck?
2: I think he said he's good for it. He just needs the one to help clear the car so he can help him out. He's still waiting for another trooper to show up.
0: Hi, I would love if you could show me doing follow-up at JCL Baptist, please.
1: Copy. Follow-up at JCL Baptist. Baptist, 19th and Bethany.
0: I'm sorry, I misspoke. JCL Dunlap, my bad.
1: Copy, JCL Dunlap, much better. 21.5.

0: 24 Marion Pyramid Road, yeah, 647 1135, East Sunwest Avenue at the Palma Park. I know it's 36 adults with long black shirts, black pants, black gloves, black gaming on the weapons, is hiding behind an industrial object, possibly a pipe. Employer said he's dressed like a comical character, looking across the street, possibly at the bus stop or a gas station. Nobody for contact. 2126.
1: 5-128. At 9 o'clock, the sister called the complainant and said that her boyfriend was going over and he is known to carry a gun. That's Aaron Grua, born in 97, and Shane Conway, born in 92. Her number's listed on the call. She does have some mental health exigence. No further information or description, the brother Evan's going to take telephone contact. 2127.
2: 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Same traffic.

0: 36 King, can you send me that 260 channel on Martin 23, and I'll let you know if I need any way. Anyway, it should be 1031 only.
1: 10-4.
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5: Copy for 18 George, 1719 East Grove. 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This is black female, 38 years old, 5'4", 180 pounds, wearing red t-shirt, no pants. It's 2128. Very useful.
3: Generation, you want to play for me? It could be Arizona, Zebra, Zebra, Adam, 6, Mary, Robert. 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
1: 625 King, it's going to be on IP-205 North 11th Street. Responding 1985, white male, 39 years old, average build, brown shirt, brown pants, and a weapon system verbal with completely refusing to leave. He doesn't want there in a red in the silver Subaru. Kelsey for contact, 2130 in the hollow.
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1: Perfect, thank you. 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We're also throwing old car parts into the front yard. North contact 2131, or can I get units to follow?
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3: Lincoln,
0: it's going to be a ship call for 1735 with Grand, apartment 242. Plan assist friend just got out of the hospital. 23 outside of the unit, so there's unknown people inside. He's saying the subjects inside won't allow him to come into the unit. Anthony for contact is his fat male black shirt, gray joggers at 2133. Is there a unit to phone him? Unit to back up 731 Lincoln on that check, Wolfer. 1735 was Grand. Seven 731 Lincoln, I'll keep working on your backup.

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1: 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Now?
0: Frank,
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2: Going to be for the 647 Victor, 2711 West Union Hills. It's in the zone. There's a red Chevy S10. It's at the pumps. Driver doors open. Male driver is slumped over, I'm sorry, forward at the wheel with a dog inside, and the vehicle is still running. Unknown if there's weapons. 237 David or 390. Doesn't say if Anna's going to take contact, but she called us in. 2137.
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0: General information, itinerary 47 South Mountain, 1800 South is a red Challenger and on plate and speed in the neighborhood doing donuts was last seen westbound on South Mountain about 5 ago. It's information at 2139.
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0: I'm trying to copy for the 961 103rd Avenue, or 103rd Drive, rather, in Miami, 3200 South. Came in as a crash notification, an old vehicle description. There was no response to, no response from anybody inside the vehicle, and no response on callback, 2141.
1: We just had a hot call in for the same 647 Victor that you're on. Did you want us to hot it and work it off Charlie Duck, or?
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3: 9-4-14.
0: I'm coming back. I think we're on Charlie 9, 2141.
3: 921 came.
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1: 933 Mary, go ahead.
0: Did you see the debris? Do you need me to give you the info?
1: Yeah, I'm running over the debris now. You're good.
0: 10-4. Call 35th Avenue.
2: Can you get some of my stuff? Can you also send me a message, please?
0: Yeah, of course.
2: 47th 38th, please. 961 on 24th Street.
0: Yeah, I copy this from BC.

0: 240, 10,539 West Wyman, 2200 South 851 Beep. Anyone start first at 40, 10,539 West Wyman, 2200 South 831 Beep. Here it is, you need to go 11 slap the caller. Just early right now. Charlie, 8:22:41. Can anyone to break the ice that from Williamsburg?
1: Guys, signing in, but I'll monitor that call.
0: Definitely, thanks.

0: excuse me, I'm going to copy for the 415 India, 2442 West Windsor Drive. Sounded like a loud verbal in the beginning. Complaint said it's an automatic way of being disrespectful, disobedient, no physical. Complaint hung up on the offered crisis review too. When asked to confirm physical or if he's throwing things, just said no. Just wants officers to help her control him. Her premise history, Maddox is 15 years old. Looks like there was a chance to be a two later on. 3045.
1: A first place is an older model Lexus, either brown or gold, and the vehicle is off, but subject has been parked inside of it for the last hour. Black female, long hair, with her head resting on the steering wheel. 2145.

0: 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I got your message, thank you.
1: On 8402 North 19th Avenue.
2: 2000 East Camel Drive. Bob, 3001 East Camelback. Came in from the duress alarm at 2147 years ago.
3: In Federal Robert 1668, I just need their printer to print out a citation.
2: Kind of verify that came in directly from the alarm company. Seems like that should be on our call.

0: Mercy Traffic at the residential 4522 North Black Canyon, 911B. Any units for residential 4522 North Black Canyon, 911B. Holding over on Charlie 967, you're clear, 2148.
1: Yeah.
2: King Monitor.
3: 91 King, I copy Charlie 9.

0: 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Just based on the notes on the call, can I get an additional unit, please?
1: To the unit for 14438 North 18th North of Avenue 220 Lincoln.
2: 224 Phoenix, can you help?
1: 24, thank you.

0: And then travel 3614 and north may 7,825 feet. And then travel 3614 north 27th Avenue, 825 feet.
1: 15, I'm losing us.
0: 15, Ashford, back up to 8, 2150, frequencies clear.
2: 824 Mary, can you touch us?
0: 10-4.
3: 815, a monitor.
0: 815, copy the monitor.

0: I'm just like, can you send me the 418 Bravo?
1: Was there anybody to help out Portable Robert 1668 out at 6150 South 35th Avenue?
2: No, I'm at 40 50s. Putting on the clearance wall at 2151, US 4.

0: Thanks for letting me in.
1: Hi.
0: I'll take that 239.
1: Okay, it's going to be at 2150 West Missouri Avenue at the Princeton Condo, student number 211. Complaint of the subject who, at 240, complained previously. Jason Black, male, 45, to medium build, unknown to carry gun. But unknown if he has it on tonight, expecting any complainants or anything to leave. Complaint advises the PD should go to complainant side the door. It's going to be Maria from contact 2153 in the follow.
2: Setting to 15 prior.
3: Several.
1: I have a history of mental health issues and no weapons in the home. 2154 units fall.
2: 4-13 Mary.
3: This is Supervisor Meyer to the fight. 745 beat.
4: This is traffic. Get the following site, 27th Avenue in Northern, 921B.
2: Yeah.
4: And Silver on Charlie 9 is 2154. Units following for a fight, 2013.
5: 916 cops, Charlie 9.
6: 93 George Meyer.
5: 93 George, copy Charlie.
1: Meyer believes that she's safe. Her old friend is at 240th Avenue, the basketball courts. It's going to be Joey. His name is now 65-5 in build. And windbreaker, black jeans, known to carry knives. That's a first fight. Plain insights of incident occurred Friday at the same address. That's going to be... Looks like nobody wants to contact the 2155.

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0: 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Charlie 8's looking for you. I'm sorry. 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
1: All right,
0: 822 Lincoln, signing on. We do backup. We're on Charlie 8 with somebody screaming. Charlie 8, 2159.
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1: 13 King, meet your assessment.
3: 813 King, you said you're going to go to the hospital?
1: Yes, sir.
3: All right, I got you on there. I'm going to send them trouble 32nd Street and Roosevelt, 726 feet. You're back up on Charlie, 13th Street.
4: So far.
1: So far.

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1: With your backup, a 111 told the male caller that a male was trying to hit her. Charlie 822-7.
2: Anyone that's following on the fight, 2626 South 83rd Avenue, the fight. Anyone to break away your starter from away for the backup, 2626 South 83rd Avenue.
0: They told Mary from away.
2: 10-4, thanks, Charlie.
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5: I copy 15,601 on 23rd Street in a 109. 15 to 20 Dollar occurred at 15,417 on 29th Street from a 125. Vince husband Randy Chavez Aguilar of 2008. Hispanic male, price of 7, thin build, blue shirt, light jeans, on a woman's show complainant. Slim, like complainant, leave. No injuries, declined medical. Vince Mouth is 20 with her mom. Vince not with complainant. Alexis Rana for contract, 2202 and 12.
0: 233 North.
2: 10-4.
6: Can you save your message, please?
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6: 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Anyway, Sharp 502, 528 for daily. Are you guys in your house for 24B? Mr. Lawrence, I'm moving on Charlie for the response, 2203.
0: I
4: copy unit to follow for the 502 code in 28th Lydia 4340.
0: 4313.
4: Super. 14 key monitor. Old Robert 16 6A, reach and clear.
7: Yes, ma'am, I was wondering if you found the printer.

0: Living King said they would come to you. Do you have a card?
1: I do, ma'am. It's 143-4875.
0: I got the elephant on it. Perfect.

0: primary.
1: Ten.
0: Can we get Fire out here to location for an adult female? She's feeling lethargic and nauseous. Would like to be transferred to the hospital.
1: Super.
2: There's a very sent to us.
3: We're 17 to IQR.
1: 10-4, 2204. I don't know if there's any 14 confidence posted, no offer contact to 2204.
4: Bill. Children of Black GMC Yukon with their 3-year-old daughter and blocked the complainant possibly going to his apartment at 10 out of 815 North 33rd Drive. There's no custody order in place. It's going to be Natalie for contact. It's 2205.
1: Flight 317 North 5th Avenue. A Hispanic male with face tattoos, wearing all black clothing and a weapon. Plea against Lincoln Karn, refusing to leave. It's 2205.

0: You have 934 George, check his messages.
1: 934 George.
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0: Yeah, I'm just getting back in my Tahoe. Cleaning up this mess. Give me a second.
1: 10-4, sir. Excellent. Copy. Copy. Pittsburgh, you can cut your message. It's going to be 131 West Gulf Street, unit number 377. They were at this apartment. He's playing extremely loud music. Speakers on the wall. And bass is coming through. Numbers for contact to 2230 unit 12. Unit 12, 640 King Princess Park, 15 Everett, 1031 West Gulf Street. Six for taking no response for a backup. I'll try and get into you from the standby.

0: 15 King. It's going to be for a fight, 6830 North 39th Avenue. They're going to 51st Avenue in Riverdale. So the plaintiff's former friend was following him and then throwing things at his vehicle. He turned off outbound at 51st Avenue in Gertrude, Tacoma. Charles King, John, 5962. Ford F-150, City of Phoenix vehicle. No damage to the vehicle. Worried she's going to show up at his work next. His name is Starlin. He's a City Parks employee. Units I see you at this street is 36 Avenue.
1: John Pryor.
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0: 14 Mary. 29 Glenrosa out with Edward Zebra Adam at 528.
1: Probably, are you guys code 4?
0: Yeah, we're code 4 for now.
1: 10-4.
2: Lincoln, we have a fire screeching curse.
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0: Hi, unfortunately, do you want to just get us 9 units?
1: 9-10 India, just attached.
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1: can copy.
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0: coming to Lincoln. It's going to be a domestic aid. 220 North 42nd Drive. It's a Silver Living Home. He was in verbal with his girlfriend, Francesca Duane. She's 493, native female, 5'4", heavy build, no further description. She doesn't want to spray. The party's separated, but the complainant is worried that she'll get physical to Timothy. We've been out multiple times for this couple in the past. It's 2212. There are units follow. It's following for domestic, 8220 North 42nd Drive. 22 Lincoln, standby. I'll keep working on your backup.
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0: Send it.
1: I'm going to put you on that domestic with 22 Lincoln at 8220 North 42nd Drive. You want me to read you the call details?
0: No, I'm good. Thank you, though.
1: You're welcome, sir. Thank you. All right, copy for the trespasser, 4002 North 43rd Avenue. That's the phone door. There were over 20 transient males and females wandering around the plaza. One subject was black male, black shirt, black pants, has a knife in his hand. It's posted on trespassing, and there's an ETA on file. 2214.

0: 431 King calling to me. Would you send a message?
1: Copy 647 Victor, 5424 South 39th Street. Complainants watching remotely. Two subjects in a four-door, possibly Toyota Camry with their headlights on. One subject possibly looks like an older employee. It's 2214 Utah.
2: 4313.
3: Through 19 East Emil Zola. I'm 13,400 North 231
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3: Target 1, can you back up from Railroad Trolley 2, 2215, 6 you're clear.
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2: You can put
3: me in that hot
2: traffic as well. I copy. 621 King, subject's up.
3: Go ahead.
2: East Street and Carroll,
3: Alphon. Jumper.
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1: General information units in the area 6629 West Thomas. Transient wider Hispanic film, gray hoodie, gray pants, with brown sandals, took 5 20-ounce photos and left on foot heading southbound. Some ongoing issues, information 2216.
2: I'll take 14, Tom.
3: Step 4, it's going to be at 1635 West Glen at the Medical Center. Complainants watching security camera from home. Could see a white male, 45-10, medium build, camel pants, black foot, and a weapon. Appears to be homeless, no belongings. There's also an ATA on file. I have telephone contacts with the manager. It's 17 units to follow. Anyone to follow for that transmitter 1635 West Glen now?
2: So. 625 King, send me out on 621 King, subject left.
3: Good one.

0: sind die Vikinglinge der 15 in dir?
1: For 15 India, 815 North 30th Street. My name's gonna be Alfred Son of Joshua, born in 2011. Indiana 6'1", medium build, black shirt and pants. We ran away from a group on Mesa and I was asking for PDO. It's 2218, you need to call?
2: Cause... Cypress Avenue in Glendale. Which one on a bike?
1: There's going to be a hazard on this 20 for several people with this complex being anti-PD. It requires at least 3 officers to respond as they're not using me to back up.
3: 722 Henry.
1: Jennifer, thank you.
4: Delivered DoorDash to a person who gave him a note that said, help me call PD. She's a white female, 70 years old, 5'3", and built a green dress, one of weapons, and 390. 2219. 30 minutes
0: long. Thank you, George.
4: So-

0: 821, can you see the next?
1: 10-4. Hey, 21 KBL, this is going to be check welfare 6257 West Highland, as per the record as it was. So with an immediate hang-up on the playback, 101 stated that I'm not calling them anymore, and then they got no answer on callback.
0: Subject stop, 6-7 in Indian School, just for us.
1: 10-4. And 821 King, and that was a... Okay.
2: Can you roll fire on the patient just precautionary for this male subject?
3: King John, 5962. The complainant went to his office to wait for PD. He's in a white 2018 Ford F-150 City of Phoenix vehicle. There's no damage to it, just worried that she's going to show up there next. His name's Starling, it's 2020.
0: Mary.
3: 911 Mary.
0: 27 are actually Black County Access and Indian School. That two vehicles race to Chrysler's. Gray one, the white one. I'm not letting up yet, but can get the area up.
3: Hey, two gray Chryslers. They're a gray Chrysler and a white Chrysler.
0: 10-4. One of them has green lights protecting from the back. They're racing right now on the I-17. They just exited Indian School. Looks like they've been going north on 27. The light.
3: North on 27 from Indian School.
0: But they're projected to go, but right now we're stuck in the red. And Robert out of 465.
1: Copy.
0: Ian Trauma Room number 2. We're gonna get a story here. We're using the same work on right now.
4: Time for a copy. Which trauma room are you gonna be in?
0: Room number 2.
4: Trauma room number 2, thank you.
0: Hello, Mary. Yeah, we're westbound at Indian School right now. It's past 27. Going after the gray Chrysler, not the white one. He's the one that's a little bit more 510. He's up in front of me a few cars. And overhead before I let him up.
5: Yeah, Kathy, primary vehicle you're going to want to stick with is the gray Chrysler. What kind of Chrysler is it?
0: It's going to be a Chrysler 300. A few fuel vehicles back. Don't have a plate yet.
5: Chrysler 300, you can't say the on locations on maybe about a minute and a half.
0: Copy. You're driving back door 4 now. Stop the red light, 31st Indian School. Still westbound.
6: Copy.
0: Virginia, do you have a Mary? Do you guys want to shoot this white Chrysler and stick with you? You can have it if you want. They're both 510. But I want to stick with the gray one. He's a little bit more 510 leading pack. We're a few other vehicles. I'm not sure if there's some sort of car meet going on, but there are a few other vehicles that broke off from these two.
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1: Copy, code 41 in custody, East Stream, Carroll, 2223.
5: Hey, 5, I copy, I'm looking on the camera from the long way. Is he going to stay on Indian School going over 3-5?
0: 10-4.
1: 10-4.
5: Okay, and then is there anything distinctive about the car that will make it stand out for me in case you end up losing?
0: Not that I can see, it's just a charcoal Chrysler, and then there are a lot of, I guess.
5: Okay, is this the out front vehicle right now, getting ready to come up to the intersection?
0: Yes, 10-4.
5: Right, in the curb lane, not quite close enough to take it over completely. but I think I do have it. I do have eyes on you on camera here.
0: Copy. We're going to do some construction right after that. I'll let them up.
8: So in our unit, able to make the back of a residential 34 Tenny Florida. 10-4, thank you, 7.
1: 10-4.
0: Alright, code 6, we have the CT, 43rd in Union School.
1: Copy.
0: John Adam, 3 Mary 3.
1: John Adam, 3 Mary 3.
5: Looks like so far the vehicle is going to comply here. He's pulling into that QB parking lot facing southbound and is most likely pulling over here. Looks like got other units showing up as well.
1: Copy.
5: Never mind, vehicle did come to a full stop, basically facing southbound. On the east side of the QT, in the QT parking lot, officers are making contact with the driver now. Median address is 4275 West of the Field School.
1: Copy, 4275 West of the
0: Field School. 54 is the 101 driver. She's being compliant.
1: Just female driver being compliant, 2276.
5: Air 5, I kind of just need anything else from the crew, man. I'm not
1: skirt, no weapons. She took coffee and muffins, left, and she's staying at the northeast corner. Contact with Michael, it's 2226. 1602 East Washington Circle K. Complainant told employee, there's a group of people harassing customers outside. 2626 and 12.
0: 515 King.
1: Yes. 10-4. 915 King, can you copy 9 Robert Adams 465? 10-4. Chris, you can go ahead.
9: Yeah, I need an officer to head over to 825 East Euclid Avenue to stand by for a search warrant for child crimes.
1: I'll go 825 East Euclid. Krista Tenori, Phoenix address on 60th Lane for a Chrysler 300.
0: Six Wellington, how to profile 9 Adam. 4-2-5, we'll take care of that.
1: Perfect.
9: 4-2-5, thank you. Then we give me a 21 and get the details.
1: 2228, unit to follow.
10: 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Client Minister Narcan, Fire 17, information only 2228.

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1: Calling a check welfare, 2941 North 20th Street.
0: First penalty.
1: Check welfare, 2941 North 30th Street, coming in from SOS. The defendant wants to know their house, so they were in them, and they didn't say exactly what's going on. And then hung up, it's 2229 12.
2: Can I copy? Thank you.

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3: 725 King.
1: Copy.
0: Mercy traffic, it's a residential 4207 West Misty Willow Lane, 934 beat.
1: 13 and we're doing the 32 beat, please.
4: Baseline. So there's a 7-year-old Hispanic male in a red shirt and black pants outside of the Circle K by himself. He's walking around asking people for money. Nobody for contact. 2230.
1: 812 Mary, 102 miles, 208.
4: Alright, 2230.
3: 33 John.
4: 33 John.
3: Can you send me the 647 with me, please?
4: 10-4. That one's going to be on a 5110 West Baseline, Circle K. The claim says there's 4 subjects. Unknown weapons, possibly selling 237 David behind the business. Once moved along, nobody for contact. 2231, in his fall.
1: I'll attach after I do as well.
4: Perfect.
3: Probably 749.
1: Can you make me up a wagon from 700 to SAS for 1031?
3: I will make a wagon from 700 SAS.
5: 7:30 King on the 17th for that.
3: 10-4, thank you.
0: And subject up.
4: Yeah, guys. 130 North 83rd Avenue at the pawn shop. That's on the 30s. He didn't build no shirt, gray shorts, unknown weapon with a backpack. He's dancing around and looks like he's on 237 David or 390. There's also a group of subjects by the door smoking 237 David and just pumped everybody moves along. Nobody for contact 2232.
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0: 730 North 19th Avenue, 613 feet.
1: 23 King, I'll make it.
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1: 613 Lincoln.
5: 601 Kingdom Honor.
6: Yes, boss. There's a bicycle on the southeast side of the building. Thank you for contact, 2233.
1: Injury. A small scratch, but it's slightly bleeding. She wants the fire department.
4: Cooper. Well, white male 30s in a blue car was at the drive-thru yelling at a female driver. 33, units follow. Can I get a backup for this 239 4950 West Meadowbrook Road and 932?

0: 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Thank you.
1: 932 Mary, you can come to the unit, we can do it.
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0: Civil Lincoln copy for 647, 1301 East Durango. There's a black male wearing a gray tank top, black shorts, lots of belongings, yelling at people. They want them to move. 2235 units fall. Units fall off the 647. Copy 1-17, that's the 2235. Units follow for 637, 1301 East Durango.
1: 514, can you just call and I'll go?

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1: When?
0: Split is going to be tried for a good 10 when we're going to session and we're going to be rising and down.
2: Hey, there for me. I'll take 4120, please.
1: That's fine.
3: Good, that subject's left. It's more of a P3 I'm code for.
1: Four for 29 copy. It's over 18 Ocean, 2014 West Carson. Lee wants her husband served with order protection. His name's He's a Hispanic male, 5'11", 190 pounds, on clothing, jersey, very Chevy, 22, 37, 411, can you cut your touch?

0: an information for anyone that's headed into the area of 202 at mile marker 7. It's a wrong way driver for DPS. It's a light colored passenger car on the right shoulder going eastbound in the westbound lane. Once again, the loop 202 and mile marker 7. Light colored passenger car eastbound in the westbound lane at 2230. Hey, wrong-way driver, loop 202, near mile marker 7, eastbound in the westbound lanes. It's going to be a light-colored passenger car on the right shoulder. Get information only.
1: Say a light-colored passenger car on the right shoulder.
2: Green Custer, message 647, Victor, 6000, North 7th Avenue, at the Circle K. Yelling is 40s to 50s, about 5'8 medium built, gray shirt, possible shorts, on 230 Vincent, and the weapons trying to get into a black older model Chevy Suburban, with an Arizona plate, George 8, Adam 2, David 6. Car dumped number 2, but told another employee that he's having trouble seeing, and seems to have motor control issues, 2239 units follow.
3: 6-11.
0: Temper. 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
3: Can we use for it, code 4?
1: Yeah, we're still 17, we're doing something.
3: 21, can you copy?
1: I don't know, it's really...
3: They're code 4 and they're still 17, they're doing something.

725 King, copy GV Miles to 33 Tiny Squawk Mile, Avenue in Mesa, 140 at 2242. G copy, unit going up the city.

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3: 31 Lincoln, it's been holding for over an hour. I'm going to drive by. If I see the vehicle, I'll let you know for another unit.
2: Yeah, thank you.

0: 724 frame. So I'm clearing 724 frame, three Michaelis.
1: Going for it now. Let's go for it.
0: Perfect, thank you.

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1: 221 Mary.
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3: You just follow the 417 George 7th Street in Portland, 513 feet. You can follow this 417 George 7th Street in Portland, 513 feet. Need a unit to get back up for this hot call, 417 George 7th Street in Portland, 513 feet.
1: Hot 14 George, you can put me on there.
3: 214.
1: Okay,
3: sir.

0: Under the key, it's called four. It'll be perfect. Can I get my numbers, please?
1: Yeah, of course. It is going to be 1475080.
0: Thank you.
1: You're welcome.
2: Any 31 on your 647 Victor 3429 South 97 plane 20 minutes ago, 26 dark green Jeep Grand Cherokee with 10 windows. Give a partial plate of 0379. It was parked in the complainant's driveway, a light skin Hispanic male 20 to 30 years old, 5'6" thin build with a black hoodie. Had white lettering on the back with black pants, white shoes, got out of the vehicle. The 311 Adams on the complainant's driveway and drove off. Keeps driving by the house. Complaint was contacted by 21-2250. Units follow. Anyone following on a 647 Victory?
0: Are we going to get the backup?
2: So far, thanks. And 833, John 833, Lincoln, your 6, or your trespasser, 6700 West Latham at Flying J. Hispanic, now 50s, heavy set, blue shirt, blue shorts, gray hair. Send him on weapons. He's possibly 390. He's being verbal with the staff if he's going to leave. He arrived in a red semi. They want him removed at 2251.

0: 撞过您。
1: 撞过您。
0: I
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2: Central, 8, 5, 6, 47, Central, 22, 2.

0: Palm 393, code 6. Palm 393. 35th and Dunlap. I was in the red actor, no plate.
1: Okay, can I get another unit to 35th Avenue and Dunlap?
2: I-24 came out right here.
1: I-24 came out right here.

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0: Be my call for 21, to the rush rate of Diver Trans 3.
1: Concord. Mercy traffic, it's a flight call 14,830 North Black Canyon 932B. Any units for 239?
2: Yeah.
1: 932, John, to the backup. It's over in Charlie 92, you're clear, it's 2055.
0: Okay, my unit just came home, 1522.
1: Over. Any unit can make a backup, 14,830, North Black Canyon.
0: 963 Mary.
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1: 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Holding 647 Victor, 2610 with Thunderbird. Marion hits.
2: 4.
1: 10-4. Green, last thing going southbound from 67 McDonald's information 2256.

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1: Good.
0: 347-2352, North 44th Street. Unknown male, no description. Site yelling, possibly to himself. Nothing else seen or heard. It's 2057, units follow.
2: 24 Mary. Hey, 32 John, what, 1 mile?
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3: 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Hey, 23 Mary.
1: We have 5845 West McDonald Road with Lincoln William Adam, 5 Cross 7.
3: 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Use follow up this commercial, 2805 West Lincoln Street. 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

0: 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We have one detained at PCH.
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0: emergency traffic. It's going to be a 901 at 25th Avenue, the Indian School, 911 beat.
1: Mary will be coming 23.
0: Copy, 911 Mary's coming 23, fire 17 for a subject down. An orange pickup not responding. Someone gave him an Narcan and a copy of 23 to remain on the ADIC. It's just 300 hours, 7 and 8 are clear. And that hold your traffic. The second one's going to be a fight call 4141 with Glendale Avenue and the 914 beat.
1: 914, Mary.
0: Copy, Charlie, 923, 300 hours.
2: Anyone came, I'll monitor both of those.

0: 911 Mary, he's not responding. You want to roll fire.
1: 911 Mary, copy, he's not responding. Are you working for the 586 on Sunbury? Or? 911 Mary, is he still breathing?
0: 911 Mary, pretty faint. They just gave him an Narcan, so we'll see if he wakes up.
1: 10-4.
2: 231, can you send me a message, please?
1: 10-4.

0: 31 John Carpenter Manager for the 5700 West Latham. Pretty some members of blue semi, possibly 390 drivers. Identity Asian male, heavy 30s. Black shirt, tan shorts. Can be the driver of a blue semi refusing to give insurance and being verbal. Number of weapons. Heather for contact at 2302. Is there a unit to follow? Unit backup 831 drawn on that fight, 6700 West Latham.
1: May fly on 36 West. With the Arizona plate, King 2 Adam. 8 Bravo 5.

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1: 10-4.

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0: Units call 731 Lane, Gilner, 647 at 300 West Clarendon.
2: Lincoln, I'm holding forward 3 hours. I'll just check the area. If I see the subject, I'll let you know.
0: Okay.

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Information in the area, 4840 North 20th Street. Unknown male was trying to grab a customer's phone and wallet, black male, 60s gray sweatshirt, blue jeans, and a weapon. They believe the subject is still inside, but they don't know why he was on him and the customer already left. Just wanted us to have the info, it's information on 2306.

0: Primary, just for extra info, he was marked in again by fire. Fire's still working on getting him. So far, still not responsive.
1: Copy. Fire marking him again. He's still not responsive. 2306.
2: John, guess I'm at 961.
1: 931 John, it's 961, 4202 West Cactus Road. There's a Kalina Chevy Cruze, gray, Noir 9 Adam, 286 Versa Nissan Versa gray, Robert 8 Adam, 4 John 3, it's 2307.
3: I copy the 647 Victor 26, turn left center button, Walgreens, you have a red GMC Yukon. Possibly no, but they parked in front of buildings for a couple hours. Concerns, not sure if it's occupied or not, the windshield is covered. Someone thinks they might be trying to camp out in the parking lot. Mason for contact, 2307, 2.2 can't be touched.

0: 229 Copy Master 47 Victor, 2015 West Thunderbird, Building 5, Unit 525. Defense until vehicle, white Nissan Sentra, license plate, unknown tracking, all items to the vehicle. As it was taken sometime in the last hour, could on Premier 1, there is a white Nissan Sentra that was taken from the same 20. I don't know if it's the same one, completely couldn't verify. So please get ready.
1: Can you voice my numbers, please?
2: 143-4714. 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
3: Where's your John?
0: 833 John.
3: He just blocked. Turn call on Nora. If you're at a number 2 for the subject, can you ask on his own? I believe there's another call here. Can you put me in 33 Lincoln on that call?

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1: 715
0: John. Just passing 4343 at Cadillac Road, Circle K, Hispanic male 30s, medium built, plaid shirt, black pants, blue backpack and unknown weapons, was threatening on the light rail earlier, was in the store refusing to sleep. It's 2310, copy 711 as such.
2: Patrolling at 900 Henry. It's code 4. No one's at the bus stop or and no one's at the McDonald's. So somewhere in the area.
3: Coming at 900 Henry, 35th Avenue, Xavier Henry. Copy number 3, 2310.

0: First traffic is shot fired, Firefly 21st Avenue, Loop 5600 North 611 Beat. 611 King. 611 King, air backup, Charlie Dick 623. 611
1: King.
2: 611 King, over.
0: Thanks, boss.

0: 641 Ocean, Southern South, 11th Street and Dunlop, out with you.
1: I'm sorry, was 641, where are you?
0: November.
1: All right, thank you.
2: Five fifteen King.
1: 247 Victor, 250 North 7th Avenue. This is Hyundai. The license plate is attached. We don't have any impounds. It's 2313.

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1: I copy the 585, 7th Street, Union Hills, you have a white Husky and Husky mix, no callers running southbound in traffic, no one for contact 2313, so you know who can follow. Choose where you can follow 622 Lincoln for 7th Street, Union Hills.
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0: Hey, 647-5213, what's the full lane?
1: Did you go ahead and cert me the fire department? It looks like one of our subjects is requesting them. Yeah, I believe you took some drugs or like been to pick them up.
0: Yeah, of course.
2: Coming in 61 for street in Van Buren. It's a light blue Toyota. It's possibly 390 for that vehicle. 2316.

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1: 10-4.
2: Freaking cut set.
1: Six.
2: 924K. Leon, Dunlap, east of 37th Ave, out with Arizona, Paul 8, Adam, 1, David, Escher.
0: Two 11, Lincoln.
3: To Arvel, 2820 East Mohawk Lane. Coming from the Echo County Electric Main.
0: We're going to be at 2709 West Northern Elvis Adams, 0 Adams, 9 Charlie X-ray.
1: Are you guys go 4?
0: Yeah.
1: 10-4. Yeah. 924 King, your plate's coming back active. Ronald Trujillo, Scottsdale address on a Toyota Corolla.

0: 914 Mary, yours is coming back active for a Donna Tucker, Glendale address on a Nissan Altima.
1: Two, John.
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3: On this 961, I'm coming up with number 3 in the parking lot.
0: Yeah, no one for contact, sir.
3: Copy that, thank you.
0: You're welcome.
4: I'm 3-4-9, go ahead and send that 4-5-9, Adam.
0: 10-4, sir, sorry, it's going to be 4-5-9, Adam, 3010 left director, Heritage Apartments. This was the office motion, it tripped at 2302, it's 2319, can I get a unit to follow?
2: 934 John.
0: 934 John, please, thank you.

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1: Five 14, can I copy for the EU 900? It's going to be 2101 West Adams Street, per Rapid SOS. It's an open line with female saying, get off my property, hung up, no answer on callback. 2320
2: at 12. 14, George.
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4: 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I'm going to play Kevin William Adams, 1 Lincoln 3.
3: Okay, are you good for?
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1: 933 Marion, copy 415 Edward 4101 West Union Hills. At the front pool area, there's just loud kids yelling, being loud the past hour. 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
2: 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She's trying to distract them with a hamburger.
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1: 834 Maryland Pryor.
0: 34 Maryland Pryor, they heard. They heard 8 shots from the dark van in front of the house, Charlie 82325.
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0: 7 to Samaria for traffic. 14 Tom, 12 East Buckeye. Tom, 50s, 56 gray hoodie, dark pants, and weapons laying on the floor next to the restrooms. Refuse to leave. 2226.
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0: So 245 or 350 West Thomas Road. Recurred at 27th Avenue in Georgia. Patient, 59 years old. Five with the girlfriend's daughter's boyfriend, Mike Brent. 32 years old, I'm with Charles Tim with a butcher knife to the head. Not my threatening, it's 23 to 28 units tall.
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0: Capo 713, King Message 35, più scegli Gustavo. Capping response, chi c'è?
1: King,
0: go ahead.
1: 3-2 McDowell, just south with Lincoln, 251346.
0: Lincoln 251346.
1: Yeah, 10-4, ship him back, suspended to a theater corner.
2: It's gonna be at 108 East Pierce Street of the Badge. I mean, came in at 2254 for the sensor tamper, no answer from the RP. 2329, where is unit to follow? Unit to follow that. 10-4, thank you.
1: Henry.

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1: 202 eastbound 48th Street. It's going to be a white motorcycle. It's going to be 5-minute braking.
2: More units, leave 202 and 48th Street.
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0: Which one for me?
1: 42 for me.
0: So trespasser 2435 East Baseline at the Walmart. There's a black man, 35'6", medium build, black shirt, jeans, who has a bucket knife. He's inside the business, refusing to leave. Also, possibly into 37 David, 2334.

0: Information is in the area, Lake 202 and 24th Street, Richard in Malibu, North Deeper Adam, 6 Broward John, Swerving, Boston Avenue, off the freeway on the 24th Street, unknown direction of travel information, please use our
1: 433 Lincoln, voice the numbers, please.
2: 1435017.
0: Second, you guys are on the eastbound off ramp, correct?
3: Yeah, 10-4. Okay. We'll be the connecting point between 40th Street and 44th Street coming off the off ramp.
0: Super.

0: 753 Mary, copy for the threat. Puzzle down there, 16th Street, the good whip. Living off 40 Stimfield, average height, black shirt, dark shorts on weapon. Being verbal. 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

0: emergency traffic is a site, 16220 North 7th Street, 222B.
1: There's some of the no weapons on white picket fence street. Hold them next to complainant. We asked them to do inappropriate things, exchange for money, last and undirected travel information, 2237.
0: Okay, 2337. Anyone for the backup for this site, 16220 North 7th Street?
2: 212 Lincoln.
0: 10-4.
3: King, or one of my guys closer?
4: 223 King, yeah, you can put me on that 22 to 21 unit.
0: 10-4.
3: 22 King, longer.
0: Copy.

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Subject name Joel, born 1980s, white male, 40s, 5'9", heavy build, glasses, camo jumpsuit, walked out without paying, 2339.

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1: 7184?
0: Yes, sir. We're going to be at Los Olivos Park, 2802 East Devonshire Avenue. I was wondering if there's a unit available to assist in identifying it for 18 Tom in the park after hours. We're going to be on the C-set.

0: 7 for 16. Can you read me my numbers?
1: 1 4 3 4 6 7 0.
0: Okay, thank you.
2: Adam, Nora, David.
3: 7 4.
4: 4, thank you.

0: It's going back to negative on a Jeep Grand Cherokee 2017 model to a Joseph Matt Strand Solace and a Joseph. Yeah, that's it.
1: Okay, 23.
2: Okay.
0: And it shows that the registration shows expired on there.
3: Report copy expired.

0: Cameron King, can you send that 647 on Augusta, please?
1: 9-7 King, I copy. It's going to be a 647 at 2844 West Augusta Avenue, unit number 3. Possible CID situation. There's a group of 4 to 5 males. One of them's riding a bike. One's a large black male, possibly with a firearm. No description on the others. There's a black female shining a flashlight toward the complainant's unit, and they heard someone talking about dragging the complainant out of the unit. Complainant possibly from 390, maybe John, who's anonymous, for no one for contact. 924 King, you see you attach 2447.
0: India 37. India 37. You have a 71 area supervisor. Call me at 602-478-0373.
2: 71, John. I can call him. Yeah, just get that number repeated.
0: 602-478-0373. I can send it to him, please, as well.
2: Copy. Thank you.

0: 7 to Mary, audible, 1940, West Indian School Road, 2340.
1: John?
2: 932 John, yeah, I would very much appreciate that. Give me like 5 minutes of

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1: 911 Mary.
0: Health 1, medic male, 27th Avenue, Midlock.
1: Yes, code 4.
0: 4. 4, go 4,
1: 10-4.

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1: And send that alarm call.
0: Copy, it's an audible, 2402 South 16th Avenue. 2333 Twin Input Slash 2351.
2: Sorry,
0: you can
1: call. 413 Tip. Yeah, 9015 North 3rd Street. That was one.
3: You came for 7 Victor for Euclid on 3rd Avenue for a gray or silver Ford Transport van, 875-879 Union. Less than 45 minutes ago, from the time of the call, 2051.

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0: 251 King, put me out on a 647 Victor, just south of 16th Street in Walton.
1: Victoria,
0: where are you, 16th Street in Walton? 233 Norris, out here with me. I'll get your license plate in a second.
1: Copy.
0: 233 Norris, can you run an attack? Arizona license plate, George Robert, 1, Mary, Adam, Charles, Edward.
1: So far. 2014 Acura, 20 license and current phone call.

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0: Okay. 2-4.
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1: Go ahead.
0: So 647 at 360 West Broadway, unit 1001. There's a male sleeping on Clinton's porch with a blue blanket. 2356 units follow.
1: Loud noise on Monta Vista for you.
0: Go for it. White male by the name of Martin, in his 20s, white tank top, black pants. He took several food items and drinks and then left a gift on McDowell. So it's a regular thing for him. Good information, 2357. Copy 6% Victor 35th Avenue in Lincoln. In the southbound lane, there's a white Corvette with the left rear tire is flat. There's a 390-101 in the driver's seat. 2357 units call.
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0: Copy code for 110 on Devonshire 2358. Just a 5-16-2 on 7th Street in the Remington Court. Referencing a previous incident, white male, no shirt, black pants, also the description, none of weapons. Feeling from a balcony across the street from the leasing office. Thinks he's possibly like a neighbor, but not sure. Thinks he's possibly 390. 2359 useful.
1: 324 KK.

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2: Thank you. 8645 North Demetrius at the Taco Bell. Carnival is still paying his survey and male has changed her Hispanic male with no shirt, gray pants over red boxers, swinging around a black hat, none of weapons. Salty on in play for contact at midnight.

0: 22 King. 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

0: No, the comp did not want contact. 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
1: Two, three, Lincoln. Okay, I copy. I'm going to be 17. We'll talk when I get there. Thanks.

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1: Copy, it's not a mole 4628, Elwood. 2353, 21 of the patch, 003, units fall.
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1: Super.
3: It's Fifth Avenue in Happy Valley. It's a general broadcast. The complainant's drunk daughter has mental issues and has been threatening to harm herself. No standard names. Her name is Carissa Frolino, born in 99, driving a 2000 white Tacoma for David Adam, 97 Adam. Just wanted PD to get the information in the area. It's information only by night 04.

0: Nolan for contact. It's midnight 04. Is there a unit to follow?
1: 931, John.
0: 931, John. Copy. Thank you. Domestic, 4620 West McDowell, 824B. 822 Lincoln, and your backup roommate's punching holes in the wall. Charlie, 85 after.
2: 824 Mayor, from Ways.
0: 10-4, Charlie.
3: 82 Kingdom, respond.
0: 82 Kingdom, 10-4. 37th Avenue and Bell, northbound, this is 647 Victor broadcast. It's a small U-Haul box truck, unknown license plate, driver is Hispanic male in his 30s, wearing an unknown colored baseball cap, unknown clothing, unknown weapons. There's two other subjects in the U-Haul with him. They were in a verbal with the manager of Walgreens at 51st Avenue and Bell, while trying to take items. Vehicle is seen less than 5 minutes ago. It's information only, midnight 06. Mary.
3: 930, Mary, go ahead.
0: It's going to be for a domestic, 19,955 North 51st Avenue, Unit 1045. The complaint is partner Felipe, born in 87, Hispanic male, 39 years old, heavy set, and nude. No access to weapons. He came home on 237 Davis. He's being aggressive and grunting at the complainant, not physical. No threats. There's a straw with 237 Davis paraphernalia on the counter. The complainant feels unsafe with 5 children, 2 months to 10 years old in the house. Contact for Monique, midnight 06.

0: 931 Lincoln.
1: Yes.
0: Going to be for a 647 28th Drive in Larkspur at the bus stop. So white male in his 30s, medium build, blue clothing, no weapons. He's handcuffing a white female. 20th, medium build, gray shirt, black pants, no weapons. Plan thought it was a little 647, didn't look physical, just wants to make sure everything is code 4.

0: Adam,
1: what was the rest?
0: We're going to be at 10-9th Ave and Broadway Road. It's going to be Bravo Sam, Adam, 8, Victor, 5.
1: 10-4.
2: 8-3, John, is it just 5-10?
0: 10-copy, 5-10, it pulled over.
1: 10-copy, it pulled over.

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1: Yeah, 10-4, 79th Avenue on Broadway.
2: 3-4.
3: Mary, this is 647-4.
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1: 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We're code 4.
2: 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Air 4 cups.
0: I copy. You'll be safe.
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4: Audible 2029 East San Juan Avenue. 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

0: 712, John, for traffic. 712, John. Prince Thomas, 3210, East Thomas, Chevron. 237, David Sojourner, refusing to leave. White male, 26 foot, medium build. White t-shirt, tan pants. Minnetta 11, unit still.
1: Thinking of pickup 41 in custody, 47 in Orange, 011.
0: Yes.
2: 317 West Latona Road, Clinton's wife is black female, 41 years old, 5'4", unknown, clothing on a weapon, being verbal. Three kids in the house, 12, 0, 11.
3: Lincoln, someone just ran out and wiped us down. We're going to make contact.
2: I copy. Can we contact?
0: Straight. Minute 11, copy, go for it.

0: 95 King. Mm-hmm. 3510 West Peoria, Pitanji Prime Grill. It's the off-site monitoring company. Saying two males are sleeping in front of the building. There are 14 homicides posted. It's midnight 13, Kennedy Unit Hall.
1: 22 Lincoln.
0: Thank you. Several shots in the area. Nothing else seen or heard of information at 014.

0: was with me.
1: What, trying to call me?
0: He's confirming it's 117 West Latona. He says it's a new development. He confirmed the cross streets as well.
1: What's happening?

0: for 22K.
1: Good.
0: Area flag down, 1937. A male plane, if there's another male subject, possibly a Caprio Lebanon, over at the Circle K. If you just want to make me a Picard, I'm going to head that way and see if I see him.
1: I got it.
2: I think we'll go prior to the step in the road.
3: Yeah, we want to go see that down to the road.
2: It's a 585 or something.
1: Right, let me get that to you. 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
2: 931
1: John. 931 John, it's over on Charlie 9 with backup, 9, you're clear. 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
5: And 93 George Schmott.
4: Yes, ma'am. It's going to be on Charlie 9. Thank you.
3: Okay, I'm already 23 with 32, John, so you can put me on it.
4: 21 King, I copy. I'll put you on it.
1: Holding 961 Henry, 626 West Union Hills.
4: The southbound lane. The claim is called Animal 21 and said no one will pick it up. Christina in red Altima, black shirt and black pants. She's going to be waiting for contact for you. It's midnight 8.
3: Seven.

0: States of America for the flight 11,200 West Camelback, number 154 for the phase 2. Top of line with the male and a 11 and a verbal. They heard of one. The 11 was for crying and the male was calling her Alicia. Telling her to stop and hung up. They got a voicemail call back. For the tone history, there is some, several calls for DBs. And, I don't know by the name of Armani and this way.
1: Or white male, 6'6", 205 pounds. Unknown clothing, unknown weapons, unknown disabilities. 21 is on the call. 20 was having hallucinations and thinks someone's trying to hurt him. Says he's detoxing from alcohol. Also called complaints to call PD to go out there. Fire wants to be advised. Confirmed it. No 236 to her himself. 091 x-ray. Also calling crisis procedure to respond. Thank you for telephone contact at 20 after you call.
2: Nine twenty-three Mary.
3: Yeah, we found the dog. He's just sitting in the road. Doesn't look hurt, but we'll let you know what goes on.
1: Copy. Just a dog sitting in the road. Doesn't look hurt. You'll let me know.
3: The dog is going to be hurt.
1: It is hurt.
3: Yeah, it appears so.
1: Oh, poor duck. Okay.
4: 23, he's running from me.
1: Which direction is he headed?
4: Which way up? I don't know if he's going to fly away.
1: Copy, he's flying away.
3: Nine three three Mary.
1: Nine
3: 3 3 Mary. 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
2: Mary, 46 home, 435 North 7th Avenue. Known subject, E250Z employee, in the parking lot, black male, 32 years old, 108 pounds, no shirt, black pants. No weapons at midnight, it's perfect.
1: North 7th Street, 23 after midnight. No further description, contact with Esteban, it's 923, and I copy, got back up.

0: Yeah, for my cousin in Cordial, 5834 West Pedro Lane, 8800 South. A 15-year-old female born in 2011 stole the complainant's bank card, is refusing to give it back. Police stated she wanted to prosecute the 15-year-old for stealing and requesting Peter to come out at 024.
1: This is Travis with Officer 3415 Russian El Paso, 5200 South, 413 Beat. 413 Mary, anybody else? Charlie 4024, frequency center.
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3: Tipper.
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0: Anything found of that in Charlie's Fork, you said?
1: Yeah, that one was on Charlie's Fork.
0: I mean, that's funny too.

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1: I have a... Thank you.

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0: 31st Mariposa, Arizona Plate, 5 Adam Adam, 8 Zebra Mary.
1: Are you code 4?
0: Yes, ma'am.
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2: Kings, via 418 Tom, 10,402 North Black Cannon at the Premier Inn. The Hispanic male, 27 years old, thin blue, wearing black or dark blue tank top, whitewashed skinny jeans, unknown weapons. He's currently walking around the park with Austria 237 Davis. They want him removed. Tatum at front desk, locate contact. 22 Lincoln, see you attached. Midnight 29.

0: 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Go first. Looks like Charlie 4 is looking for you regarding a domestic 3415 West Chinook. Okay, copy, thanks. 10-4.
1: King,
0: your info?
1: 231 King, code 4 answer. It's the information for the missing person.
0: Code 4, thanks.
1: Yeah, I'm code 4.

0: Heights, 4742 West Carter, 7100 South, 833 beat. Start for a car was chased by somebody on a bike with a firearm, 4742 West Carter, 7100 South, 833 beat.
1: Who's it doing, Cam? Code 4 on Hitch.
0: Thank you. Cam, he's on a bike with a fire or hardly 8, no response, 31 after.
2: Anybody in break, we're starting up from the police from 4742 West Carter, 7100 South.

0: anyone to break away or started from always for the 5-47-42 with Carter 7100 South.
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0: Three John 4742 West Carter 7100 South.
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3: 8-5, we're just going by the test right now.
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0: 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Why I'm calling for 932 Henry?
1: Hey, George, let me see if he's back already in a minute.
0: Ten more, ma'am. Thank you.

information feeds area 25,322nd lane. 510 broadcast. You have a white four-door Jeep with lights on. Three other vehicles are parked at the south side of the street, speeding up and down. Full information at this time, 36 after.

0: Okay. Clear a call, Robert. You can sign it, please.
1: Yes, sir.
2: Third Street and Van Buren out with a black male riding on sweater, black sweater. On a bike.
3: Like 5-9 and coming up on McDowell, you're in a 5-10 red Corvette. I'm trying to copy my plate.
1: 10-4.
4: 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He's coming right at me right now.

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1: Are you on 3rd Street or 33rd Street?
0: 21st Street in Van Buren.
1: Yeah.
2: Northeast, northwest corner of 595. 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
3: Uh-huh.

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0: Denver is going to be at 1627 West Hazelwood Street, picking up us from 1992, Hispanic male, 6 feet from 180 pounds, brown eyes, black hair, injured yourself and others, and that's access to knives. Has been trying to get more use than any soft medication, taking him to PCM 7th Avenue, 041 Unit 12.
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0: It's a down reference card. Are we supposed to call 410?
1: I called 410, 4744. It's Carter, still 44.
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0: And if I can, you can send me the 459 Robert.
1: Residence located in 30th Street. So I go, black male, 15 to 18 years old, 5'6", black ski mask and build. Shirtless with black pants and a black male, 15 to 18 years old, 5'10", medium build, white and gray hoodie, black pants and all pants were seen running on the apartment roof. The last thing eastbound on McKinley on e-bike. It's minute 45. Hazard on this complex. There's at least 3 units need to respond. There's 2 units to make it back on this call. And for another unit, the back post residential to North 3rd Street.
2: 724, ready.
1: Sanford, thank you.
3: Can I hear the subject stop? Yeah, 21st Avenue in Northern Alice 1. 624. 621 came out with me.
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1: 10-4 and 047.

0: This is 21 Mary Pacific. Go ahead. We're going to be at 11001 North 7th Street out with Arizona. Zebra Victor Adam, 8 Adam John. Perfect.
1: Hey, Chicken.
2: Hey, Chicken.
1: You have the 918 that's holding the 25 feet. Any chance to we're able to get the help unit to come and respond to take this one at VHQ?
2: Yeah, call them and ask.
1: I copy, thank you.
2: You're welcome.

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1: So far.
2: You know, to any of them, they just back up.
1: So far.

0: 2015 out of 802 Henry. It's going to be on Honorable 3812 North 39th Avenue. The person is coming from the Northeast.
1: Little eye alarm.
0: Certificate.
2: Did you like it?
3: Hey, would you do me a favor and please relay that 239 to the call on please?
2: Take care.
3: Hey, 12 Mary.
2: Hey, 12 Mary. Anybody else here? I'm Shirley. Hey, it's 51 after.
3: Apparently, was on it.
0: Super.
3: Okay. When I get a chance, can you see a 413 Marion? Give me a 21, please.
0: 413 Marion, copy.

0: 22 King, my copy for 1559 West McDowell, number 108. Collected number 1390, husband, born in 1995, white male, medium build, black shirt, unknown weapon. 053, units follow. The following on the family fight, 5959 West McDowell.
1: Mary, we can make that back up.
0: Copy that, thanks.
2: Southeast bus stop.
3: 1914, I'm just going to my car, I'll head over there.
2: 14, copy.
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2: 1914, copy, 23.

0: สวัสดีครับThis is Jacob Street in the dot. 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
1: Hello?
0: I'm 36 minutes. 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

0: 736-9, you guys good for? Yeah, unit for the canal.
1: 736-9, we're request for way up on the
0: All right, go.

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1: Go ahead.
0: I was in Arizona 5, Victor Adam 095. Grant Street, 7th Ave, just west.
2: Okay. 9-11, Grant, start this off.
1: Go ahead.
2: 27 was from Clint Rosa, Palo Alto, Alabama.
1: Copy.

0: visit to Stella in the emergency room number 5. Quincy and Elliot incidents have occurred at 16,220 North Dunn Street. Sarah, born in 2005, has bruises on her arms and legs and said her boyfriend hit her earlier tonight, life-threatening. Carlos, the security for contact at $100.
1: Go to 222 West Clarendon Ave, 732 King.
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4: Trespasser 3522 West Bell, so Woodland Plaza Shopping. Allers looking through the camera. There's an unknown gendered subject with a dark gray hoodie, pants, currently sitting near the parking lot, refusing to leave. 102.
2: On copy for 415 Edward 3918 West Carter, 7200 South. Loud engine noises coming from that address is about $1,500.

0: Kind of beautiful.
1: In general, but I've just been holding for quite some time.
0: Okay.

0: Holding an audible 1703, is that an ambulance will check off for 2009 North 23rd Avenue?
1: The male is extremely 390 and needs to go to the hospital for detox.
0: 10-4.

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1: Turn 9 is going to be at 10,004 North 26th Drive at the Native Grill Metro. First coming from the southwest motion.

0: 70 King.
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0: Can I get a 36 Mary? Give me 21.
1: 736 Mary, copy that.
2: 736 Mary, yeah.

0: Hey, Janine, can you show me 23 on that 647?
1: 10-4.
2: Hey, sir, for 4744 North 19th Avenue, 731B. I need to go 4444 North 19th Avenue. College visits occurring now. We're holding in Charlie Dick 6, we have Charlie Dick 6, frequency is clear 10.
1: For the 47 Charlie 4444 North 19th Avenue, 731B.
3: That's 14 coming from Wade.
1: Ted, where's our backup from?
2: 732
1: Mary. 622 Mary, Charlie Dick 6, 109. 62 Kingdom R. Thanks, boss. Commission to units in the area of Freedom Greenway. Want to go over to Slipper Kiosk SUV with the partial plate. Frank King Adam, speeding and at no, has lights on, less than green stop bound, information on 109.

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Trying in for 632 India before I sign out.

0: Mercy traffic is residential, 3920 Stump Creek, 230. Lincoln and a backup Charlie 211.
1: 212 Lincoln.
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621 King and 625 King for Alpha. And I know you guys have just gotten 23, but looks like they called back and stating that there might be a subject on property in case you guys find anybody. They did, the RP said that they saw two people break into their restaurant on cameras, but we don't have an unknown time frame.

0: Rarity Knock on 26 Drive, the Audible. Looks like they get a little bit more information. It was a Hispanic or a white male in the 20s to 30s, black tank top, jeans, black bandana, backpack. And they jumped through the roof and broke a table.
1: .625, can we copy? So far, we're not seeing any subject area, but we're still checking.
0: Okay.

8:31 John Coffee for Trespasser, 2775 South 75th Avenue. 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They're outside in front of the store. They took 3 bottles of water. Apparently, Connie wants them removed. Contact Sarah, 115. Beautiful. Anyone's going on a trespasser, 2775 South 75th Avenue. Take 31 John, response and a backup, okay, Triumph.

0: Okay, no trouble. 4607 North 48th Avenue, E23B. Free Mary and anybody, please. Charlie East, 116.
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0: Switch 21 King. Can you message the comms 21 on the call, please?
1: Yeah, of course. It looks like that the RO Adam is on his way as well with in a Toyota Tundra with a 15-minute ETA.
2: Reference to the commercial being worked on, Charlie 4, if we could get a couple more units for containment at 1209 West Hilton Ave. A couple more units up around Charlie 4.
3: Any other units available for this commercial, 1209 West Hilton?
4: 625 team, just to confirm, the RP mentioned that the subject got in through the roof, is that correct?
1: Yeah, he's that they jumped through the roof and broke a table.
4: If you see one of the handles from the electrical box was moved, he probably used that to get up there, he or she, unknown subject.
5: Criminal damage, 5421 with the name employee, 22 feet. Copy, 822, and he's going to go that prior with your backup, Charlie, 822.
6: Link Lincoln to 25 King. Can you see the west side of the shore in case someone breaks west?
4: One second, let me check.
6: Just position your Tahoe on the corner so you can see the west and the south.
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0: 445 to begin from unit 13.
1: There's a 700 unit that attached, but no one else.
2: 516 King, I can answer for that.
1: Okay.
3: 645 King, that's 623 Lincoln. I got good visual of southeast and southwest set up on the rear.
1: Can we move to coffee?

0: 16, send them that number.
1: And it's going to be 5100 on 15th Street to the number 386. Text from French clientele is born in 1989. White male, 5'8", 115 pounds. State of the U wanted to. 901 X-ray, no known weapons. Didn't state how. We do have his 21 on there. No 20 history. Clarified 21 contact for 121 unit to follow.
0: That's a lot more.
1: 10 far.
2: Green to my units on 26th Drive. Do you actually have an indication that somebody's inside?
3: I'm 24 King, subject to.
1: Uh-huh.
3: 47 Ave, North Victoria, I was one on bike.
1: 911
3: Mary.
1: 911 Mary.
3: You put us on 927 Ave and can't walk back.
1: 10-4.
0: The last few weeks.

0: 621 ping for info.
1: Go ahead.
0: Spoke with the RP. He desires prosecution. Her time frame is about 25 minutes. Description of the suspect is going to be 5'9", 155 pounds, white or Hispanic, wearing blue jeans, black tank top, and has a black backpack. We do have trespassing at this point, and also criminal damage. He's knocked off the interior surveillance cameras.
1: Hi, he's going to be a LA Hispanic male, about 5'9", 145 pounds, blue jeans, black tank top, and black backpack. He does pleasure at prosecution. We have a 4 can come in the 450 route to the indoor surveillance cameras.
0: 621 Kang, the ETA for the RP is going to be about 15 minutes. In the meantime, can you line call for the air unit, see if they could do a check over the roof of this property?
1: Yeah, of course. 6233 West Thomas, Hispanic, non-Hispanic, female, my 30s, no further description, unknown weapons, red SUV, William Bravo, Adam 3, Young 1. So they've been coming and going to the property since last week. They're parked near building eyes in India. Security is there for contact bus front entrance at 126. Units follow. Anybody to follow in on a trespasser? 6233 West Thomas.
2: 6 on a commercial at the moment.
1: Okay.
0: The back door over here on 26th Avenue, and go back inside.
3: 6 on from Air, we copy that. Dispatch, can you maybe see if we can get K-9 as well?
1: Of course.
0: I was unable to get a description. I just opened the door briefly and then shut it real quick.

0: 63P9 on scene. Units are out here, let's maintain the perimeter. With that being said, we'll wait for the T9 and the RP to show up.
1: 623 Lincoln, and also for units, just remember this guy probably has roof access as well.
2: Control 623 Lincoln, what's your line? 10-9, you top of me, please.
1: The units I'm seeing, this guy potentially has roof access.
3: Rio San Yim, school 127.
4: Fox, he's not going to be able to get any get out of this rear containment, so he's either going to have to look to the roof or go to the area. So keep your team up on that north side. We have a Tahoe that's pinning the utility door on the west side, too. Unfortunately, all the other doors have are not Tahoe accessible.
2: Stroll car is going to be 17, it's information 28.
5: And K9s are also going to be 10-6 on that 459 Charlie. I guess we only have two on tonight.
3: Six, five, Mary, copy that. Thank you.

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0: 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I'm out of the gate.
1: Thanks for traffic.
2: Good.
1: So loud noise at 5350s. Palomino Road. For loud music, it's 131. Is there any answer?
2: 7-11, yeah.
1: Thank you.
3: Robert Smith, yeah, it's 10,004 North 26th Jonathan, native Royal Metro. We're not sure, but there's possibly someone inside of that building. We have a description of like a light Hispanic male, about 5'9", 145 pounds, in blue jeans, blue tank top, and the black backpack. The RP does desire this prosecution is 17 to the address.
4: 641 King to Sam 621. We did visually see someone come outside and go back inside.
5: Sam 621, I copy that. Do we have good containment on that building?
6: 62 King, we have the four pointed.
5: Sam 621, I copy that. We're currently on another call, but we'll try to break one of us away and head to help you out up there.
3: This traffic on 26th Drive. We do have Charlie 13 available whenever you guys are ready.
6: Sorry, what channel is that?
3: Charlie 13.
6: Copy that. All units on as native. Let's switch over to Charlie 13. Working off that.
3: I have enough in all units on this traffic on 26th Drive, which is switching over to Charlie 13 again. Charlie 13, 132.
7: 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Just show me 23 minus 2 years. 100.
0: 10-4. Do you have any units working that 26th Drive traffic is going to be on Charlie's team?

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1: 647 at 79B, North 19th Ave, 625B. 647 at 9645, North 11th Ave, 624B. 269 at 8307, North 8th Ave, 624B.

0: State 32 Johnson, that's 40, Kevin.
1: 10-4. So the Circle K 6710 was Buck Eye. Or some subjects took alcohol and left in a silver Chevy SUV with an Arizona plate. Lincoln 5 Adam, 4 King 5. They were going southbound on 67th Avenue with an Indian male, 35 to 40 years old, 5'11", skinny build. They had a black shirt, black pants, and an Indian female, 40 to 50 years old. About 5'6", 220, black shirt, black pants, with a black backpack. Unknown on weapons, complaints are still prosecuted at 137.
0: Three in South Maryland with Arizona 06 Adam 5 X-ray 2.

0: Kevin, I run Charlie 2915 East Roosevelt 725B. I'm gonna start up on 901 Charlie 2915 East Roosevelt. I'm gonna back up the mom, or the dad, 901 Charlie, the mom, so I'm Charlie 7139.
1: Yes, we're back with 901 Charles, 2915 East Roosevelt Street, 725B.
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1: 10-4, Supervisor Monitor.
4: 72 King, if there's any
1: left lethal, can you start up, please? Any last lethal, we can start up on Charles, 29 15, fills it up. Any 700 unit with left lethal, we can start up on that 91 Charles, 29 15, fills it up.

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1: Reference to 9/11 Charlie, 2915 East Roosevelt.
0: Leslie Pulitzer, help out 7 at 2915 East Roosevelt Street.

0: 6:15 came.
1: 6:15 came.
0: 6:15 came. I'm having MDC issues. Can you just fill my call as a Nora and status me at 301 East Bethany Hill Road?
1: 10-4.
0: Thanks for thinking you take me off the call.
1: 10-4.

0: 12 Marine, copy for the 1052, 32 Napier North, Avedon Way. A couple of farming numbers. One says 146. The one is possibly 1038. Some male, born in 1997. Thin build, green shirt, blue jeans, says he got a 1052 and wants to get picked up. She's on 390 as well. 148. Okay. 815, copy for the trespasser, 6233, West Thomas, Hispanic male, Hispanic female, 30s, you know, red SUV, William Bravo, Adam 3-1. They've been coming in line in the property since last week. The park owner or building, I send you in contact security at 148. Units to follow.
1: 821, King.
0: Perfect, thanks.
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0: The 4343 North 21st Street, Greg Floyd, putting slow rolling in over here.
1: Is there a unit to head over to 4343 North 21st Street, first of all?
0: Fortune John from the waist.
1: 10-4. 10-4. Away as well. Is that our guy we were looking for up here?
0: Yeah, 10-4. I'm code 4 right now.

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1: 10-4, I'm looking out.
0: Over.
2: Kobe Triple 4, 5th Avenue in Adams, just south and west of the street. There's a spinny male 357 with a black shirt laying in the gutter. 161.

0: 9-2-2 Lincoln.
1: Ready to have him in custody? Go for it.
0: Present.
2: Well, John, are you still good for over there? Sentinel, John.
3: Yeah, go ahead. I'm still good for it.
2: Don't worry.

0: units, just be advised, whenever y'all get here, we're going to treat this as a high risk and welcome back to us.
1: Copy, going to treat it as a high risk, welcome back to you guys.

9:30 for Jen. Chapel for 55 Columbus, Big Oak Street. Possibly a key situation. Somebody wants his daughter checked on who lives in the apartment at the property. It was Chris, born in 99. It's a 901 X-ray statements. No plans and units at 155 for my unit. For the check, welfare 55 Tulip West, Big Oak Street, 27,500 North, 10-4.

0: No, we're taking him into custody.
1: I'd probably be taking him into custody at 4343 North 21st Street, 157.
2: Yeah, is there a 41 unit to come up to the front and just make contact with FP and get all the information for the case report?
3: Any 41 units that can make contact with FP?
4: That's far.
3: Any 41 unit on Hilton that can make contact with your P?

0: for the Wings game. I'm getting a response. Do you want me to go tell the precincts?
1: 9:34 time. You guys get canceled. The complaint was able to get hold of the daughter. 3-3 Mary, copy.
2: 3-3 Mary, copy. Thank you.

0: 7:30, Mary Audible, 1314 North 7th Avenue. 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

0: 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The 925 King is going to.
1: Just 6 transients refusing to leave. Soon. Threatening the 248th and Lightning 201 unit call.
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1: Or you can send that to 647. 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
0: 647 to 530 West McDowell Road. 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
1: Heavy 7 black shirt, black shorts. 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I'm looking for contact at 2-6. It is full.
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0: On your head.
1: He's called in several times tonight. He keeps playing. Going, refusing to put any parents on the line. 207.
0: Mary.
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0: 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Relay that information, please.
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2: 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I'm on

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0: Mr. Traffic, this is flight 1735 with 236-13B. Thanks, start for flight 1735 with 236-13B. 611, can you get a backup for our deck 6-212?
1: 614 King.
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2: 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It's information at 216.
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0: 13 King for the 647.
1: The 647 is 18 West Portland Street. We're looking for people walking in the alley, no weapons, to 17 years old.
0: 515 King.

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0: Super.
2: He has one of those signs halfway down the road to drive this to

0: Comedy Engine. Nine, thank you, Andrew.
1: Yeah, go ahead.
0: 647, 30 General Shire. You get 3114 left contact. There's a white male, built 30s. Short red sweater, bougie, partially bald, black bag, was trying to tickle the door handle. Someone on the 28 was saying something like, I'm crying, as if the phone was writing him. His last name in the complex, 220, we'll read it.
1: 931, I'm good.
0: Never.

0: 24 Mary, 623 King. Hey, you're good to have the RO head over here. We'll do a walk through with them.
1: Copy, I'll send them that way.
2: 602-351-4447.

0: Hey, Ben, do we get?
1: Hey, sorry, Taylor, please.
0: Can I get a supervisor approval for a tow on a abandoned mobile home trailer?
1: Supervisor approval tow on a mobile home trailer. Three, John.
0: Copy that, thank you. Hey, do we, can you push my call through as an Indian please and keep me on it?
1: Yes, it is.

0: 333 Junior Checkwell for 719 Alta Vista. Fire says that they got a call from Mel requesting medical, but wouldn't say why, and told Fire he would explain once they got there. Fire's refusing to call since no info was provided. Wants PD to check on him at 324 against Ball. So far, thank you.
1: Hold on.

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1: Go ahead.
0: 961-701 was Thomas Road. Chris Camry, Tom out of Nora, 1 Victor Robert versus a blue passenger. Cushion versus a blue pickup. Beta Klein Medical, it's 2 places.
2: South 10th Street, there's a gray or black SUV off the parking lot. Lane, thanks, it's 647. It's a 15 call.
1: 4-2-3-8. Super.
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1: Good.
0: 17 to SES, ending in 445.
1: 445, it's too sweet.
2: .647 at 6031 North 16th Street at the EQ downtown. Live footage of a white male, thin, dark blue long sleeve shirt, dark shorts, barefoot, no weapons, sitting in a chair in the courtyard, refused to leave via security microphone, would like steps move along, it's no contact at 220, is your unit 12?
3: Sure thinking.
0: The southeast corner bus stop.
2: Ten four, it's going to be a 647 at 9645 North 11th Avenue, Unit 102. Trigo male, 5 foot, medium build, no hair, black slash red t-shirt, with a number 7 on the back pants. On the weapons, complainant saw a male run towards her apartment after PD drove by. He started looking through complainant's window with a flashlight. It seemed like he was hiding from PD. Subject left, walking unknown direction of travel. No contact at 229-0812.
0: 632 King.
2: Yep.

0: April Mary. Put us out with one on 67th Thomas, just west.
1: So far.
0: Four twenty King. Yeah, it's number three out here for my aunt. Can you call on them and ask if they still want contact or come outside?
1: Okay.
2: No, you're not coming for.
1: I'm sorry, unit 43rd Avenue Cactus Cutter.
2: This is Lincoln.
1: Confirm. It's an area of 966 East Van Buren Street, the 47 broadcast. Black male, 30s, 59, Zenville, dark hoodie, khaki jeans. Black backpack, unknown weapons, an Indian male, 30s, 59, heavy set, gray shirt, black shorts. Took food items and soda, last seen going southbound on foot, 11th Street in Van Buren. Confirmation only, 232 hours.
3: Got him, vehicle, and they drove off westbound. Information only at 232.
4: Second information, Hispanic male, 50 years old, 170 pounds, black shirt, black pants, on a weapon. 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No further information. 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

0: 4215.
1: Good. Gave Kumba a call. She said that she doesn't feel comfortable stepping outside until you guys are a little bit closer to her house. I told her to go outside and you guys will meet her out there.
0: Yeah, I got that. I'm literally out front in the patrol car.
1: Oh, that's what I told her.
0: What apartment she is?
1: I can ask.

0: Thanks, Stephanie. I appreciate you.
1: Same for.
2: Mary.
3: It's 24 Mary. 24. You sent a message?

0: 9, thank you.
1: Before we go 52s.
0: Center. 9, 20, you're ready.
1: Go ahead.
0: 647 Victor, 7732 North 27th Ave. The text to 911. The text, there's a gray sedan with dark tinted windows running in and who's inside. It's parked to the entrance next to the complainant. And callers are feasibly for work. They want no contact. 238.

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1: Ten four. This is traffic to the site, number 20 Southern Road, Palmer Hotel, 515 Beach.
2: 514 Lincoln.
1: 514 Lincoln, the back of the curvy 5 at the beginning.
3: 516 King.
1: 316 King, I copy. Supervisor Monitor.
3: Good, okay.
1: 10-4, thank you.

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1: Maple Leaf Shuttle, Cafe Avenue.
0: Yeah, have a good night.

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1: Case alert.
0: Can you put us out with one on 75th Avenue Thomas, just north?
1: Okay.
0: 732 King, 102 miles, ending in 452.
2: 452 at 245.
1: Above 20, unable to hear what they were saying, no further information descriptions, no contact, 245, is there any call?
0: 602 King.
2: We have an open door here.
1: Hi, copy. Can we get a couple of these? 2501 West Happy Valley.
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1: 4.

0: until 1915 West Southern Avenue at QT. Black male, 35'9", 160 pounds, wearing a white long sleeve shirt, blue jeans, and unknown weapons. Refusing to leave, they want a formal trespass. It's 247, unit to follow.
1: Follow me.
0: And for thank you.
2: RP now. And for the next unit to arrive, if you could join 212 Lincoln on the north side, which is the receiving doors, and I will be on the south side at the entrance.

0: SF height, 6702 West Magdalena, QT 815.
1: Mary.
0: 815, Mary. And anybody else? They're fighting over a bike. Shirley, 249.
1: Are you looking at the monitor?
0: That's fine.
2: I copy that to the barn, then we'll come out the keys.
1: You can tell she's 212 Nora to 1012.
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1: Copy.

0: field of Lincoln, dispatch, could you relay to 212 Lincoln that the manager's coming to the receiving door now to lock it?
1: 212 Lincoln, do you copy?
2: Copy that, thank you.
0: And she just opened the front door, so she's coming from the inside to lock it. She said it was some boxes that fell down that likely knocked the door open.
1: I thought it was like some boxes that fell and knocked the door open.

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0: 31 John, I copy your message. It's going to be a 647, 2546 at the 104th lane. I've been hearing some knocking on the front door of the house 10 ago. They didn't see anything and they didn't want the area checked. No contact, it's 254 units of Polo.
1: Great, John.

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1: Right.
0: Audible 3275 East McDowell Road. Here from the glass break detection zone, it's 254 units of follow.
1: 720 for Lincoln.
2: Be north at 254, 30 units of follow.
1: I think from earlier he was pretty up. Combative, so to speak, so we'll follow him now.
2: Copy from earlier, he was combative. He'll follow him.

24 Marriott Copy Message for the fire at 8307 North 8th Avenue. Quite an interval with quote unquote somebody I know. Quite won't explain, but there's an incident number that lists the subject as a boyfriend. John Connor, white male, 60s, 5'7, athletic build, unknown color tee and pants, stolen weapons. In Capone's garage, making a mess, refusing to leave. It's Jamie for contact, 255.

0: 6 towards the very center chamber.
1: Explain to Mary, I copy. Explain to the jet there at 10001 North 7th Street, number 166. Checking on husband James, 2865. White male, mobile weapons, has heart issues, and hasn't been able to contact him with anyone. His phone number is on the call. Explain to be at 258.

0: Mr. Traffic is a burglary from vehicle 1895 West Carolina 625B. Yes.
1: 625, okay.
0: 625, can you get back to Charlie at 6215?
1: Okay. 62 King Monitor.
0: Thanks, boss.

0: officials for survival. 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
1: Copy.

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probably got a triple for 16-22 East Carter Lane. 32-30 East Rose. I'm going to interview the Queens Crow Room. No, we want PD to be aware in case someone's trying card wars in the neighborhood. They didn't say anything. It's 3-0-5.

0: anyone getting a reference to my subject. So, yeah, he's more likely going to go to Banner or whatever. 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
1: 47-7, check this. I need to command to rise up the subject from the subject cell, 43rd Avenue, Texas.

0: the possible 245 criminal damage, 7800 West Encanto, you've seen me. Mary. Anybody else? Girlfriend poked his tires and tried 291 Charleston. Charlie 8, 307.
1: Anyone came to monitor?
0: Never.

0: 21 Rescue 33, non-life threatening to Banner Thunderbird. 23 Mary is going to follow.
1: Supervisor, copy.
2: 93 Georgia, copy.
1: That's fine. Five of 24709 North 15th Drive at 13 feet. All right, 613 King and your backup. We are on Charlie 8. Again, Charlie 8 is your team.
3: Sergeant Landing, from on that.
0: 601 King to Mountain.
4: 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Over on Charlie 8.

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0: 625 Phoenix. How are we doing follow up at the same 20, 1825 West Northern, apartment 419?
1: Did you say apartment 418?
0: Apartment 419.

0: 925 King, can I get that 647 Victor?
1: It's going to be at 7732 North 27th Avenue, text to 911. There was a gray sedan with dark tinted windows running. I don't know if anybody was inside, but it was parked next to the entrance. Next to complainants on their afraid place to work. Could have contacted a copy, got back up at 327.
2: So on the check welfare at 2902 North 16th Street and the check welfare at 2427 South Town.

0: Hi, please, I can't copy your message. 6 foot 7 inches, 1,220 North Metro Parkway, east of the Doubletree. I wanted to see a gray Chevy Camaro on site with police lights on. It's been there for the past couple of hours and flashed with a complaint earlier today. I just want to know if it's a real officer or not. Still in the parking lot complex with Elena. It's 331 units to follow.
1: We did not broadcast that call. It's an officer. It's a DUI.
0: 215, copy.
2: Yeah, copy.

822 looking copy for the trust for the 961-57 down in your new police filings. So again, did a pull, the power valve, they didn't get a description. One car said the hazard lights were on, but didn't see anybody in or around the vehicle. Just got a duplicate call saying that plate is William Sam Adam 9 Lincoln 7. Driver's full of has blood in the face. Fire's gonna be 17 at 332. And it'll take King your trespasser 4636 North 43rd Avenue. Clint, watching on camera, they see a white male, tall, with blue hat, white shirt, blue shorts. His white socks and white shoes with a blue backpack, dumpster diving, and an open. He's posted no trespassing at 333. He's called.

0: You two can you run a plate for me? Arizona, John, and Adam, 27 X ray.
1: Okay.
0: 647, 510, mm-hmm. Your neighborhood at 55th and Clarendon. The Kia Soul.
1: And coming back negative to a 2019 Kia Soul registered to Israel Velasquez Lopez, because there's money on 57th Avenue there. Expires 7/2025.
0: You there, unit up. 25-10 Frank. Come out to 53rd and Indian School.
1: Anybody else for 53rd Avenue and Indian School?
2: Come here.
1: Cancel.
2: Hey, 21, can you give me a moment?
0: It's last thing going westbound Indian School from Maribel Parkway.

0: 8 King 510 Franklin, very established.
1: 10-4. Hey, I'm not following it, but it's Long Island southbound on 55th. Probably headed close to Osborne.
0: 8 King, copy. Yeah, if you want to bullseye or parallel, that's fine, but Arena is probably not going to be up at this time. If you want to just give last known direction of travel and any other descriptions you have of the driver occupants.
1: Yeah, I can't read. He was just, the male subject was running to the passenger side of his park at unclear concern. I'll be in the 459 Ferry Call. Circle back to the neighborhood where I last saw it.
2: 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Should be passing through there. Where you're at.

0: brakes or any other crimes coming from that vehicle.
1: AO2 Frank, I'm 23 back at 56 at McLaren. I'm going to check the area.

if you can, I'll try to contact Arrow if he does 4800 or contact 4427 or 5600.

0: 32 King. The units that are on that 961, I just want to verify, is there a possibility that this 510 Frank is related to that?
1: My camera, what was the description on 510 Frank?
2: It's going to be a 2019 Kia Soul.
1: It's not us, we got a Camry.
0: If you can't copy, I just wanted to make sure it wasn't like a 962 Henry or something like that.
2: And there are units done with their monitoring.

0: Or excuse me, the vehicle's got a commercial read from October 1st at its RO's address.
1: Okay, it's going to be a truck difference. Big Breaking Hatcher on the northeast corner of the ago, a couple of homeless people gathered around a male on the ground. Unknown if he was touching or what was happening. Male on the ground was talking though. And at 3:39.

0: 59th Avenue. Lights are out in all directions. It's probably related to 961.
1: Okay, is somebody going to the RO's address?
2: 10-4-802, King is 17 up there. Yeah.

0: I told Mary on your phone.
1: On your phone. It's okay.
2: Proceed to the next one, please.
0: So far.

0: 802.15.
1: Yeah, there's broken glass out in the roadway. I found the president's contact on the road, so it's probably 47 meter. If anybody comes across it.
0: Copy, and broken glass in front of the 20 of the RO. Also, it's a 47 victim in case anybody comes across it.

0: 6, that you can't go 6.
1: God.
0: 21st Street and Camelback with Arizona 4, John Adams 246.
1: Over.
2: Next 13, Mr. Prime,

0: for Jameer.
1: Jameer.
0: I just want to broadcast out to 4 and 7 and maybe GPS that plate. That's likely.

0: 18 area of 650 West Pearson Street. And unit number 208-517 for a male having chest pain. Please wait for your test information 346.
1: The Spirit Halloween. It's a white male, dark brown and black flannel top, dark pants, black backpack, no known weapons. He's also the Dune 37 David, 110-418 Thomas, no contact 346. I copy 224 King's Rebecca.

0: Stability, nice track welfare at 29 on Senior 15th Street, and the track welfare at 2427 West Thomas.
1: Info's looking for you if they want to just switch back over.
2: Bobby, I have a surgery right now.
1: Perfect, thank you.
3: Question, I'll go to the citation, please.
1: Yeah.

0: Yeah, it's definitely going to be a 47 victory, but victims are here taking it, so we're working on tracking right now.
1: I copy.

0: here too, King. If you have any answering my 4607 North 55th Ave, that's where the air tank's hitting for the house.
1: Anybody to check out 4674?
2: Yeah, that's. Can you just start a fire for us? That's 237 David or 390 related. Somewhat responsive, but moving pretty slow.
1: Okay.
3: 4-0-8-0-2 King, is there a time stamp on that air tag hit, or is it live tracking?
0: Let me check.
1: 7-350 frequency clear.
0: It's 28 minutes ago. Let's see if we can get a update.

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1: 10-4, thank you.
0: You're welcome.
2: Hey, 22 Lincoln. Phoenix Fire, send a transport for caution to San Estrella. Can you rescue 960?
0: There's the resident copy.
2: 82, can you copy?

0: Hold on for 18 time, I'm 2015 North Stone Street.
1: Anyone Osborne? Silver Tia Soul, Arizona Fleet, John Henry out of 27 X-ray. Seattle 2 King is advising that they're out with the RO now, and it looks like it is going to be a 47 Victor. The vehicle does have an air tag on it. They are trying to track it to get a location, but if anybody comes across it, this information at this time has 352 for your clear.

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1: 212 Lincoln.
0: 212 Lincoln in the back of Charlie at 2350. Can you use the back?
2: 211 Lincoln.
0: 24.
3: Okay, all right.
0: 24.
3: Lincoln, can you put me out on
4: Chuck
3: 19th Avenue and Dunlap, just north on the east side of the street, Road 4.
4: Okay. 821 King to 802 King, has there been any updated air tag location?
1: No, there's no update on it, so

0: general information for units in the area. 51st Avenue and leave them at the Chevron. We had a 911 Ocean broadcast. They're back from the subject that's overdosing. Fire's number 17. This information at 355.
1: Go ahead, send it.
0: It's an audible 3844 East University. Came at 331. Toyota info is attached. It's 355, unit 12. Unit 12, this is audible 3844 East University.
1: Okay.
0: Mm-hmm.

0: 425 Mary.
1: Go ahead.
0: 2415 Lincoln, 2340 East, basement at the Starbucks. There's a black male who's shirtless with dark colored pants and a backpack, refusing to leave. It's 356.
1: 2547 North 44th Street, Applebee's. Tonight we're coming in from the kitchen motion at 357. Copy 72 for Lincoln 10.

0: 23 Virgin.
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0: Can you meet 21 Kino? This guy's 51 for Berg. If you can just come up here with me, being a little erratic.
1: 621 Kino.

0: for 2015. So trespasser 4401 sells 7,000 at the Circle K. There's four subjects, stealing food and refusing to leave. 359, you need to follow.
1: Order taking.
0: 10-4.

0: Roger, Delta 500, 1031st place in Oak, 722 beat.
1: 712, John.
0: 712, John, the map out, Charlie, 7401.
1: 7-4-3.
2: 7.
1: Mark.

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1: Copy, 4-1 in custody on Dunlop and 19th Avenue. 402.

0: 24 Lincoln. We are going to have an unlocked front door.
1: General information for units in the area 67th Avenue at 910. It's a 393 good broadcast. It's an APL from DPS, and there's a dark SUV that was swerving and weaving. It exited the freeway. It's coming from the I-10 and went unknown direction from there. It's information at 404.
0: Our rear door is open.
1: Copy, rear door is also open.
0: Four Lincoln. The outside is all glass, so you can see most of inside the restaurant. It looks clear, so we could probably hand clear it when we get enough units.
1: Copy.
2: Yeah, 72 King. If there's no signs of forced entry and you feel comfortable, you can hand clear it, or you can wait for it from if you wanted to, and then
3: I'm at 363 now. They'll be there shortly. Can we work in an RP?
1: 34.
0: Yeah, it looks close. It looks like they probably just ended up in the restaurant not too long ago. Just forgot to lock up the doors.
1: Looks good for they possibly just forgot to lock the doors. 5585 59th Avenue and Indian School or an audible 5950 West Michelle.
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0: 13th to 7th Clinic. Can you guys want to come in and start handling clearing it?
1: We got three guys up front. We'll clear from up there.
2: So, server on IAH and 908 South 17th Unit 11. We're serving blatant neighbor. He's white male, possibly 390 right now, and outside seeing cats. 409 Unit South.
1: They're not responding right now.
2: Copy. 1700.
1: 1700, were we able to get info for RP?
2: 10-4 for the Applebee's. Looks like the RP is going to be a Patrick Collins. Good 21, are you ready?
1: Go ahead.
2: 402-423-6781.

0: 24 link, and that number's not in service. Is there another number associated with this? Or if you...
1: There's a possible second RP, Michelle Makusha. One's going to be 402-858-8322.

0: 724 Lincoln, we got five guys on front. We're going to go ahead and clear this.
1: Can I copy that?
2: Commercial traffic is 900 Victor, 9423 North 17th Avenue, 623B.
3: City traffic is 1601 East Embry on the traffic on box 516B.
0: 516 King.
3: 516 King in the back of Charlie 5414.
4: 515 King.
3: Super.
0: Six two King monitor.
3: I saw that. Ten four. 2749 West Point Rail. It's a phase 2 location. I want only number 101 called St. Shots 901 F. Freeman disconnected. Nothing further at 414. One more unit. Any backup for this?
0: I'm
3: sorry.

0: go to 239 holding 2725 North Black Canyon Access 734B. So it's going to be 5835 West Indian School bus via. It's coming from the panel temper alarm at 415 Unisol.
1: 844 Mary.
0: Copy that, thank you.
2: It's on 29th Street. Pickup parked in the driveway. It was touring, playing loud music. It's an ongoing issue. Nowhere for contact for 15 Unisol.
3: Number two, 10 minutes prior to the call coming in, complaining heard glass break and cell window of the front entryway broken. Didn't see or hear anything else. Complaining staying at the Airbnb. Jillian for contact at 416 units follow. My units follow for this.
4: Thank you, I'm with you.
3: 10-4.
4: Six, 13,
3: I guess, 17th Avenue, unit number 1, veteran, Aaron, born in 1993, black bear, 6 feet, 148 pounds. No weapons, 237 Davis, born 390, by having 901 x-ray dots, wanted to go to hospital for evaluation. You're back up at that, 13.

0: 7-2-2-2. We have, looks like safe is going to be open. Looks like somebody was in the safe. Reference Applebee's.
1: It looks like somebody was in the safe.
0: Looks like there's a full force entry to the rear door.
1: Like I really say possible force entry to the rear door.
2: And 7-2-2, I'll copy that.

Tender holding 35617 West Hadley Street, Fort Mulvey, and an audible at 1805 West Moody Trail, 414 feet.

0: though, because it's pretty cold there. That rear door doesn't look like there is forced entry, but there's some cash going around in the safe. The safe is open. Drawer's halfway out.
1: Copy, close look at the rear door. It doesn't look like forced entry. There's cash laying out. The door's pulled out in the safe.
2: 413 Mary, I'll be attached. Thank you.
0: Sure, if anyone checks, do you mind checking for our ATA, please?
1: Okay.

0: 231 King, it's not showing that I'm on that call, the reference to E14, I'm working.
1: We're only open to... has 8, maybe?
2: 390 and Wapowl going northbound on Camelback. Nobody's contact information for 21.

0: 7-2-3 King. Hey, there was a bunch of music in play. You said it was the same RP for the A2.
1: It doesn't look like it. It's going to be for a Carolyn. I attached their 21 as well. Doesn't look like that's going to match.
0: Carolyn, thank you.
1: Yeah.

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1: Go ahead.
0: Trespasser 17 Joseph Wilfell Road, the QT. Have a Hispanic male, thin build on a weapon, no further description. He's refusing to leave the bathroom stall and threatening to fight anyone that tries to remove him. Skipper for contact 424.

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1: 10-4-4-27.

0: Hold for 18, Tom at 309, he's last one.
1: Did our complainer provide their part number by chance?
2: Yeah, I do have a 21 on here for the complainant.
1: Okay. I'll just give him a call. Thank you.
2: It's okay.
3: 47 on Luck Canyon.
4: Silver. It's the 14,000 Black Canyon. So two males and a one with flashlights going into the laundry room, heard movement and some beeping noise. There's no one for contact on it. 428, what were you in it?
3: Nine 33, Mary.
4: Jennifer.

0: Horn of America, View of the 900s, 3517 West Hadley Street at the group home. There's three noises in the house. Since there's three to four other clients, no description of any subject making noise. Possibly a CIT situation. 4:30 hours.
1: X25, can you start up and just wait for this total to finish up?
0: Sure, thank you.

0: by 16,630 North 43rd Avenue, 932B. 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
1: 3 Mary, prior.
0: No, 3 Mary, copy. 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
3: Not going for any units that's still out on East Terry Drive. Yeah, reference that call on East Terry Drive. We just got a duplicate that came in. Complainant received a 21 from PD at 407 advising her son John was arrested in the area. She would like 21 back from PD since the phone died while online.
1: Do you have a phone number if you get that for the call?
3: Yes, yeah, for all of it.

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0: 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Go ahead. It's going to be an audible 300 West Camelback Road at the Newton Changing Hands Bookstore. It's going to be entry exit, Berg door at 444, 312.
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Jonas Mish, Venus in the area, 4545 North 67th Avenue. Acquaintances are the tan skin male with dark hair, light colored hoodie, dark colored pants, and weapons. He's got a black BMX bike. He climbed over the wall to get out of the community and left for himself down. And that was about 20 minutes ago. It's information at 446.

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0: Check this out. Hey, switch to Charlie 6. Copy. Here for Audible 3063, what's all for you? Still the 961 story in 30 to death.
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0: 17. I mean, the transfer on 17. Nothing to discuss.
1: Breaking Stone, 2015 North 7th Street. Sorry, you too.
2: And I hung up. 452. Still leaving a message. 20,402 North 14th Avenue.

0: 934 Johnson, Ottawa.
1: 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Is there 1 minute?
2: 931 John.
1: 10-4.

0: Hey, George, you're Lincoln.
1: Hey,
0: sir, you're Lincoln. Can you send 14 Tom, please? I'm code 4 and 23 as well.
1: 10-4.

0: My 13 can't. You can send me the one.
1: Send me which call, I'm sorry?
0: Is that alarm?
1: So far.
2: Six for a second. Code 41 request is 380.
3: Copy, Monica.
1: I'll switch Harley to 4457.
0: 42
1: feet, one. So, 16 units at 16 units, but East Coast Civil Unit 3001 is coming from the door sensor. 457.

0: 433 Mary, copy your message for 637 400 West Indian School. It's an abandoned building. I would go for subjects were messing with the electrical box in the dark and had power tools. It was too dark for description. It's 501.
1: Tracy Jones, 7131 with Daryl at a residence. Family room door at 501. Is there backup? Hey, Tracy Jones, just for info, the caller was 23 in a white Jeep. Said that he was tired of waiting, so he cleared the house himself and then he left. And 911 told him to get the alarm company there.

0: I need a Mac 513 ping for 1602 East Roosevelt.
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1: I copy. 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Will you send them, please?
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1: Excuse me, the transmitter 2535 West Comeback IQ team. Repeat offender, Ivan, Hispanic male, 19 years old, about 5'8", yellow shirt with James Gunn on weapons. F-520, units fall.
2: 9-15-King. 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
1: 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Silver. Holding 962, 45 to place in baseline.

0: Emergency traffic is going to be on 901, 8225 West McDowell Road, 813 B. 813 King and backup. It's going to be worked on Charlie Dick, 88, you're clear till 524.
1: Fourteen Mary.
0: 14 Mary 10-4.
1: Do you want your
0: father? 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

0: 5, 14 Lincoln. 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
1: I'm sorry, what did you need?
0: 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I'm outside, I'm not finding him.
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0: Can you try for a flavor again? Cigarette.
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0: Good morning. You can say that call in my vehicle.
1: Good morning. 34. Correction. 3241 listed on the left. The 1091. There's in a green Nissan Versa. Pulled over to my south side of the road at a high school at 534.

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1: 42nd, please in baseline. It's a gray Ford Focus and three other vehicles. That's 542.
2: Lincoln, I'll be out with them.
1: Okay. 418 Ocean 11 South Central on a flight, 36 South 31st Avenue.

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1: Ocean, 8242 North Black Canyon. 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Found over brown 237 David user, possibly 918, and on check carrier on a down and knife at 548 units fall.
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3: 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Criminal damage, 1310 West Taylor Street, 511B.
4: Pennsylvania,
3: anyone else? Charlie, deck 5549.
0: 515 King.
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3: 10-4 for the check welfare. 2427 West Thomas of McDonald's. Client's issue was partying and friends refusing to give her $21. Something about not having shoes and friends not letting her back inside the house. Complainant is making sense. Sexy for contact with 550.

0: 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Estimated DOB is 06-25-2009. Hispanic male, 5'3", 160 pounds. Brown eyes, brown hair, and drives a white Infiniti. No known weapons. It's 550.
1: County Road Central, 888, they're clear at 0551.
2: Copy.
0: So, the next is 527-25 North Black Canyon at Motel 6. It's an abandoned line and on callback. Male named Maurice and complainant are in a purple. Client just kept repeating for him to get out of the room. No signs of physical. Complainant hung up. Samantha for contact, it's 551 at 30 units below.
1: 732 Adams.
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0: 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In response, scenic goes, can
1: we... Mary.
0: 3425 Mary, and I'll show the network, please, that can take you.
2: What are you talking about?
0: 10-4.

0: There's traffic, 211 Adam, 3333 North 7th Avenue, 734B. Any bill for a 211 Adam, 3333 Adam Pryor, 732 Adam Pryor, and a backup charger at 7554.
1: 731 Adam Pryor.
0: 74, Charlie 7.
2: Charlie 3 on monitor.
0: Charlie 7.

chapters 6158, because you were Simeon's school, so the lights are out. And there was a 961 that they moved into the parking lot. Red Highlander and a Chevy Silverado, white in color. Sorry, 556. And 911 did notify signal.

Adam Exclaim, 7961 Henry 77 Indian School. White sedan versus a white pickup truck left southbound. There was heavy damage on the back of that vehicle. It's 559.

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1: Anyone, Adam?
2: Just clear for anybody who wants to hold over for first shift. We can write 2 minutes if you want.
1: Voice only for any units who wants to hold over for first shift. Or a two-man.

2630 North 16th Street. I'm looking for anyone to hold over for two men for first shift. If you can send a message over to 21 Adams. For backup.

0: Anyone back up 511 here?
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0: 9236, Charlie. I'm today. Good morning. I'll be monitoring 200 today.
1: Good morning. I copy.
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2: Yeah, you can send myself 45, Adam, that 900 Mary might be.
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5: 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He's not signed in yet.
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Alfred, 2121 North, 99th Ave. Flaming 132 North 46th Street.

Jefferson Bravo Cup for the 961-67 Campbell, just northwest side, white F-150. 21 William 4617 side swipes complainants white, board with a camper shell. Driver of F-150 said he has no license or insurance, 607. Year 647, 9412 West Odeon Lane, 3800 South, 418 Ocean, 7633 West Montecito.

0: 10 and 30, Tony, you can send me that fight.
1: 10-4 for the fight, 27-25, North Black Canyon at the Motel 6. 6-10, is there a unit to follow?
2: Bridge traffic, 962 involving pedestrian 801 at 16th Street, 56 Colby. For 962, 801 South 16th Street, 516B. No response. Skinny versus pedestrian. Try to leave at 5, 610, 7 and clear.
1: Adam will meet the backup for 732, Adam.
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1: 211 again.
0: My MDC is not letting me sign off. Do you think you could help me with that?
1: Yeah, have a good night.
0: Thank you.
1: No problem.

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1: Life is an air center.
0: Temporary backup. Anyone back up 559 number the hot call, 801 South 16th Street?

0: My trouble. No trouble, 34-7, your English straight 4-12-beat. But the 418 Ocean, 2630 North 16th Street, Unit 2. Attempts to serve Irving Ariel Cordova, SUV is of 1994, Hispanic male, 6 to 170 pounds, brown eyes, black hair, has a clock tattoo on his right hand. Another tattoo of Sophia on his left arm at 237 David user and heavy thinker, possibly 918. Common weapons, 614.
1: Bravo, Mara, that 962.

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1: 10-4, send out 459 Adam, 201 East Indianola, ASC prep. Coming from the west door, trip at 0608 hours, Rose 21 is attached to the call. RP Rose 21 is also attached, got no answer, at 615.

0: 921. 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
1: 10-4.
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0: 921, David. 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
1: 14 Ocean, 2633 West Hayward Avenue, Zone 700 North, Unit 2. Attempt to serve Marina, 185 Hispanic female, about 5'2", 200 pounds. She drove a silver Volkswagen Jetta, unknown weapons at 622 Unit 12.
2: 952, David.
1: No.
3: Shoot up to this 20, looking for the ex-girlfriend of Olivia, who is not there. He should be driving a silver 2010 Ford Escape. 622, is there gonna hook a call?
4: So she lives with a boyfriend named Jay, black male, medium build, 27, and a 6-year-old and 6-month-old son, 622.

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0: Hit for an egregious license for a tree block in the sidewalk and a bike lane, as well as part of the street at 629 hours.

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1: Starbucks 2340 East Baseline for a black male, no shirt. 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Is there backup?
0: Bravo.

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0: 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Would I copy a message for the 418 option 4950 East Hungary, and I copy of the info at 629.
1: King, Pro4 on the zips. Can you put me out on a stolen vehicle on 8th Street southbound? It's code 4 unoccupied.
2: Ten four.

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2: Ocean, 28,832 North 46th Street. Check off for 17,832 North 16th Street. And audible 1113 West Butte Avenue.
0: 213 Bravo, 7418. 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
2: Attempt to serve E. Robert Garrett Oliver, born in 2008, white male, 5'8", unbilled. He drinking is violent towards PD. He's known to carry a gun at 632-212 address he attached.
3: Ten four for the audible at 3802 East McDowell, recovery 23 at 632, 30 units flow into code 4.
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1: Freedom Scenario, 17,425 North 19th Avenue, near Building 9. I have a 901 ocean broadcast for the back east corner. There's a melted garbage can making noises like he's overdosing. Fire 17 at 634.
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0: X-ray 27, keep me on last call, and is an aura. And you can consider it a trespasser.
1: Hold on a domestic, 18405 North 27th Ave. X-ray 23, follow on the trespasser.
2: To Cityscape, one East Washington, it's a male sleeping inside of the sauna of the gym, and Murphy's gonna leave at 6:37.
1: Stole girlfriend's phone, pulled hair. She'll be in the lobby with the complainant at 6:37.

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0: 932 Edward for the 487 on our beat.
1: Yep.
2: Yeah. 10-4 for the next is the 647, 2025 West Tourney, Unit 41. Panic Mill, 30, small, still wearing a black shirt, tan shorts, is on a bike, known weapons, looking in the windows and checking handles in the parking lot. I've been doing this for several times already. No one could contact with 639 if their units fall. 10-4.

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1: 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I made contact with the employee who took the alarm.
0: Jews and another Hispanic female, black shirt, blue pants. 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
1: 731 Adam.
0: Reference your 36th and 16th Street and Thomas. Steven called back and left his 21, said he was no longer in the area. So wanted a 21 from PD.
1: 731, how the mic up?
0: Thank you. Go ahead.
1: Turn around.
2: East Michigan Boulevard at the tattoo shop. A 16-year-old Jude. No further description. Good, he's been drinking. Had another one X-ray thoughts. Question to speak to PD as well as CRN there. 17, but about 60 minutes out. It is 6:42. Is there any next call?
1: 34, Derek.
3: Hi, copy 17,132 North 16th Street. To check on the mother, check what the Oswell, or 1976, white female, 5'4", average build. Who moved here with the stepfather, William, born 1982, thin build, possibly weapons. 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I haven't heard from them since the event at 6:42. 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
4: Four, two, three, Adam, welcome to 14 Ocean, that's on Nancy Lane, please.
1: Three. Three, two, three.
3: Copy.
0: All right, not to be violent towards PD, 6:43 is our backup.
2: 4:25, Adam.

0: 8:32. Copy message for the 960 150 960 West Bucket Road at the QT. Components in a gray Kia K4 VT versus a gray Chevy Silverado at Crown 59th Avenue. They've moved into the parking lot. Jonathan for contact at 6:43.
1: Go to that entry motion, tag there 6:44. Is there a unit who can follow?
2: 222.
1: My copy.
3: I'm
2: sorry, what's your name?
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So can you call my number? Your number is 143-5965.

0: 12 Adam, send me the 900 on 20th Street, please.
1: Ten four, it's at 919 or 20th Street, unit 1032. So I'm hearing the neighbor yelling profanity from his balcony. It doesn't appear that he's yelling at anyone. 100 for traffic. Is there backup?
2: 513, David.
3: Line Bravo for traffic.
4: What?
3: I'm at this criminal damage, 8909 North 2nd Way. The known 19101 breaking neighbor's window to his RV. He left on a bike, unknown direction of travel. Your contact's going to be with Diane at 648.
4: Are you able to help me out here? What is happening? 67th Avenue, East Hill, just north.
5: 8964 Palm Cruz, this is Tom 512, 67th Avenue in Indian School, just north. Tom available to assist. Indian School and 67th Avenue, just north for Tom 512. Tom 512, I got no response. Do you want me to check citywide for you?
4: No, it's okay. Can you push my call through? Is it Tito?
5: I copy.
2: 813, I can do that detail.
5: Copy that, thank you.
1: Hello, information only at 649.

722 David for traffic. 7961 40th Street and Thomas. It's a gray Nissan versus light Ford truck. Unknown if any injuries. It's 650.

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1: 10-4 for the next, the 961-5150 East Empyrean at the Circle K. Combines in a Chevy Colorado tan in color versus a Honda CRV dark gray. Third vehicle had spun out to cause the 961 but left the scene. It's 650.
2: Hispanic female, short, long black hair, none of the weapons. Miss Fire is 17 for her not responding, is breathing. That is either on 237 David or 390. And they are wanting her removed. Contact with Jasmine at 651.

0: 7-Eleven, David. You can send a call on my date, please.
1: 10-4, so the 14 home, 2036 East Camelback, Inc. 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
2: 10-4, can be.
1: 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Copy.

0: Hey, Lou and Adam. Can you send me the audible?
1: Lou and Adam, 9306 West Roma from the... Well, just says audible alarm at 6:53. Is radar effect?
2: So much.
1: So much. Copy the key.

0: 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A trespass at Raven Cane, 1525 North Pine Avenue, Five Palm, the subject. Possibly due to 37 David at 654.
1: Timber.
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1: Beautiful, David. 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
4: David, Mark. Mark. I'm second to 20, 21 Chevy Traverse, cruiser to Michelle, Santa Clara, Phoenix.

0: putting my arm in it.
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1: Four lane, David.
0: Mark. 047 Victor, 13021 South 48th Street, and 961 35th Avenue, Lima, okay. Buckeye.
1: Four 23 David, call my beat.
0: South 48th Street and 282 is building one for a weight of 250 to 1 atom. Chief Frank 7 at 687.
1: That's 5834, please.
0: Central 2303. Order of protection for a Deontay black male, heavy drinker, and an 18, violent towards PD, known to carry a gun and a knife at 257. Is there a backup?
1: Make sure you want to back off.
0: Tomorrow.

0: 559. Can you push this to reserve report, please?
1: Bravo for traffic.
2: Yes.
1: For the domestic big, we're 16 North 44th Street, Unit 31. Complaints in our oldest mother, who's screaming at the top of her lungs, not answering questions at all. Screaming that she wants her things and belongings and hung up at 659. Is there units full?
2: Hello.
1: Okay.
2: 10-14
1: even.
2: The guy on our call has a pre-existing injury to his leg, and he would like to go to the hospital. Have you asked fire to come and

0: Fortran is doing 237 David near the dumpsters. One's a white male wearing black long sleeve, black pants. The second one's a white male, an unsure black shirt. The third one's a white female. 6:15 on Union Fall.
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0: 136 to 31st Avenue. It's for the friend that won't leave. So the social worker's trying to get physical, but wouldn't elaborate on how. 7 o'clock is our backup.
1: 411 Adam.
0: Come for it. Okay, 35 copy for 9412 West Odeon Lane, 3800 South of Black Mill, 20 Saltonville, sweater, unoka pants, was casing complainant's house and had a flashlight. Said he was out there yesterday as well at 7 o'clock.

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Two vehicles, black Chevy pickup and white sedan. Number to contact at 702 hours.

0: callers, maybe that the father of the kids won't leave, then hung up. And then we got voicemail on call. Confirmed history just show a subject named Brandon. White mother, 1 year old, 5'6", medium build. At 704. You need to follow.
1: 330.
0: Copy.
2: Yes, ma'am. 4090 Summerhaven Drive. We're checking on son Gregory, born in 83. He's a white male, heavy build, no known weapon. Since yesterday, requested crisis to transfer him after neighbors reported him for 311. He lives alone. Crisis told complaint they didn't want to transport him. Dina for telephone contact at 705 hours. Is there a unit to make backup? Any unit available to make backup for a check welfare, 4019 East Summerhaven Drive.
3: 431 King, reference that call. That subject's in custody. I have at the hospital, 1822.
2: 34 David, you copy that?
4: Yeah, that's what I was checking for. Thanks, appreciate it.
2: Of course. I'll go ahead and get it.

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0: 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He's not going to talk to them yet.
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0: Yeah, cancel wrong, our complaint.
1: Okay.
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2: 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Please, she has 20 of her calls at 3202 East Danvier. She loves out there, please.

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7 4 7 4 7 4 7 4 7 4 7 4 7 4 7 4 7 4 7 4 7 4 7 4 7 4 7 4 7 4 7 4 7 4 7 4 7 4 7 4 7 4 7 4 7 4 7 4 7 4 7 4 7 4 7 4 7 4 7 4 7 4 7 4 7 4 7 4 7 4 7 4 7 4 7 4 7 4 7 4 7 4 7 4 7 4 7 4 7 4 7 4 7 4 7 4 7 4 7 4 7 4 7 4 7 4 7 4 7 4 7 4 7 4 7 4 7 4 7 4 7 4 7 4 7 4 7 4 7 4 7 4 7 4 7 4 7 4 7 4 7 4 7 4 7 4 7 4 7 4 7 4 7 4 7 4 7 4 7 4 7 4 7 4 7 4 7 4 7 4 7 4 7 4 7 4 7 4 7 4 7 4 7 4 7 4 7 4 7
then set up encampment with tents and shopping carts and complainant wants them move along. 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
0: I copy. 961 61st Avenue in Latham at the Chevron. Complaint is in a green semi truck versus an orange Scion. No injuries and they're parked on Latham. Remember, for contact at 717 hours.

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0: 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It's going to work on Charlie Deck. 8, you're clear, 0717.
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0: Adam. 10-4, Charlie, drive restriction monitor.
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0: 10-4, for the check qualifier at 3116 North 41st Place. 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It noticed, has no idea who lives there or what they look like. Just wanted PD to check on them. 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

0: 961 Henry, 837 North 59th Drive. Car 20, vehicle drove into compliance with protocol on left. Unknown in color, Nissan 370Z, California plate, 6 Zebra, John Tom, 275. Left southbound on 59th Avenue. You have Angel for contact at 726 hours.
1: 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Can you push for closer?
0: Go ahead.
2: I'll take that. They don't want Henry. Copy the duplicate.
0: From 1636 left 15th Avenue. Okay.
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0: 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I call him, I beat her at it.
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0: I copy. I don't for traffic.
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0: have a 417 King, 77th Street, and Bethany Home Road, 16 feet.
1: Thank you, 5th Ave, O'Reilly's. And you're female in her 40s, medium there, white shirt, blue leggings. She's going in and out of the store crying, saying she wants to report something. That's from 30 units fall.

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1: You know, the Great Glare come from a ways. The score 17, King 17, or 7th Street and Destiny.
2: Six, 31, Nathan.
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2: So you don't have a monitor.
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0: 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Can you show me Tony?
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1: 10-4.

to the 418 Tom 3111 North 19th Ave. It's a black male wearing a blue hat, brown coat, jeans, no opens. They're refusing to leave and were removed from the property yesterday. Complainant has a trespass card for him. Jessica for contact at 737.

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0: the gun on complainant left in the white Hyundai. The traffic is going to be working at 12 to 8 feet. You're clear with no response at 0739.
1: Please.
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2: Indian, say you're looking for the 245 with the gun, 49th Avenue Indian School Room, 823 feet.
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1: 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Open window to a vacant business next door, possibly occurred last night. Plane doesn't see anyone inside. It's 740 at the Municipal.
2: Hello.
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0: We're on 613 Adams. Call base. I'm not with him right now.
1: Sure. And on 961 35th Avenue in Thomas.

I got a message for that neighbor dispute, 5938 West, ST Swing, 9400 South. Neighbor number was the dog and backyard pet one. She works excessively. Neighbor's been alleging complaint of harassing them. Wants to make a report. Cassie for contact at 7.3 hours.

0: Flying climb for Desert Op, Sun Alpha 6. Can you please send a message to 712 Adam?
1: Copy.
0: Thank you.
2: Got a guy over here tracking his stolen vehicle to 3701 West State Avenue. I'll be 17 over there. Send it stationary. That should be a black 2020 BMW X5. I'll get more info on him.
0: There's traffic for residential. What is 319 North 17th Street, 733B? I need those for 33 Edward Pryor. 733 Edward Pryor. I need also 3X7747. Six your clear.
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0: Air 15, I'm out of time.
1: The guy tracking is a stolen black BMW X5. It's showing stationary at this time at 3701 West State Avenue. Units are heading out that way.

0: trying to verify what am I trying to say?
1: 35th and Northern. What's the 100 block of State?
2: 7300 North.
1: All right, thanks.
3: Jeremy, is this a freight stolen or is there something unusual about it?
1: No, it's freight stolen. And no one's in the car, desires prosecution. But
4: just verifying for a school nearby, 5757 North Central, do they need to go and lock down?
1: Thank you.
4: Thank you.
1: He had an air tag in there and just staying over there.
3: Well, 624, David. I'm sorry that 239, I copy info.
4: Okay, it's 9631 North Black Canyon. White male and white female arguing northbound on the access road. It's 751, is there backup?
5: 625 Bravo. 625
4: Bravo, thank you.
5: City of 647 Victor, 3614 North 89th Drive. We have an unknown person in the box on the Elantra. Peter King, Adam, 4-7. Was parked in front of the Planet Neighbor's house, knocked on the block. Driving and parking at different houses last seen at 8921 West Fairmont, 5 ago, left eastbound. Nobody for contact at 7:52 hours.
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0: 1-800-324-6710. Are you trying to clear? I got a mic click from you.
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2: 27th and safe just north. Should be right there in front of you on the east side of the road. I can't tell if it's occupied or not.

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2: Reporter, is there anything else we can help you with?
3: Pacific Action Behavioral North Phoenix, entry exit South Hall. It's in Vitoran. Is there a backup?

0: I have a trespass at 13,630 North State. Thursday, unknown transient, no description on him, no weapon. The utility box setting up encampment, leaving him remote 754. Begin to follow.
1: 33 on.
0: Take off. For the article 2314 East Indian School. Commercial from Sunnyside Smoke and Vape. Door at 755, is there units follow?
2: I'm picking a rule follow.
1: Got me.
0: I copy no response, 713 Bravo, send by for your backup.
1: 721, I believe we can get back up.
0: Thank you.

0: holding a 1091 at the Loop 303 and 43rd Avenue.
1: Got black pants, black hoodie. They just want him removed. 757.
0: Is on the overpass, unable to turn the semi. The Neil for contact. It's 757. Is there a unit to back up?
2: Is he on the overpass? That's going to be DPS then.
0: Let me check with them, then I'll go to the 21.
2: I'll head over there, but if it's the overpass, it's going to be DPS.
0: Okay, well, let them know.
3: Portable 9662.
0: Portable
3: 9662. Yeah, I'm working off duty right by that 1091. He's not on the overpass. It looks like he's maybe in the left-hand room lane underneath the overpass.
0: I copy. He's not on the overpass. He's in the left-hand turn lane in the underpass.
2: Living in, is the off-duty details out there able to take care of it, or?
3: Negative. We're too far from that. We can't leave the post.
0: Copy. Is there a unit for backup for 211 at 303 and 43rd Avenue?
2: 211 at, I'll take care of it.
0: I copy.
1: There's traffic right on the city bus, 16th Street in Washington, 516B. Anyville for 8516 Adam, your backup. Charlie X5, 758 King County, clear. Anyone back up 516 Adam? 515 Edward, move to the backup. Come for it.
4: Put down the monitor.
1: Come for it.
5: Four two three David. Can you send me a message?

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0: Can we work on Charlie? Eight, clear at 0801.
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0: Do you have another unit available? Can you meet me over here at the Circle K? We have follow up. We need to go locate this gentleman.
1: This 230.
0: Thank you. 12, green, show me 10-7.
1: 10-4, happy day. Roger, Red.
2: Copy, 3535 West Camelback, Unit 232. Was there open line verbal between the male and the female? The 101 gave 20 and then hung up at 802 in as well.
1: And 423, Adam, I'm just reading the notes on there. Looks like it's a language line Spanish. Can I get a 964 Tom follow me in, please?
3: I need 964 Tom for 20th place on Roger Road.
4: 22 Devin.
3: Come on. Lane 22 Devin, I'll take the call maybe.
2: Yep.
3: Come forth.

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1: 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I copy, you'll take care of it 805.
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1: 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And a girl complainant heard a gunshot to the south, nothing else seen or heard. Commissioner Mia, 808.
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1: Copy. 2533 West Hazelwood Street, 4600 North. Complaining say that her ex-boyfriend was there during a verbal. He took the license plate off her vehicle. She is not responding at HRA.

Samantha of 1980, lives in Unit 228, took compliance credit cards and ID a while ago. Daughter is refusing to give them back, and complainant Janice wants us to have a standby. 809.

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0: 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By the way, one of the little kids involved in the collision is bleeding, I guess, from their mouth. 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We just want to have them checked out real quick.
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0: We have 55th Avenue in Granada, out with Arizona license plate, X-ray, William Adam, 1 Robert 1.

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0: 732, madam. Can you let my vets know that I have eyes on our subject? Westview and Indian School. I'll be out. And it'll be on the south side of the new school.
1: Copy, south side of the new school.
2: 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Good reading.
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1: All right,
0: David. I'm going to trespass 46 for me. 33 David. 32 David. 32 David. I'm going to trespass 4747 Eastbound Road, the dentist, the suite of teen. There's a transient yelling outside of the business. Black male, larger build, 5'3", with a dark gray hoodie, neon yellow safety vest on, and black sweatpants. And the weapons contact was back at 8:17 hours. The unit 12.

0: Clothing of 418 Tom, number 40 East Mitchell, and a check welfare 1901 East Osborne.
1: 7-4 committed for check welfare.
0: 10-4 for the check welfare 1901 East Osborne. Permits a prior incident after two contact offense on Noah Torres of 1981. Hispanic male, 5'10", 170 pounds, wearing a gray t-shirt, jean shorts, no shoes. Came around the listing office. Christine for 21 contact at 818 in Sarah Unisville. Cover. In a male, all-black clothing, black and blue backpack, from a muffins by the north wall. Except there's also a few subjects at the back of the store. You have Christine for contact at 8:19 hours. Unit to follow.
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0: I copy, Sergeant to monitor.
1: Good afternoon, monitor.
0: Okay, copy.

0: Can you give us a metric for 7 Victor, please?
1: 7 Victor 824 West Amelia in the alley behind. Man is walking home and sees 3 people in the alley using 237 Davis. White female wearing a green coat with a dog, a white male with a red hat, shirt, shorts. A male in a gray top and pants, gray backpack is thinks that the subject is possibly dealing and would like to move along. It's 820 at 30th Apollo. Experience Apollo for 647 Victor, 824 West Amelia.
2: 733 efforts.
1: Copy.
0: The same person.
1: 10-4.
0: Go for an extra level.
1: Copy.
3: Middle one.
4: Yeah, 91st at Clarendon, Arizona. Henry, Zebra, Adam, 204.
3: 10-4.

0: 23 David, I'll take the trespasser.
1: Copy, trespasser 6649 West Thomas Road, Circle K. Black female, late 20s, 550 pounds, black hat, black jacket with white stripes and multicolored plaid pants, no known weapons. He's going into the store at a 47 Bravo, currently in the parking lot. You have Caitlin, the employee, for contact at 822 hours, unit to follow.
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0: 423, Adam, can you please push my call through today so I can do the accident exchange forms?
1: Super.
2: Tell me, what can you make this ticket?
1: 10-4.

0: to 12 Edward Grenfell. The caller said he left, but another security guard's going to be there in 7 minutes. Do you want me to have him call back, or are you just going to wait?
1: Well, if he's going to be here soon, then we'll wait. If not, then they can call back when they're ready.
0: I copy. I'll let him know.
2: Tom, number 40, East Mitchell at Gerald's house. White male in his 40s, wearing a gray shirt, blue pants, no known weapons, is refusing to leave.
3: Four. 723 Edward, code 6.
2: Go ahead.
3: 24th place in Van Buren, with a like a brown Jeep Grand Cherokee, no plate.
2: Four, you guys, 24th place in Van Buren.
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0: Nora Adams, 7, Sam William, to pick her up. The subject left about 30 ago, and the granddaughter was complaining at that 20.
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0: 10-4.

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1: 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Hello, 962-67 Avenue in Midtown, the 647 Victor, 49th Avenue in Indian School Road, and then 961 43rd Avenue in Baseline.

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1: This is the parking garage, 301 Arctic Avenue. It's a white male transient yelling and throwing food. He won't leave. He's 50 years old in a blue shirt and jeans, no offense, it's 828.
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1: 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Trespasser posted as 18 on file. 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
1: 961 Fifth Avenue and Fells, 4500 North, Mother of Gray, Chevy Tahoe versus an unknown vehicle. Caller's line was open, but not responding to further questions. At 8:30 hours.

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1: 430 to Adam.
0: 430 to Adam, and your backup Charlie, that's 4831. 17 at 831 hours.
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3: Five to nine, X-ray, send me that call on Coco Pal, please.
0: 2035 was Coco Pal, I do have 2035. That's for the 7-year-old that's been staying with the father. He's known to use 257, David. No, 1031 for custody. The father is Dupree on weapons. Either you, Joe. Is there backup? Okay. Can I get another unit, 3912 West Boyce Avenue, 9700 South? Okay. 3912 West Boyce Avenue, 9700 South. Actually, no one was Gregory. Here's a startup for the missing juvenile, slash 901 X-ray, 3912 West Boyce Avenue, 9700 South, and the 834 beat.

0: I finally know the new star for the 901 X-ray 3912 West East Avenue near 34B.
1: I'm calling for 7th New 4 Lincoln before 7.
2: Ocean alone, and just went 23. We have a 15-year-old that's on the floor, if we can get him to the unit to start up.
3: 830 Charles. Also.
0: Thank you.
3: 17 from 6 o'clock in the ambulance.
4: Bridge traffic, 211 AM, 7710 West Lower Park Road, 831B.
5: White male and a couple 101s. Just want to move along. We're currently underneath the outdoor patio. Yes, it's going to be with some Josh. That is 835. And thank you, 311.
4: Copy.
0: Thank you, sir, from that 211 Adam, 7710 with Lower Buckeye and 831B.
4: Ocean.
0: 10-14 North on Charlie Ford and Charlie Ford. 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

0: Ocean Paul Robert Adams, Nora Ocean Lincoln, Ocean Lincoln. Just 10 milligram, and she supposedly took the whole bottle, and can you get an ETA for fire in the fountain, yes?
1: So far.
0: Hey, everyone, David. Supposedly, she took half of this bottle, spelled phonetically. Henry Young David Robert Ocean X-ray Young Zebra India Nora Edward. Those are 10 milligrams as well.
1: So far.

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1: I copy. Hey, 13 Bravo.
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0: Let's go to 961 for you for the Central Avenue and Marlette. Had a white Honda Civic versus a gray Kia Soul. It pulled into the St. Church parking lot. Contact from Booth Aiden. It's 840.
2: Next is going to be Trespasser 6544 West Thomas Road at the Highlands Shopping Center. Transient refusing to leave property, being verbal with employees. Black male, black shirt, gray jeans, no known weapons. I'm out of the staffing. You have Zachary, the security, for contact at 8:40 hours. You need to follow.
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2: K31
4: Davis. Fires here. These are a long one. She's over the entire. I don't think I need any in here if you want to camp. If you got anybody coming.
2: I'm going to be fire 23 for the 101.

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1: Tom 413, are you hit?
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Patrick Joyner. Yeah, I was reading that before he can come. There's no one for contact, and they don't even know if anyone's there. So let's just make that a broadcast.

0: area, 2315 West Maryland Avenue. This report says some transients, two males, bikes, set up an encampment, possibly stripping copper in a vacant house. Unknown if they're actually currently 23. Our complainant was not, and there was no one for contact. This info at 8:45.
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0: 561 84th Avenue, Indian School Road. They're going to go in by the Little Caesars. Great Jeep versus a white Hummer. 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Marcos for contact at 8:46 hours.

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To 510 broadcast for light blue extended cab, newer model truck racing up and down, I think, or northbound, if we're just.

0: Hey, Electric Welfare, 2102 North 39th Drive. Clinton had a white male 2-year-old outside walking by themselves. Completely followed them to a house to... Followed them to a house with a 900 Bravo. A woman arrived at the house on a white car and took the juvenile inside. Kid, one woman was a white female, medium build, curly hair. So would you contact at 8:48 hours.
1: 414 David, your 900 Bravo, 1301, to Gregory, 4700 South. Contact Dave, he said a window screen for window seats open on all facing house. I'm sure if anything was taken or if anyone saw it. It's 849, was there a backup?
2: 4211.
1: 4211, thank you. 411 Davis is 6136-03 West Roosevelt. Garcia versus a white prisoner. I'm sorry, a white knee. I think I'm just fully surprised about that injury. He is fully hurt. It looks like there's a busy parking lot duty nearby the school. They just reiterated the red scan and what they're at. It's always
0: area in front of the business. Somebody have been known to verbally aggressive in the past. I have not approached and there's no signs posted. I'll send anybody for contact at 8:49 hours. Unit to follow.
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3: Got it.
0: 601 Johnson is another one extra on 3912 West Boyce Avenue. But child's being taken to Phoenix Children's Hospital by Rescue 58.
3: I feel it's just precautionary then.
0: 831 David, was it precautionary?
3: Did one division clear?
0: See if it was just for precautionary?
3: For now, I mean, she's still alert and talking.
0: Of course, she's still alert and talking.
3: Be copy.
5: Vernon Avenue. It's going to be a residential location coming from the back entry exit zone front door. They were left a message on the answering machine. No offer contact is 851.

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1: Go ahead.
0: They've advised it's a false alarm and no need police. Can I take you off the call or you need me to leave you on for body cam?
1: Alrighty, Dom. Thank you so much.
0: Do you need me to leave you on or can I take you off and reopen the call?
1: No, you can take us off. We're already finished with the camera.
0: Happy, thank you.

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1: John, Bridge 920, 7 West Florida, 11400 North. 16-year-old with autism, functions as the age of a 12-year-old, Oscar Hispanic male with shirt, blue jeans. His license going northbound on 39 Bev. He's staying supposedly at school, nobody followed him at 8:53. For anyone else calling.
2: 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Boyfriend is making out a lot of statements, and his fans are meeting Andrew, Union, Born of Sales, and Street Black, Whitevale, Curly Hair, Bigfoot. The friend is that she has an order of protection against the male. He's not just the emotional voice of this morning. He has a little bit of a feel to the left.
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You have a gray Jeep versus a GMC truck. 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

0: any unit that can break away from a lower priority for this criminal damage, 5, 7, or 6.
1: 25 Bravo from away.
0: That, Command Charlie 6. Any units follow? Copy that. Charlie 6. Supervisor to monitor.
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copy your message. Yeah, this is Charlie. 2020 West Glendale Avenue. I'm building 5. It's just an apartment fire. They're needing assistance with traffic control. 901 over.

0: 23 David. 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
1: David, you can send me that check over.
0: 423 David, thank you. If Southern Street Maricopa Access, it's an open line on the cell phone, reference an accident recording. They have no descriptions or anything. Location was from the phase 2. They did state the cell was near 2145 North 7th Street, but nothing further. It's 902 hours. Send it back up. Okay, thank you.

0: It's 13, Adam. We're got two detained here. If we get another unit or two to help us search this place, there might be some more people outside.
1: Hopkins. Okay. Another unit or two. It says 2315 West Maryland Avenue.
2: 645X, right? Not 24.
1: Copy that. Is there another unit that's able to assist 2315 with Maryland?
3: That's right.
1: 10-4, thank you.
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0: 7-11 for traffic. Empire. 4 subjects, 1-101 and 3 males behind a 20 crouched behind a tree. Looks like they're keeping a lookout. Don't know what they're doing. Looks 647. 20 for contact at 908 hours. Unit 12. Empire.
1: 811, Adam. 811? Did somebody need a backup, or did they get...
0: Oh, they got a backup. Did you want me to touch you as a crosswalk?
1: No, you can send me that call on my B-10.
0: 10-4, 9-0, 10-0.

0: 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I read it.
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0: I just want to check. You guys need any more reef gushers out there on Maryland? You guys go for it.
2: So far, so good.
0: On 30, ready to be clear?
1: Negative 733, Edward.
3: So 900 Victor, North Central Avenue and Camelback Road, 16 feet.
1: Twenty-two.

0: Hey, that's that can break away or come from a ways to assist in this hot call. Central and Kindleback, 615B.
1: Quinn has overruled the truck driver who 415 Bravo'd the property via backing into it. The 14-wheeler white semi, black male, white cap with a jersey, none of the weapons. Quinn is on the back side of the property on Virginia Avenue. Malachi, the security guard, uniformed and armed for contact at 9:11 hours, and 8:25, David, I copy you attached.

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1: Copy.
2: Hot call holding, subject passed out in the vehicle, central Camelback, a male in a black SUV in the southbound lane, 6:63.
1: I'll be running a couple subjects. You're getting hits. We're called for.
3: Okay. 6.9 more over there.
1: Oh. 735, have you heard me?
4: 10-4, info stops is looking for you.
1: I'm over there, info waiting, thanks.
4: Copy.

0: 2015.
1: Yes, ma'am. Could you clear that as an accident and please be on it? Actually, I'll be doing full haul for JCL Deer Valley.
0: Ten more.
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2: 647 39th Avenue Golden Lane, just east on the south side of the street, 800 North. It's another black or dark cut, but Hispanic male, 30s, beard, dark baseball cap, dark hoodie, blue jeans, none of weapons. I saw Beyonce 37 David near the school at 914.

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1: Okay.
0: This is 647 Victor, 37th Street in Pierce, near the cul-de-sac to south. For the last 3 months, an unknown gray RV has been parked there with crash around it and complaint thinks someone is inside. Here the generator has no description on the subject. John, the principal for contact, it's 9:17 hours. Is there unit 12? Is there unit 12 for the 647 Victor, 37th Street in Pierce?
1: I've 16M.
0: Go ahead.
1: Yeah, we're going to be past 48 hours on this abandoned vehicle. It's been red tagged. Okay, tow it.

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2: Sunnyside Dry. 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Possible heart attack. Also might have fallen. 517. 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

0: Can you attach this to the 647 Victor, and can you duplicate them through both the same call for 17 or about 23?
1: Okay.

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1: Georgia.
0: Yeah, change my rec location to 5088 West Innovation Circle, please.
1: Denver.

0: 6 million for units out on Maryland. You got tip 4 there.
1: Yeah, we have 3 detained. The house is clear.
0: Copy, thank you.
2: Copy, 3 detained, house is clear.
0: 634 Adam, you can send me the 585 for dispo. I'm not going to make an APS work at about 14.
2: 10-4.

0: 627, 52nd Street.
1: Yeah, go ahead.
0: 647, 52nd Street in Van Buren, just west across the street from the Circle K. Group of 20 transients unknown weapon to have an encampment set up under the bridge. 2237, David and Clint want them lived alone. It's 9 to 22 hours as their units fall. Sir, units follow for the 647, 52nd Street in Van Buren.
2: 7247.
0: Copy.
3: Copy.

0: approximate the traffic for 1755 West Baseline Skyway, ready for beat? Respect for 17 King 5035 will baseline at the gateway.
1: Power premise 23.
0: You're able to switch Charlie 8 at 924.
2: Maybe 3 Adams, switch him on.
0: 7-4. Six thirty-three Davis,
2: we're
0: traveling. 3031 at 56th Street in Shea, just east. Sticker on the street, complaints on a burgundy Ford Edge versus a red two-door Ford Mustang. Medics are being declined and the vehicles are still on the street. This caliber contact in 9:25 hours.

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2: It's traffic, it's 459 Charles, 25155 North 67th Avenue, 94
3: 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This is 24, dude. I'm the 418 tunnel. They're copying it, but I'll take care of it.
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3: For the next, 647 1518 West Encanto in the alley just north. Hispanic male, 40 to 50, skinny built, unknown clothing, unknown weapons. Was going through the trash that was dumped in the alley and completely want them removed from the area. It's 931. Is there units, Paula? On Adam, stand by for backup.
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3: Cool. 910 slash 239 with fire staging. 7019 West Office Road, 833 beat.
1: Up, clearing to Charlie 2 and 35.
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0: Okay, so Lotion, I've got the message for that check welfare. 8512 Spernov Road, 8500. 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
1: Eastbound at 7th Avenue with Arizona Charles David John, 4692.
0: 10-4.
2: We have on a 2018 Cadillac XT5 to a Thomas Krause, Phoenix.

0: 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For this physical fight, 3620 West Clarendon Avenue, 3800 North, 825
1: East. 5, David.
0: 825, leaving in the back. I'm going to work on patrol today. 889, you're clear at 0939.
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0: 10-4, do you have a search monitor?
1: 8-2, Anna.

0: 723. Yeah, can you send my call to Camaro 109, please?
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0: 733, Adam, I hope your message for the 47 victim attempt 343 East Witten. I heard sometime last night an unsubject local dance trailer down the street. The site is down 42085, no suspect information. Clear for contact, it's 942.
1: Through David Copy, 647-2990 West Underwood Road. Fresh Hispanic male, 30s to 40s, wearing a blue shirt and tan pants, as well as some brown work boots. He's got a black bag and a red bag and a weapon. He was seen smoking 237 by the dumpsters outside of the apartment gate. And he cursed at the complainant when she asked him to take it somewhere else. Called in by a resident, but no contact at 943 hours. Is there anything to follow on that, David?
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2: 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I'm at a domestic, 1922 West Las Palmeritas, 623B, a 1025 at 2500 West Dunlap, 623B, and a 651 at 6826 North 27 Drive, 611B.
3: We're trying to help out Charlie 556.
4: Reference at 1025. Is that where the probation officer is at the group home? I think that's the main probation office. What's the address to the group home where the officer's asking for assistance?
2: Great question. Let me confirm.
3: Is anyone back up 422 Bravo? So far.
5: Where's your alarm?
3: So.
4: 4 through Charlie, I'll start for 24th Street if it's not related.
3: Okay.

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1: Bobby, this is 47 and 57. 52nd Avenue and Thomas in the southwest corner. Tell us subject using 237 David in the alley with oil changes and pipe seam. One subject getting at cars as they pass by them. The bike, he's a black male, 20s, 5'10", sand dirty, white shirt and ripped jeans. He does have a knife in his hand. He's not pointing or threatening with it. Nobody for contact at 9:46 hours. Can I get another unit start up?
2: 21 North.
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0: 1051 call 8130 West Indian School Road Unit 1073. Picking up Sienna Williams, 9/8/1997. Hospital is with the mother, Sandra Moore, unknown weapons. No violent history is known for 237 David. She is 51 times 1 and 52 times 1. We have a Michael at the adult probation office for telephone contact at 9:59 hours.
1: Oh, that's the one for Wickenburg PD probably. And I think 22 Edwards helping out with that.
2: Yeah, we're out here. We're out here.
0: Got that.
3: Alberto's report and change to just the 601.
1: To feelings and eight.
0: Perfect.

0: 6:33, David. Can you have fire come check out one of my drivers? It'll be east of 56th Street, but like closer to 57th Street. And check.
1: How about that? I'll get fire out there.
2: We're just having you today, 240, 4450 East McNeil at the Little Caesars, 7:24.
3: Seven twenty-three, Edward.
2: Anyone else? Charlie 7 9:51.
4: Thank you, Ralph Hunter.
2: Charlie 7.
1: I'll be at 3:31, David. All right, 21, David.
3: 9:21, David.
4: 47 at 2918 West Glen Drive, 7100 North. Always has her dog out on the first. She now sees the dog at the neighbor's house. Try knocking at the door, getting a response. Contact 751, yes, fall.
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0: 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Push out of the ticket.
1: 10-4.

still on the 962 41st Avenue in Faisal, and the 961 51st Avenue in Dobbins, the trespasser, 5820 West Thomas Road, and 8418 Ocean 3909 West Irwin Avenue.

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0: You sent me that 962 on 43rd.
1: So far, 962 on 49 Noon, East Line. 3G versus GMC truck. Let's see that.

0: 23 Adam. Can you please send me that 647 that's on 7th Avenue baseline?
1: From the southwest corner, white Malone brown coat, standing on the sidewalk making finger guns at cars passing by. It's 957 as our backup.
2: The Avenue, 7000 South. Something to serve Menleo. 29008 Hispanic male, 5'5", 130 pounds. Black over black. Has a tattoo on his left forearm. He's on probation / parole. Drives a gray 2025 Toyota Tundra. License plate Nora, Adam, Adam, 5, Adam, Young. No known weapons at 9:58 hours.
3: Sometimes coming to 647 7th Avenue in Bell on the northwest corner. Claims reporting the transient throwing trash around. I think there's at least 5 of them. Hispanic Mouth in Bell up and further on any of the others. It's 9:58 or 12.
4: 221
3: Edward, we get to take over 23. Edward, 223,
4: have a copy. Hey, there's a Latino, mid-50s, blue shirt, got some blue jeans on shirt, twisted in the plane of their elbow, she also has a cane, got root for contact at 959 units hall.
2: It's another copy of Eagle Park. It's going to be on Charlie 8 Drive. Units make the backup over that domestic 5150 North 99th Avenue and the 811 beat. And here's breakaway come from away for the domestic 5150 North 99th Avenue and the 811 beat.
3: Number 637 Victor 19th Avenue in Coulter.
5: Hey, do you want to have one of those other units go prior as well?
2: Have those or any other units that can go prior for the domestic 5150 North 99th Avenue in the 811 beat?
6: 13 Bravo.
2: I got the 13 Bravo, Charlie 8.
5: 81 Adam, honor.
2: 10-4.

0: Action traffic going to be 459 Robert, 4434 North 49th Drive, 823 feet. For the 459 Robert, 4434 North 49th Drive, 823 feet. There you go. 4434 North 49th Drive will be worked on until 8 and 9. You're clear with no response at 10:01.
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2: 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Do we have Charlie Echo's coverage monitor?
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2: Okay.
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0: 761 at the 101 and 27th Avenue. Always on a red Mustang, vehicles a black Nissan. They're both on the westbound frontage road. Hello, Roger.

0: Just passed there, 3931 East River, contract security there, Hispanic male, 20s, average height, medium build, black shirt, black pants, currently in the parking lot, walking to the donut shop, refusing to leave after 8 hours, that's 1003.
1: Thomas Rosa, 237 Mary, 2730 West Campbell Avenue, and the trespasser, 2840 North, 75th Avenue.
0: Temporary.

0: 631 Edward.
1: What?
0: Security just called back. The subs to the left, Eka 1022.
1: Copy, thank you. EFR 1.
0: Who's saying it?
1: EFR 1.
0: Go ahead.
1: Yeah, your 647 on a cam is a number 3, if you could just put that out for me.
0: Of course. So 14, 57, Beer Queen, and a triple 47369 West Heatherbrook.

0: X-ray 51.
1: Yeah, my units and I will be status out at the platform 19th Avenue in Glendale. We'll be on Kingpin. All information will be code 4 unless we have a runner. Welcome over.
0: Okay.

0: 24 hours. Give me that 418.
1: Okay. It's going to be 17,241 R16th Drive. The complainant parked at the parking lot of this 20. They need to go pick up the child from an address nearby from the child's grandmother. Caller's going to be waiting in a gray Nissan Pathfinder at 7-11 U-12.

0: Charlie 214, Charlie 217 is out with me.
1: Okay. 3308 North 65th Avenue, 822B.
0: Correct. You need to change my location, actually, to 100 West Miguel.
1: Okay. Okay, when they're in the response, it's going to be two pit bulls attacking dad and the brother at 3308 North 65th Avenue, 8. You're clear with no response at 1012.
2: 820, I'll switch.
1: 10-4, Star, I'll be in the 20 spark up.
0: Be in 20, I'll be in the
1: 10-4, send me Charlie 8, I'm Sergeant Blogger.
3: 820.
1: 10-4. Urban Junction against harassment to Anita Friedman. 1943, female, 250 pounds, 5'1", unknown weapons, complaint advised subject works from home. Kelowna for 21 contact, it's 1015, is there units follow?
3: 735, I
1: don't. 10-4.
4: 15 Davis, I'm going to check off on this one.
1: For the check officer at 217 West Osborne. The extended stay unit 139 to check on nephew. 2 to 3 years ago was 240 and then since then has had depression and anxiety and not been answering his 21 since Friday. Tend to be 390. His name is Louis Valencia. Hispanic male in his 50s, 6 foot, 350 pounds, has a large scar on his right side of his head, no known weapons. Alexander, for 21 contacts, it's 1013. I copy 733 on attached.

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3: Copy 11-8-1, North 28 Drive, Unit 377. Second in info from another resident for an individual that lives in that unit, Brian. No description on what the deal has been seen in 3 days. Or is they follow the comment from the apartment at 10-14?
1: Jared, reference to welfare on 10th Street. Sorry for your info.
3: Copy 14, Ocean 81, 22 North 33rd Avenue, Unit 3. Attempt to serve Jesus, Hispanic male, above my building, 200 pounds, possibly 918. Does a white, correct in a red Kia Forte. Is a caution that he's violent towards PD on 11s. At 10-15, Unit 12.
0: Seven twelve. Over. We'll take the call. We read it.
1: Welfare 4135 North 27th Street. I copy you, Rose, at 10-15.
3: 3735 West Ruth Avenue. Fires in route for a possible OD at 10-15.
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1: I got this to be a positive on the 101 reference, 5035 West Baseline Road, not 10 to 17 hours. That's right,

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0: Check for fire 7369 West Heatherbury Drive, 3200 North. Thanks, sir, for her uncle. Frank, 80 years old. Truck is 23, male outside, there's no response at the door. Hispanic male, 5'5", mustache, balding. Has hunting guns, but they're locked up. Lives alone, no exigence. But no one in the family has a key, and the dad's not 23 anymore. Porch light was on, looked dark inside. Clint was trying his 21, that just kept ringing. Monica for contact at 10:19 hours. Units fall.
2: 11 out.
1: That's my supposed to take it.
3: 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Michael 50s, white shirt, complainant, not covered with questions. This information only at 10.
0: South 15th Street.
4: I'm going to be at the County Sheriff's Office working out. 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

0: 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I'm just check welfare assistance to Hatcher County Sheriff's Office, 2440 West Bethlehem.
1: Good.
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information for units in the area of 19th Avenue in Yanola. Cargo to Hispanic males around 30 years old. We're looking through the neighbor's fence, possibly casing the house. I was wearing a black shirt and had a three-wheel bike left northbound towards Indian School. Unknown clothing for the second subject, and they went into a nearby house. Information only at 10:22 hours.

0: I heard through Edward.
1: Okay. Not that he's there.
0: Is there a Spanish speaker that can give us a hand? We're actually going to be in the Target parking lot.
1: Fine, call 4964, John, 27-101, the Target parking lot.
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0: 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Message for that check welfare, 10101 West Sells Drive, 4400 North. One on the line said that he's harassing me as always and hung up. 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
4: I'm going to get back up for 418 Mission 5102 East Piedmont Road. I'm going to back up 43 Davis, stand by please.

0: 21 Nora, make the backup.
1: Simple.
2: 559, I'm going to 239. Michael, 9964, tell him 2727 West Number 3 at Burgate.
3: That unit have a vehicle that's parked behind the complainants and blocking the entrance. Hoping to ask the subjects to move and they got verbal. There's no description given. It's Gwen for contact at 1026 hours. Is there any spot?
4: 5-2-2. Got
3: it.
1: My good one, Edward. We'll start up that detail.
5: Pray for your info.
1: Go for it.
5: Simple.
3: Charlie 214. I copy that. You and Charlie 214 to 223 West St. Charles.
1: Awesome. Thank you.

0: We changed the just pulled my call to Anora, and then send me the alarm from up here.
1: As alarm was 1945 East Van Buren Street. Auto sales from the side and back door. What's all the info we have for the alarm company at 1028 hours in radio call?
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3: Trespasser 2731 West Camelback, the Northwest Shopping Plaza. 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Keeps taking his clothes off and on, running up to

0: 41 leave a copy of your message for the 418 Tom call, 3618 West Buckeye Road at the Circle K. For a Hispanic male, 5'11 in his 40s to 50s, Thinville, wearing a blue shirt, jeans with gray in color, black shoes, no weapons. He's refusing to leave and being verbal. The manager, Eric, would like contact within 29 hours. Is there anything to follow for 12 days?
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2: I'm going to take those to 2040 West Peoria. 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

0: 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Christine David, your call is at 2050 South 35th Avenue for an order of protection that needs to be served to an Abigail. 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
0: 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I'm going to trespasser 7232 West Van Buren and 961 48th Street Broadway, number 18, 5850, South 35th Avenue.

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0: 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I get a backup.
1: For if you're on Jeff, do you see Matt? And for the 418 George, 1735 West Grand, Unit 105. And information from Grandma and Matthew, white male, 5'7", 160 pounds. Unknown clothing, unknown weapons, locked himself in the bathroom and is refusing to leave. Subject's mom is waiting in the parking lot for him as well. Jeanette for 21 contact, it's 10:33 hours.
2: Yeah, and does it all said other vehicle just pulled up next to it? It might be family that came down.

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1: Three,
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1: I have my copy of message 560 John Supplement, 3601 East Roosevelt. Information to the call is 1038. Is there a unit call?
0: 725, David.
1: Copy. Three 334 West Monroe, unit 402. Just coming from the front door, 1038.

0: probably a dude. Going to the trespasser.
1: Civil Creek Selection 32 West, I'm wearing purple, black, male, blue sweatshirt, blue and yellow jacket. 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
0: Can you show me out at 71 Kennedy North, 27th Avenue, Unit Number 3, doing some follow up on code 4.
1: Okay.
2: 950 Network. Can you roll fire for us? The subject hit his head on the wall and it looks like he might need some medical assistance.
1: Go ahead.
3: Actually, stand by for traffic. Thermal damage, Central Indian School, ready to be. 732 Adam, and anybody else? Somebody's throwing wood at cars. Charlie 7, 1041. Do you need to make a backup for the window damage, Central and Indian School, 732 beat?
4: Tom, 562.
3: I'm for Charlie 7. Copy. Okay. 722 Bravo for your traffic 418 Adam 3434 East McDowell office. The tenant, a black male, 38 years old, black hat, been over black sweater, black pants, and no weapons. This from unit 3017 is in complainant's office, the alien recording complainant. Adriana for contact, 672 is their unit call.
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5: 3. The return call, 415 Bravo, 5713 North 23rd Avenue, 611 beat. Anybody want to start off 415 Bravo 5713 North 23rd Avenue?
6: 2235 Charlie.
3: 2235 Charlie.
6: I'm 23 at that 1091 on 3rd Street and in the school. It's a white Chevy Malibu, Arizona license plate, George 244 John Victor.
7: Any 63-63, units that can regulate a comfortable ways for this criminal damage, 5713 North 23rd Ave.
8: Right this tonight. For a hot call, please.
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0: Copy that. 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
1: I got you, I'm not a mix.
0: I understand I'm not a mix. I just want you to put the description in the column still, please.
1: Yes, we're bringing the circulating males wearing a blue shirt, black pants, one of them's got light brown hair, possibly in a ponytail, wearing a black sweater.

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1: Go ahead.
0: See at about 4137 East Garfield Street. It's in the alley just south. That was one code for.
1: Okay.
2: Is there any unit that has a snare by chance? I have a dog that's not leaving one of the vehicles in my school. It's just staying under the car.
1: Is there a unit with a snare? Unit with a snare?
3: It's on the 14, Tom. Copy.
2: Yeah, boss, I just have a dog. I have a parent trying to leave my school, but it's staying under the car, and so we can't get it out.
0: All right, I'll be fine.
4: Send the Honorable Superior.
1: Which is the Superior for the perimeter zone? It's 1047 as our backup.
3: 432.
1: Okay.
3: Yeah, you can send that 647.
4: Is that any call?
1: Okay. Until 22nd Street to mail out front of the complainant's house, black male, short red pants, there's a purple bike. Because he's acting more erratic, it's 1048. Is there backup?
4: Or 22 Bravo.
0: Huh. 2-3 days. Invoice code 4, I'm going to be out with them. You can talk to my backup. They just want to trust us.
1: Okay, copy that. That's for Broadway and Tai Chung.
3: Four, two, and David Cup.

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1: Cover.
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0: Yeah, is there someone that you scan that can help us out over here, please? This 101 is not giving your name.
1: I need to do for 2nd Street and Indian School. I need to do for 2nd Street and Indian School.
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0: 9-24, can you please push this call through as a report from Chase to the 901 hangar?
1: 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He's on Bravo.
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1: For the unit that went into the apartment, was the windows boarded up when he went into the apartment?
2: Anyone on ground advised if the windows were boarded up when he went into the apartment?
3: Yeah, 3-3 out of them. It looked like everything was boarded up when we went there.
2: Bravo, copy.
1: Copy. What was the apartment number again?
3: 109.
1: One zero nine.
2: His name is Matthew for contact, 1052, is there a unit to follow?
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3: 233 out of.
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1: 10-4, she was ever gonna hold up another comp too, he's gonna be 17 over there as well.
0: I was like, okay.

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1: Alright,
0: 7961. Okay, thank you. 4266 West Anthem at Chevron. I've heard on the street it's a white Dodge Durango and a white Toyota Corolla. It's 1056. 4 West Montecito.
2: For 1.
0: Okay. Purple Peak and Cashman Drive, going westbound, so I see with black hair and uncolored jacket with the brown shorts on. She's barefoot, walking her pit bull in the middle of traffic and waving at people. She said westbound at 76 East Hall.
3: 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Can you shoot me a message, please?

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0: the site, 3rd Street and McDowell, 736 feet. I need help units for this fight. 3rd Street, McDowell, 736 feet. Venus, a woman was inside the store eating things and then she pushed someone. 3rd Street, McDowell, Charlie 7, no response, says 1059.
1: McDowell, 736 feet.
2: 735, Adam.
1: 77, unit to make a battle. And to make a backup for the fight, 3rd Street, McDowell, 736 feet.
3: 730, Adam.
1: Thank you, Charlie 7.
4: 33, Amana.
1: 10-4. Go ahead.
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1: Okay.
0: Place, but prefer to pick up child. Matthews with the child amount. None of weapons. Raise you for contact in a black Audi at 1100 hours. Unit 12.
4: Can you check and see if there's a lockpick for our location?
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6: And lane 6, I can be.
1: Can I grab one more unit? I'm going to do some follow up here at a different address reference my call. 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
7: I have one more unit for 9029 West Sheridan to do a follow up with. Thank you.
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1: How far?
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1: can
3: you send me a message, please?
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6: 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Going to be over on Charlie 6 and Super Monitor.
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1: 10-4.
9: It's going to be the 418 Tom, 3150 East Union Hills Drive, apartment 114. Suite 114 is going to be a beige SUV in the parking lot with a 1-1 and a male, white fiance, 50s, white shirt. Complainant is extremely cooperative on the line and upset that he didn't come out earlier, wants the jack removed. and it's 1103.

Hispanic male, 60s, heavy set at 5'10", white shirt, tan shorts, minimum weapons. 6 people in total in the house, no pets. Said he was kicked out and was going to wait for PD outside. Dupe. And the grandfather called and said that the grandson threatened a 451 complainant. And the last time they were physical was about 7 months ago. And I know it was recently released from Judy.

38 Victor, 4607 North, 55th Avenue. Flight instructor Sonkia Soul, John Henry Adam, 27 X-ray. Pick up on 4457 North, 57th Avenue to this 20. Since I have the garage currently unoccupied occupied or who lives at the 20. You have Joe, who's in a white Jeep at 55th Avenue in Meadowbrook for contact at 1107 North.

0: My offering officer that has hit Gabriel Ramos Rodriguez, 6-2 of 2009 in custody or detained. Officer Mesa, Gabriel Rodriguez, 6-2 of 2009 in custody or detained.
1: Three is 1108. 07. Sorry, there's the original one. 1436188.
2: 221 aggregate, then I'll check over.
0: 10-4.
1: 2009 in custody or detained.
3: 1825 North 7th Street, Unit 34. Friend called the plaintiff, making 901 x-ray statements. It's going to be Susan Miller, 54 years old, white female, 5'6", blonde gray hair, no weapons. Her friend Jennifer for contact is 1109.

0: 233 Adam. I got about a few units off the roadway. No reason for a 508. You can have that King Unit 22. Thank you.
1: Of course. King 236, Charlie, do you copy?
2: I copy.
3: Okay. 23 Edward, code 4 accidental.
4: Have a good day.
5: We're going to be code 4. Can you 80, let 81 out of that? He was just asleep. He woke up and came out to the door.
1: Alright, copy. You guys are code 4. Uncle was just sleeping. You guys came to the door. 81 out, we copy.
6: 81 out, copy. Thanks.
7: 12, David, copy 22.
1: It was 2 a.m. at the Firestone. They think the next door there's a homeless that got into the gate and they have been camped out there since last night. They're refusing to leave. There are about 10 of them. Not sure if they have any weapons, but they're using 237 David at 1111. Is their unit full?

0: zoom in with a couple subjects of the spreads on the east end at 22nd Union School.
1: Any Milena?
0: I'm
1: going to get another unit for 26th Street Union School Road this month.
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3: 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It is 11-12.

0: 418.
1: For West Montecito Avenue, 300 North. 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She's refusing to let the child come. 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
1: Copy the 928, 1111 East Point Dog Road at the banner of the ER department. 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Chance with security was my contact at 1115 hours. And whether 73 Sergeant, I copy the call notes for that call.
2: Thank you.
1: Thank you.

0: please harass people trying to pick up Melissa, the employee for contact at 11:16 hours.
1: Do you want the 4 or the 501?
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0: 323 David, Cody, a trespasser, 2349 West Union Hills at the Circle K. Three transient subjects, mixed race and genders, no weapons. They were last seen on the south side of the property. Signs posted, they want them removed. Aaron is for contact, it's 1117. Is there a unit to follow?
1: I'll start on that 917. Contact 15 code 6. 7th Street in Monte Vista, 26 North, 2 Davis Lincoln.

0: 25 is saying that plate is not associated with a vehicle. I copied 26 Nora to David Lincoln 10-4.
1: 10-4, it's a deal, plate.
0: Copy that.
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3: 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I copy.

0: Proverò. Yeah, just put for you verified same information in flight 16 out of half.
1: Just for that 4-18-50th Avenue empirically. 1800 North. The plane is essentially picking up her nephew from 1809 North 54th Lane. The plane has the court 1031 to have him. The plane will be waiting in a white Yukon. It is advised that the plane only speaks Spanish. Asura for contact at 1119 hours. Units fall. Copy. At 418 55th Avenue, very clear. Thanks for calling my copy, no response for your backup. Stand by.

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1: 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It's only at 1120 hour 600 to clear.
2: And hold an image call to the. 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
3: 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You can push into it, that's a good.
1: Over.
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1: Copy. Information, Venus in the area, 911 South 17th Avenue. It's for a black Porter vehicle passing by. Went northbound on 17th Avenue. Where two different people waving thing out of the window. The complainant couldn't tell if it was a gun or not. It's 1123.
4: I have 16 Adam. Second 101 miles, but.
0: 10-4, go ahead.
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3: 24 out of the following.
1: Copy. Nineteenth Avenue and Union Hill at the bus stop at the southeast corner. Complainant saw two white males, thin, average build, dark hair, dark clothing, unknown weapon. Currently sitting at the bus stop doing 237 David with light foil. Once they moved out of the area, it's 11:26.
4: Says that they need officers to respond. She sounded frantic and was very hard to understand. She kept saying, please hurry. There is a hazard for our complainant. Our caller tried to call the complainant's daughter, who was the guardian from the hazard, but we got no answer. The hazard states that the one-on-one at this location speaks limited English and has mental disabilities. It's Shenzhou for contact at 11:27 hours. Is our unit 12?
3: 7:30, get up.
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3: 7:35, I'm checking 7.
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2: 615 Everett.
3: We're going to be out with the 101 from our call. Apparently she's armed with a knife. 23rd Avenue Solano.
2: Have that. Everything code 4. Can I get you another unit?
3: Hey, go ahead and get us another unit. She's not really listening to us. She's in an alleyway now, just west of it. She's going south in the alley. Get some more units.
2: Got that. And some additional units, TSS, P713 North 23rd Ave.
3: She dropped the knife.
2: Happy. Let's still drop the knife.
1: I need 6 point. I'm running out there.
4: 8:13 for info.
5: Performance.
2: As long as you're not hurt. 15
1: to
2: 4 on the tank. I'm just 4 on the tank. For sure. Finally, 16 to 2 assist with search. 16 to 13, not on the ground. I'll continue citywide for that.

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1: Copy, 3420 West Denbury, 17200 North, Unit Charlie 222. So the text to 911, come to fan, ask PD to remove her ex-boyfriend. John, John, okay. Black male in the 20s, white shirt, at 1131.
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0: I'm going to address us at 935 North 43rd Avenue. Alexander's looking. Go ahead.
1: Can you put me on a subject spot, 13th Avenue in Madison?
0: So far. Thirty-seven, 13 North 23rd Avenue.

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2: Jerry 719 North 27th Avenue, it's 3 subjects, males and females. Except on the fence line, it's 1133. Sir Rebecca.
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4: Information Phoenix area, Bigfoot WPOA headed northbound. It's a black SUV occupied by Miller 101, possibly fighting. They were last seen northbound. No one is following all contact information at 1133.
2: 33 hours.

information for units in the area of 97 Osborne and the eastbound lane to reference the 647 Victory broadcast. Vehicle speeding eastbound, going 50 to 60 miles per hour to the school zone. Crossing the double yellow line to go around cars. Provide Chrysler minivan with an older Asian male driver, handicap plate, Edward David Adam, 31 Mary, information only at 1134.

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1: Is he going on now? Let's send the break.
0: 10-4. We have a probation officer call in, said that she just wants us to be aware of her client. He's been at games 11-14 of 1991. She has a 2013 white Ford Edge. Tom Frank Adams, 3 Lincoln X-Ray. Lives in Peoria off of 91st Avenue in Northern. She's homeless and lives in her vehicle. Sometimes is in Phoenix, unknown where. Has been sending messages to complainant that she got 415 William. She was going to 901 George. Complainant and schools. This is information only at this time at 11:35 hours.

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1: That comes back negative 2009 on base Sonata, Christian Adam, Lucas, Zeta Summerton, Arizona. The status, funded.
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5: Three Adam, she's just before returning to her third door, and she's rambling on that her boyfriend, her son, and her daughter in an 18 hospital, and she wants us to take them out. 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
1: Sure, copy. 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

0: Exit 411, is there any way possible to push incident number 143-6683 through P1 so I can start the booking?
1: Over. And then 43rd Avenue, we have 5 ago, 2 vehicles, road rage, red Chevy Tahoe, young George Adam, 33 Bravo, and Frank Adam, 495. Two pictures brake checking each other and cutting off traffic. Exited 43rd Avenue, heading southbound. This is per DPS information only at 11:40 hours.
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0: 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Can you get a 1060, please?
1: 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Ten-four.
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1: Send that other call holding in 915 and will follow me.
0: Trespass at 25 West Camelback at QT. No refusing to leave the premise. White male, 30s, shirt, 10 pants, full backpack, and no weapons. Possibly drugs flopping around outside at 1144.
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3: 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Complainant was evicted from the apartment and a PDL for 418 to pick up property from 1805 North 26th Place. Angelica for 23 to 1145, is there a unit to call?
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4: 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So there's no escrow. 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

0: sorry for a copy of your message for that unwanted guest for 125 North 40th Drive. Uncle Lewis, Hispanic male, 27 years old, thin build, dark shirt, black shorts, none on weapons, on 237 David. Knocked on complaints, tenant's house asking for money, complaint is refusing to leave the main house where complainant is. Call for contact at 11:47 hours.
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0: Is that something we can take care of? 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
0: Okay.
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0: Black Hawk View 37, 15,620 North Texas Avenue, Lot B107. It's going to be a black male, thin, 6 foot, black shirt, black jeans, no weapons, on a bicycle, who 459 Robert Apartments earlier this morning. He's currently back on the property, last seen walking southbound, waiting for contact, it's 1149.

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0: through Charlie. You can send me the 47 Victor in Forestburg.
1: As of 617 South 15th Street, it's for a silver Ford F-250, Charlie Paul Mary 6059, it's 151. Street and Indian School.

5167. 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

0: 243 up.
1: 233 Adam.
0: The other one passing is being transported by Rescue 27 to Mayo Clinic, cautionary.
1: I got the one in transport. Supervised copy.

0: and 25 Adams, tell me that it's trespass from my B.
1: 39-7, there's a cove on the east side of the alley, 10-800 North. I think he's going to leave as a group of 10 armed weapons at 1154 Unit 12.

0: 36 14 B, and I'm on 18 Tom, 16 27 West Hazelwood, 6 15 B.
1: PM 935 North 43rd Avenue for a Hispanic male black t-shirt with yellow on it. 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

Forestry and Indian School just east. 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

0: please, 1400 is not.
1: 1400.
0: Yeah, you can get rid of 550 Adam. 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
1: Okay, it took you like a while though.

0: speaking to 38 Charlie. It will be an information exchange.
1: And 4. And 6, recording it on your end.

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We 40-58 East Campus Road. I pulled into the there's a TV mall area by the JCPenney. 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

0: Someone at 47 Bravo, 6124 South Lucas Avenue, the 418 Ocean, 2635 North 47th Drive, and the 961 Henry, 4239 West McDowell Road.
1: 6230 North 34th Drive. You're known subject, so. Shelly and Robert are living in a motorhome since the 6th. Shelly comes up with a 52 for traffic offense. Robert's going to be 1051, reference 237 Aura. That's 1201, unit 22.
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0: 735 Primary. Copy a message for the football for 16th Street and Thomas on the northeast side. Unknown if a male or 101, but with long brown hair, thin build, brown shirt, white pants, unknown weapons, was in the road. Now wandering along and pacing back and forth on the northeast side. It says that he seems out of it. Shirley for 21 contact, it's 1202, the 3rd unit to follow.
1: Question.

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0: Okay, it's available for a trespass, 8804 North 23rd Ave, 623 Street, and a domestic 3614 East Misfit Road, 632.
1: Thank you, dear. It's in my car.
0: That's 3614 East Misfit Road. At mom, Melissa Holman. White female, 56 years old, 5'6", heavy set, t-shirt, and jeans. The only other family, just when I leave, contact will be with Tyler. That's 12:04 hours. Are you going to call? We can just follow 32 on this traffic, 3648, Miss Arrow, 633.
2: 631, I'll attach your name.
0: Edward.
2: 624, David. Send me the board, you can tell me call it to you, bro. 622, Edward, will attach.
0: Edward.

0: traffic is a domestic violence, 10046 North Metro Parkway, Lane 24B. Anyone to start up 10046 North Metro Parkway?
1: 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And repeat, subjects multiple.

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1: No worries.
0: First slide, like 918 X-ray. Hold me, please.
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0: 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I'll take 7254.
1: Copy the 961-1980-41 or 27th Ave at Milano Health Parking. Confirming this over Ford Explorer. The vehicle is a cream color to the place. Holding to the parking lot just east at 1209.
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1: 10-4.
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0: 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At 1101 North 44th Street, out with 2, Mary Adams, 5-4-7.
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2: 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On a Sada at 11, correction, full 11, in a 12.

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1: 10-4, copy your 20 standing 647 302 West Trinity at 12. Is there a unit to follow until before? 35 Henry. Copy.

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1: Hugo, a group of 7 to 8 transients, mixed gender and race, no weapons, 47 various items, 1418 Tom card, and also wants to press charges for 47. Patricia for contact, it's 1213.
0: For first train Indian school.

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0: 934 David, and a backup to that 9 at 1217.
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3: Can I
2: hear one of the private? Yeah. 9
4: 11 10 4. I'll call him out at 11:53 hours.

0: Thank you for having a copy of your message for that trespasser, 7210 West Van Buren Street, the Fowler distribution. They have a light blue-gray minivan loitering on the property. Occupied times one, not for the description. None of the weapons, ongoing issue on the east side of the plot. 415 Bravo items on the property. Plot on trespass. Arsenia, the building manager, for contact at 1219 hours. 1219.
1: 1 FA precinct 4491 Adam.
0: From panel glass break at 1219 hours.
2: When the center of Hispanic male ball black shirt, black pants outside, refusing to leave contract security until 19.

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0: 23 at 7th Street and Bethany Home, 508 only, will need an officer. Fire just left with no update.
1: 10-4. Did you even pass by 7th Avenue? I'm sure this is not the same one that's holding at 7th Avenue at 7th Street.
0: I don't know. I did see the fire truck, and I am blocking a car in the turn lane. I'm not sure what's going on at 7th Ave.
1: Okay. Can I need it for 961 at 7th Street, Bethany Home? Hopefully.
2: 34 David, coming from 400.
1: And voice her back up. Good.
2: 435 David.
3: Oh, yeah. 42 Adam, mother.
1: Super.
4: Four, two, three, Edward, I'll take that 900 that's in my beat, please.
1: That's the extended police, 2425 South 24th Street. It's an open line, available in the background, something about private property. Tell us anyone is their backup.
3: 425 Adam.
1: Super.
2: Supplement, provide a cam purpose, please.
1: 10-4.
5: 647-391 West Elm at Predispo at 1221.
0: Looking at the two calls, I do believe it's a duplicate here on 7th Street with me.
1: 10-4.
2: T21 Edward.
6: 23 at 19th Avenue in Greenwood. There's no 961. You can send it to us for this one.
1: Copy.
2: Thank you. I'll take care of it.

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0: Hello, Fighting Tom, 16 at Teenies Indian School. Another Fighting Tom, 4801 East Thomas.
1: The child from that accident transported to PTH for cautionary stress bullying.
0: Supervisor copy.
1: I copy that.
0: Thanks. Copy your message. It's the 48 time at 1950 West Sierra Buena Lane, and it's 1224. Edward, I copy the 418 Tom 4801 East Thomas. Set the Circle K, 22 people outside of the building meeting. Trespass, one's a white male, 6'2", 230 pounds. The black and tan pants using an umbrella to hide from the cameras. Second one's a white female, 30, 5'6", with a black shirt and jeans. Contact your specialty employee at 1225. Information for units in the area, 1111 East McDowell. About 30 minutes ago, patient named Isabel, black female, 47, medium build, 5'6", with a black shirt, black pants, left AMA with an IV in her left arm. Information at 1225.

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0: 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Attempt to contact client Malcolm Snell, unknown date of birth. Said he doesn't want to live anymore, no plan or mention of weapons. Sent info to the plant around 3:30 hours, no history with subject. It's 12:27. Is there a unit to follow?
2: Thirty-four days.
0: Okay.

0: 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Reference Southern Avenue at 62. We had somebody going to the hospital.
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2: 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Most of the contact is 12.28.

0: 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And for 651 at 5621 South 12th Lane, 413 8.
1: 412 Adam.
0: 412 Adam, and you also try 4123.
1: 413 Davis, okay.
0: 10-4.
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1: 221 Edward.
2: Blue Hoodie. I think westbound on Grover is in for late to that 1232.
3: We'll let me have it for the 900.
4: I have a 3 North 40th Avenue. It's for a juvenile. He told the owner that he ran away, that his parents moved. His name is Ivan. B3 is our backup.
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0: 723 Edward, is there a unit with a working printer that can assist me with my citation here?
1: The unit with a working printer, 4101 North 44th Street.
2: For Edward, would you take by and our way to our car?

0: 9 or 10 X right out of mine.
1: That's a taxer.
0: Yeah, would you mind rolling fire at the Cactus Park precinct, please, for our 1042? He's pretending to be unresponsive and not responding to our questions laying on the ground.
1: 10-4.

0: Pardon?
1: I was transporting a male half from our situation to the position.
0: That's a 10-4, Central 25, Western Kent Boulevard.
2: Yes, trying to get to the office to give you 21 back. You already texted me on that. I was going to put 21 in.
0: 10-4, just a DCS worker in the front office wanting to interview some kids out there.
2: I copy that. I have that in the text. I'm on my way with the office now.
0: 10-4.

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1: King 238 Charlie.
0: Did you see fire updated that they transferred both? Officer, when available, please.
1: That's far. And any officer to start First and Street, that's Main Hall 962. I think it was Rescue 28. Can someone confirm that on Southern?
2: Confirm Rescue 28 PCH.
1: Hey, Charlie, still no unit to respond. Still working on it.
0: Copy, thank you. I understand.
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3: 10-4.
5: And we have a system on here.
3: Yeah.

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1: North 43rd Avenue. And the other one at 51st Avenue, baseline.
0: 932 feet. One no feature bill 16630 43rd Avenue. Sounds physical. Switch over to Phoenix 9. No response at 1239.
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2: Fortunately, give me a minute, sir.
0: Yeah.

0: 25 Adam, send me that trespasser on QAM. I'm pretty close.
1: 23 Adam, I'll back him up. Copy, 2725, West Peoria, for 4 kids, 1 male, 3 females. They sell some power and drinks, and they're no verbal with the security guard. 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

0: because of my 35th Avenue in Orange Flow, 921 meet. Anyone for 35th Avenue in Orangewood?
1: 922 David.
0: 922 David, 10-4. 35th Avenue in Orangewood, the eastbound, the car was swerving with people inside and they hit each other. Push over the seat at 9 at 1245.
1: You're clear. And the 800, you're able to start off for that domestic in 44734 South 36th Avenue.
2: Peter Dyke for the flight, I'll call 35th Avenue Orangewood.
1: I want to back them up, restart for 4734 South 36th Avenue.
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1: No, for either out call.
3: I'm seeing where 98 is good for a 41 traffic place.
1: Anyone to help out for 4734 South 36th Avenue?
4: I traffic to the 459 Robert at 3820 West Davidson Lane, 9000 North.
1: In the parking, stay transients with the dog, mixed races and genders, lots of items. Right in the alley, in the parking spots, with the beds laid out, and on weapons, complaint wants the trespass. Just in for context, it's 1247. Is there a unit call?
2: My location is on command station, last are going to be 844.
1: And I'm sorry, where are you going?
2: Going SCS.
1: Okay. Anyone mark up 42 Adam or 512 Bravo?
5: I just met her at 42 since she's not around anymore and she's inside the room.
1: Okay, copy. Anyone to back up 512 Bravo for the other hot call in 41?
6: Five is another David. Are you saying 512 Bravo needs to back up?
1: Yeah, it's for the hot call in 41.
6: Send it.
1: Okay, it's on shortly four.
7: Four 11, David. Oh, you can put us on a hot call prior. The lady here is okay with the kids staying here, but we're going to need a 64 Tom and probably get DCS involved in this call. But we can go to the whatever call you need to suit.
1: Okay.
8: 428, I'm sending you to that 64 Tom just before load on.
1: Okay.
9: Give me a 900 car, please, for my location.
1: 10-4, ready to go for?
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8: X-ray. 32 out of 3, that 239, that's holding.
2: That's fine. 1929 or 27th Avenue Hospital. It's a private property accident. Causing a gray Honda Accord. The vehicle is a black Jeep. Be the front floor of the parking garage on the southeast corner. They're saying there's a lot of damage. 1250. Is there a unit as well?

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3: Miles at Walt Lee, one's wearing a blue shirt, gray pants, red shoes, the other one's female IV set, black baseball cap, one gray shirt, shirt, dark gray pants, 5-1.

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2: Time for the 418 Tom. 2709 East Van Brunas of Food City. Subject was asked to leave and he's refusing after he was caught trying to steal and is now being verbal. Hispanic male in his 20s, medium build, curly hair, sunglasses, light blue tennis shoes, bright Nike socks, blue shorts.
0: Forever, for the family site.
3: 934, Edward, could you join?
0: Can you send the family site, please?
3: So far, it's going to be a domestic. 3249 West Angela Drive. He's related and subject no longer 23. Complaints, boyfriend Scott, unknown date of birth, white male, 31, skinny, tall, broke the chain at a garage and left, and complaints not being forthcoming with info, and then hung up when operator was asking questions. Scott, voicemail and callback. There's going to be a 101 for contact. And just hope that you do.

0: 7500.
1: Thanks.
0: And dad, a 4-year-old, had an agreement and commitment was to have daughter back yesterday, and he did not uphold that. Does that work? I'm saying where a 4-year-old is, and kind of in the process of courts for custody. Oh, but yeah, they, she have for contact, and we'll be in the parking lot in a gray Nissan Pathfinder. 1255.
2: I'm getting a 418 Ocean, 2630 North 16th Street.
0: We have 961 holding 27th Avenue and Butler and 43rd Avenue in Peoria.
3: I put myself on 726 Frank, 500 for a follow-up.
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3: 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We're going to play.
2: Copy that.

0: Tom 515, can you push to the call? I'm on this.
1: Indian 400 West Indian School.

0: There's a Russian famous night area, Andre's house, 213 South 11th Avenue. There's someone out of in the lobby. It's 12:36.
1: At 239 for Orangewood and 35th Avenue, I'll clear back. Hopefully back looks like the vehicle went to the parking lot on the northeast corner of 35 and Orangewood. Not too sure if units have checked there yet.
0: A number for the previous call.
1: Engine 7471.
2: Just passing repeat.
0: 932, do you copy?
3: 10-9, please.
4: Grass on the weapons, smoking 237 David, refusing to leave, walking around the plaza. Samantha, the employee, for contact at 12:57 hours.
1: So I'll start to think 35th Avenue traffic. On playback, looks like the black SUV we see on camera went to the parking lot on the northeast corner. Not too sure if hands have checked in that parking lot yet.
5: Yeah. 31 Adams, send me that check welfare and wall chances.
6: 61 Adams, copy. Truck number for 6343's Wall Town Lane. The house is written at 12:15. I've received a call.
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0: Sherman 23 David, can you pick me off that call center to 400 and send me to 42, please?
1: I'm 5 years old, 5'2", 260 pounds, wearing a pink shirt, gray shorts, and a black male, 20 to 25, 5'11", 140 pounds, the white shirt, green and blue Hawaiian shorts. They stole $40 worth of food, left on foot, heading westbound on 7. For information, 1259.

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0: Emergency traffic is a 901 for a child locked in a car, 4719 East Cactus Road, 634 Beach. Anyone for a 901, 4719 East Cactus Road, 634 Beach.
1: 34 David.
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4: Tom.
1: 15, Tom, and a backup. So we worked on Charlie Dick. 8-8, you're clear at 1302.
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Federal Network copy message from that 647 to 953 South 99th Avenue. Spike model, white and blue jersey, jeans. Appears to be 390 with a drink. A white Ford F-150. I was serving into things before he parked to go inside. Okay. Nobody for contact at 1304 hours.

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0: 7-4, is there backup?

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1: Message David, I copy your message. It's a domestic 2521 Hazel Wood Street, Unit 8. I'm verbal with X, who's refusing to leave, and Dean's Hispanic male, 32 years old, doctor, against no weapons. There's going to be a list, but for contact, it's 2106. I copy 911. I'm just going to attach.
0: And did you follow for 4 minutes?
1: Sure.
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1: Thank you for your
2: 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Here's an accident, please.
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0: Can you send me the old press call on 73, please?
2: The trespassing, 3633 North 6th Avenue, in the East Alley, near parking. There's three transients with a dog. They're in that alley, and the parking spot's there with a bed laid out. We do have a Justin for contact in apartment number 2. It's 1311, do you have a unit's phone?
3: Time. White Chevy Blazer on the Frank Charles Adams 661 crashed into the street and it's now blocking the entrance to the business. There's no one seen in or around the vehicle. The employee, Bo, would like contact the 1311.
1: Can you shoot me a message, please?
3: Perfect.

0: but they're clear, 647, Victor, clear to 1B.
1: West side of the white passenger car parked on the west side of the street with the doors open. There's a male bent over in the driver's seat and the trunk's open. It's 1312 of the record.
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0: there's about 10 in emails you're drinking and panhandling, ongoing issues like them moving along, nobody for contact at 15 or 18 hours.
1: All right, 34 Edward for the 928.
0: Go for it.

0: 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Come first.
1: Nine to forever.
0: Nine to forever?
1: Yeah, gave the supervisor approval, 3511, never have a driver's license.
2: Nine to 12,

0: Sprinkle. Do we know if there's a second vehicle to this, or is it just a single car accident that occurred?
1: Although there should just be a single vehicle.
2: Yeah, thank you.
1: Of course, there's another unit 17 to you.
3: 14 animal on your info.
1: Ten four.
4: What do I have in mind?
1: 10-4.
3: 9-6-2-1-3-5-7, and Fillmore.

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2: Anybody for residential 2939 North 36th Street, 714B? 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
0: Can you send a fire department out to our location? We'll be at 2903 East Indian School. Reference our call. Subject is extremely intoxicated, not responding too well.
5: Triple for 13,332 North Salem, 13 to 17 hours, Kurgan advised.

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1: Coming for David, what's up, mate?
0: Yeah, 10-4, I'm just short for search and welfare. You got a duplicate for female stating she fell and broke her leg and no one will call for help. Fire 17, though.
1: Alright, sounds like a medical call.
0: Yeah, definitely.
1: I'll just spell that out.
0: Copy.
2: Which traffic is the domestic at 27th Avenue and Northern 921D? Anyone for 27th Avenue and Northern?
3: Traffic is going to be 459 Robert, 4434, North 49th Drive, 823B.
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1: Copy.
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3: Ten four, it's going to be a trespasser, 2731 West Camelback, at Northwest Village Shopping Center. 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There's going to be a Brit for contact, uniform, and unarmed security guard. It's 1322 and XB, 912 items go attached.
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Information for units in the air, 29th Avenue in Calvac. Via generic broadcast. 27 DPS for down, going westbound on Calvac, a blue Toyota 4Runner, license plate Bravo King King. 2018 is following a tow truck and now northbound on 35th Avenue. Information at 1324.

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0: You can hear the car, help me.
1: I'm sure, which car did you want?
0: The 487 Bravo.
1: Ten for Dollar General, 1529 West Van Buren. For three subjects. Two black females, one white female. Still items in left in a gold town infantry. David E. Adam, 865 East Van Buren. Sir, record.
0: Yeah, that's the one.
1: Anyone back up 511 David?
0: 511 David, I'll take care of it. It's been holding for a minute and they're already gone.
1: Okay. Confirmation Phoenix in the area, 7th Street and Broadway, heading westbound for a small silver SUV with Porsche logo on it. It's swerving. Larry Tom Adam and I and Robert Lincoln.
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3: 34 David.
4: Traffic, 961 Henry following Thomas and Settle, 735 East. We're following 961 Henry, they're now supposed to be northbound 7th Street from Thomas, 735 East.
5: Just a fault if I have mail as long as you've got Charlie 41346.
6: Probably on Charlie 7's other units following.
0: With a vehicle that went the wrong way.
1: Okay. Did it stop?
0: 24 Tommy stopped.
1: Okay. Was there...
3: 34 David, you can see both those 917 stops right there. I'm just over here.
5: 424, I'm off all for vehicle.
1: Okay, thanks.
3: 42 Adam, I'm on.
1: Okay.
7: 247, at that time, I'm staring on Adam to just make sure they're aware they're on out here, in case you need anything.
1: You're on Adam next 4 or 5.
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1: Just making sure that you know that you're on Adam 4-5. I'll let the hunter know that you're over here.
0: 7-5-4-10-4, are we 10-50 over here just because we were in 500?

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1: So far.
2: 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I'm going to make contact when he tries to exit.
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1: Super.
2: And I'm in the same parking lot at the Lowe's. You can just put me on that call. 8659, it's going to be a black male, medium pro-ish haircut, black shirt with like white sleeves. He's currently concealing the alcohol in the backpack. He's still on the sales floor.
4: King 236 Charlie, I'm 10-7. Good day.
1: 10-4, have a good one.

0: portable 86 is nice. That unit from Lowe's wants to set up on the GM side, which is on the north end. I'll let him know if he comes towards that area.
1: Sales Union.
2: Yeah, I got that. I'm just passing the Walmart now, so I'll be there in probably like 10 seconds.

0: Nah, I got a better view of him. I'm wearing all black, black long sleeve shirt, black pants, and the sleeves are white. He's in a black backpack with some like gray or white writing on the back of it.
1: I'm
2: sorry. Out of the unit, just to stay alive on my stop, please.
1: I know you're 467 in Maricopa. White. Black backpack with gray or white writing.
0: He's 659. He looks like he's probably going to make his way to the grocery side if that unit has a pass priority. And that's where I'm going to be at as well.
1: Hello. Over. 21 to the standby with some production for a stop at 6-7 in Maricopa.
0: And they're going to approach him first and then see what he does.
2: Yeah.

0: I needed to help out for Carmen and Maricopa.
1: Let's hold out of Senate.
0: Holding a 647 Victor 1412 East Portland and Audible 16. Sorry, 14619 South 25th Street.
2: Flight 14 David, can you send me a message?
0: Sure.

0: 16 Tom, 18,402 North 19th Avenue.
1: So 4961 Henry, 4239 West Montreal, that's Loop 3. Attention, get support.
2: All right, come in. To that unit, coming 5.
1: Get us a union.
3: Yeah, I'm going in now.

0: 7-Eleven extra. Can you send me the 418 Tom? Goodwill.
1: Have the one at 1615 East Indian School Road. Supposed to be briefly there with a dog. They're in the parking lot by the wall that's closest to the canal. Security for contact there. It's
0: 7-19 extra. We'll be out with me.
1: Copy that.

0: Hey, that's the unit. He's go four. He's bringing him back to the office now. He's just throwing back on my off duty at Lowe's, please.
1: Over. Martin Avenue. Checking on father, Ken, about 85 years old, and also has dementia. And wife, gonna be Fran, has heard from them in a couple of months. I think his wife will sometimes block complaints from her. There's gonna be a trivia for telephone contact. 1386, is there any info? I'm 1336. Is that Martin?
2: I'll take care of it.
1: Hi, Coffee.

0: 720, 6 Tom.
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1: 10-4, I'll give him the info.

0: 423 Adam, you can go to Santa 418 Thomas.
1: Turkey 125 Eastwood Street, 20 female, 10 shirt, 10 shorts, she's near the rock wall. It's 1338 is her backup.
2: 23 David, I'm just following my call. I'll catch her in just a second.
1: Okay.
3: We have a 9:15 for dispo.
1: Of course.
3: What's all about? We'll be on a traffic stop. I'm still on my 415 freight.
4: Send a call for contact there at 1338. Tell the unit's call.
5: 724, Frank. 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
4: Okay, thank you.
0: You're on that 962. I copy your drone, by the way.

medium build, 5'10", black shirt, black shorts, no weapons, is refusing to leave, and the staff saying that staff stole his phone, wants to remove. Nick for contact, it's 1339, is there a unit to follow?

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0: 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We're back at 735 Henry, if you can 10-12, will we find you one, please?
1: 26 Tom, we'll pack him up.
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0: We're getting a related call, 7th Street in Alvarado. They're calling a 961 black passenger car versus a white Honda and a white truck. Complaint pulled us out of the corner there to wait for contact and said that the white truck took off. On a related to your call.

0: 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Trouble 1801 North 83rd Avenue, 815B.
1: 813 Frank.
0: 813 Frank. My backup's going to be working on Saturday. 8, you're clear at 1343.
2: Yeah, Mr. Reese.
0: How far?
2: End of info.
0: Copy.
3: D16 Tom, can you put a spire on that unknown trouble?
0: What?
4: We need a call monitor.
0: Copy.

0: That's going to be Bridget Stanley. And Cheryl, westbound, go ahead and switch over to ZDEC 9, no response, reporting for 1344.
1: Go ahead.
2: Do we have somebody else going out to that duplicate call for vehicle 3 involved?
3: 720, I was heading that way.
4: I'm breaking off my
5: cellar. You can take backup for 925 Adam for this 532nd lane in Cheryl.
6: Adam. Okay. 925, move monitor.
5: Okay.
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8: Two 11 Adam, referencing your call. I know you're 23, but they just said that the subject left. They don't have a direction of travel.
4: Yeah, copy.
8: 24.
5: 24. 811 Tom Temper, thank you. Any backup? 813, I'd like to move to backup. Thank you.
1: 16 Grand Star.
5: 15 Grand, copy.
1: This one in, it's 1346.
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3: Video talking about how
6: 421 David, what'd you have at 77 Watkins?
9: Tom 515 was looking for another unit.
6: I'm stuck at the light, but I think I'll be there in a minute.
1: Tom 515, I told another dispatcher that he didn't stop till 6th Avenue at Maricopa. So if you can update my location here, please.
9: So far, heard about that.
6: Did he say 7th Avenue, Maricopa?
9: It's about 6th Avenue, Maricopa.

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1: It's 1616 East Thomas Road at the Walgreens. You got a Hispanic male, 50s, blue jacket, dark blue sweatpants, black hat. Inside the store, walking around, hello for contact the manager. It's 1348. Is there a unit to follow?

0: 6-2-8-0-4.
1: D'accord.
2: 6-30, David. You can send the 415 for the code 38.
1: 6-7, David. Okay, so 415, Frank. 13,838 North 38th Street, Miss 2000, and they removed Mother Dolores Owens, White House, and says that everyone is in a verbal furniture. No weapons complaint wants PD to come out and remove everybody. Tory for contact. 1348 Unit Fall. Unit Fall 631 David on this domestic, 13,838 North 38th Street.
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1: South Bourne Road, Triple K. The 2009 Sign SV, it's white in color versus a black Dodge. The left southbound, send for contact there. Speaks a little bit of English, but mostly Spanish. It's 1351. And just for info, we are holding a trespassing there as well, 390 South Bourne Road. Call the medic manager there, Indian female, 34 years old, thin build, 5'3", black shorts. You see, fly down for that.
2: Hi, 10-4. It's 520 East Bayside, the prize. It was a hot call. Someone threw a water bottle against the vehicle. It was in a white Mercedes, the left, westbound. Clinton still has contact, 1352 years old.
3: 422, right?
2: Sure.

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3: 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Is 1353. Is there a couple units to follow?
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0: I call 14245 South 50th Street?
1: Seven, 2-2 John, please on that. Copy, thank you.
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2: Area's driveway of a 510 broadcast, a white Tesla with the other plate, picking up vehicles, brake checking the complainant, last seen heading eastbound, no one for contact, is 1354.
0: So 4304 Southern at 245, building 8. Fiance with dementia left sometime while I was sleeping. My fellow 5'9", short, gray hair, gray beard. 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
0: Come on.
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0: 622 Tom, I copy. It's going to be the 647 Victor, 9300 North Cape, pre-recorded to you, holding at 1018. So, Victor 23 point leaves Daniel Luckage, white male, 63 years old, 165 pounds, unknown clothing, taking point social security payments, that came in a blue 2004 Jeep. Point forward to understand possible CIT issue. Lee, contact 1357.
1: I don't know what it's probably like 8.
2: West Roosevelt.
0: They're pretty tired. Anybody to help out 3420 West Roosevelt? I'm gonna copy. Anyone for an ID check for a park ranger 3420 West Roosevelt?
2: If they're busy, it's okay.
0: Okay, yeah, they're pretty tight up, sorry.
2: Kind of, thank you.
0: Thank you for our touch.
1: Thank you, Charlie, please.
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1: Urban Patrolman, I was just checked at 7th Street and I-10. If I can get a unit with a page, don't correspond. I have only motors that are 23. And I need to put the subject in there. So we'll be on Charlie 4, 1400.
0: Do you know the cage, 7th Street and I-10? I need it for cage 73910.
2: Seven 32 Frank, send it next. Four 22 Tom, I'll head over there to finish loading up.
3: Yard. Irving Hispanic male, 5'9", with a beard, born in 1994. Black and red jacket, black pants. Sleeping in the backyard. Marcella for contact, it's 1401. 736 Frank, copy attached.

0: Could you use the forwarding column on Osborne, please?
1: Okay. Canadian female, 34 years old, Pentonville, 5'3". Black shirt, black shorts, black backpack. Jocelyn for contact is 1502.
0: 731 in here. Can you send us a message to shoot, please?
1: 74.
2: 711 David, can you send that 418 Bravo, please?
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1: Saying they're being verbal. It's Chris, a white male, 30s. Colorful shirt, brown hair.
4: On a 34 Phantom, 34.
1: 34.
4: You can push it through his Tom for me, that'd be great.
1: 34. There's probably no response from the backup. 711 David, if you can tell us to wait on your backup, please.
0: Residential Gregory, 4848 North 36th Street, 715.

0: Right, there's a couple units to switch. We have people inside from Planet's condo, 4848 North 36th Street. We'll be holding on Charlie 7, 1403.
1: Hey, 14 India, can you push it as a report, please?
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L30s, 5-7, medium build, green shirt, khaki pants, blue hat. Trying door handles and is refusing to leave from out front of the gynecologist's office. Rebecca, for contact there, 1404. That'll be unit 12.

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1: 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Red shirt, black pants, refusing to leave. 1406.
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0: 550 Eastern Bell at Safeway parking lot. Is there a lockout kit here for a 3-year-old inside a car with a little fire?
1: 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Anyone with a lockout kit? 550 East Bell.

0: Fire 17 for 550 Eastbound.
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2: 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Hold in, Charlie, by North, on 14, Jonah.
3: 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Throw back up. Number 2 North Central.
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0: 422 Freddy, can I get the 418 Salmon Southern?
1: So 442 East Southern. Civic male white shirt, black pants, a black female, black long sleeve shirt. Blue jeans, sold a bunch of merchandise. Last name behind the building, 1410 Utah. Or 02 East Southern. Unfortunately, two friends are working on the backup.

0: 424 Frank, can you show me doing follow-up at 1701 West Chipman Road?
1: Yeah, Echo 4.
0: Echo 4.
2: Okay.
1: You can tell DPS at 1022, she's not going to wait around. No suspects. Just a broken window. 10-4.
3: Is there a unit I was trying to clear? Corporal 9376, were you trying to clear?
4: Pulling 4 P2s on the 82 area. 3 P2s on the 82 area.
2: Sorry about that, I'm fixing that right now.
5: Copy. We can mag them up.
2: Thanks.
5: I just got off the phone with the call. Can you update the address to 2402 East Southern Ave? That's the correct address.
3: Male in his 30s, medium black shirt with construction vest, black shorts, no weapons, and a white female, 30s, medium, pink tank top, with jeans, black shoes, no weapons, in the unit doing 237 David, security guard, Malta for contact is 1413.

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2: Nine four ten. I just talked to him on the East Coast floor. It was accidental.
0: I copy you.
1: 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Thank you. Send me a message, please.

0: 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And an audible 4848 East Charleston.
1: Whatever flight date that was, going to be worked on Snowy Lake 8 with a backup, 1414.
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1: 121 North 83rd Avenue, 815 beat. Can you use backup breakaway for that 240 to make it back up? 2121 North 83rd Avenue, 815 beat.
4: 815, Tom, once we're finished with our call, we can attach if no one else does.
1: 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Only a 585 at SR 51 Freeway, East Greenway Road. Image dispatcher holding 4204 West Cactus Road. 2121 North 83rd Avenue.
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2: Four Liberty, two Frank, group message, 3900 East Base, landing at 103. So, group of 2-3 transients. Wire Hispanic, most dropping cars, all weapons living behind a bush off base, landing by the gate. Once to move along, 417 Unit 12.
3: Please, trespasser, 5832 West McDowell Road at the O'Reilly's. About 10 transients in the back of the business refusing to leave. No further description or information. None of the weapons, whilst the trespass, Raquel for contact at 1417 hours.
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1: Ever since our call out here, I'm not sure if it was already relayed from Charlie Dick. I didn't know we switched this back. So our subject attached on the call is not going to match our victim. The name that she's giving the medical staff here is Valerie Cabos, 112 of 94.
2: 1418,
1: you
2: have 12.
1: Or
2: that now.
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10: Cross Cape Creek Road. 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
1: Hey, Lavinia.
0: Can you send me a message, please?
1: Sure. And Ada left town, there is a compost in P1, Valerie with that birthday.
0: That's probably going to be the one, if you can attach it to the call, please.
1: Of course, energy.

0: 47.
1: Kind of 2226 North 35th Street. Snag now 48 red long sleeve black pants with work boots. Sitting on the sidewalk looking at the front door. Contact for whoever called us in, it's 1420. 725 Frank, copy attached.
2: Look at the photo, see if it matches.
3: 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Thank you.

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1: 13 Jacob.
0: I'm gonna call them out. What time did this call come out?
1: 13:42 hours. Okay, then David, the call came out at 13:42 hours. 83 David?
2: I still have someone out with management, so I want to check this little storage area on the patio. We might need a key for it.
3: 92 North 19th Avenue at the Ace Hardware. Watching via video cameras, light skin male, 50s, medium build, 6 foot, pink shirt, black pants, no weapons. Currently leaning on the side of the building on the east side. Once removed, no more for contact, it's 422.
1: Michael, are you at that small with management at 1801 North 83rd Avenue?
4: Can you put me on the 418, Tom? I'm code 4.
1: 10-4.
5: 18, Charlie. Did you send a chance over to 915 at a copy? The deals.
1: 18, Charlie. You were 10-1, tonight.
5: 18, Charlie. You just sent a chance over to 7915 at a copy. The details.
0: Card made up or anything, or no?
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0: 10-4.

0: 732 Frankie for the next.
1: Since we're trespasser, 1940 West Municipal at the Plaza. Still on property refusing to leave. Been there for 3 hours. Black nail pussy, black shirt, white shorts, and a brown hat. 1423-12.
2: 732 Ocean.
1: Sensor.
3: C-1300, it's going to be an F-51, Otero Parkway, North Valley. It's a silver GMC truck versus a motorcycle. The motorcyclist is up and walking. Driver was getting in the rider's face, being verbal. It's a white male with a white shirt, black pants that was in the truck. Closest to the CVS. Is there a unit to follow?
4: I'll take care of it.
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1: 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I just got an MDC message back. 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
1: Frankie's
4: in the
1: next. It's a check welfare. 326 West Earl. Neighbor screaming profanities, acting erratic, slamming the truck door. I can't see if they're talking to someone out there. It's a white male, 30s, with a dark gray shirt, brown shorts. They want no contact at 1426. Seems well.
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0: 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Hi, 22 Frank for traffic.
1: Yeah.
0: 361 27th Avenue in Butler. Complaining with a red Dodge Caravan versus a Volkswagen. 1427. 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
0: I'm a trespasser, 5130 West Baseline Road.

0: Hi, Anderson. 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
0: Yeah, they're looking for you on A16 if you could switch back.
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4: Area that is posted, no motor vehicles, is for horses and bicycles only. 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But and this is an ongoing issue. It is 1430.
3: Has been parked at the street for over a week. 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No contact 1430 hours.
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6: Thank you. I see briefings almost over.

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1: 143-7705. East Edgemont, 735 feet. 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
1: 10-4.
4: 702 Henry, I'll be 23 for that hot call. I'll switch to Charlie 7.
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1: 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Both vehicles are not going to be moving very soon.

0: 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Did you get a supervisor for that hot call on 94?
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2: 612, copy. 14 Bravo, 1530 Swaro Drive, Unit 109, neighboring permit number 110, through baby wipe and client's dish. She's back around the permit. 20 years old, Hispanic female, 5'7", 100 pounds, black brown hair, ongoing issues with the neighbors in this unit, declined medics. Carol, contact 1435. Unit 12. 6. Okay.
3: Six and five, Tom. Make it as backup.
0: Salary Campos, 112, 99. Flight, Circle K, 16th Street, McDowell, 76 feet. When there's some units, I'm on Charlie 7, 1435. Copy, Charlie 7.
4: 7-3-1-9.
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0: Copy.

0: 625, Frank, copies the 14-0601 North 17 Drive at the house, neighbor from West 20, Justin, white male, 50s, is currently welding and hammering. He smokes half, he says he can barely. It can be a very unpredictable ongoing issue. You have a men for 21 contact. For Scott, correction, 1437, units.
1: Scott,
0: 602, Henry, reach on a quick.
2: Copy, I'll follow.
3: About 6 hours, Mel's been laying there, hasn't moved positions. Gray shirt, black shirt, no obvious injuries. Fire was 17 over an hour ago. I'll call them to see if they have anything. 1437.

0: or a 547 info for that criminal damage on 16th Street.
1: Go ahead.
0: Yeah, I know they just cleared that back. If they are at the old, it's like a, the address is 1523 and 1519 East Thomas Road. The property has an ATA for their info.
1: It's a crown damage. If the 20 is 1523 or 1519, there is an ATA.
0: There's an old funeral home, and it's two parcels, 1519 East Thomas and 1523 East Thomas.
2: Yeah, be the address that we're behind. Thank you.
3: The male doesn't know where he is, can provide his name.
1: That's fine. So, is anyone home?
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1: Copy.

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9: 327th Avenue Broadway for the 961. It's a Rev 4. It's a Chevy Cavalier, black. We'll pull off to the side of the road. I guess they keep calling, saying that they're sending mails to intimidate one of the complainants. And then the call drops 1442.
8: Sorry. All right, so far.

0: Yeah, you can send me the 900 on Ray for just letting me contact with her. She's code 4.
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1: Four. Way behind the business. Several homeless people set up and came in the alley. They're starting fires. 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
3: Okay.
4: I'm going to be trespassing 4111 North 19th Avenue. From the Amara's Market by Jessica. It's a return subject, a black male, brown jacket, gray shirt, blue jeans. He's inside the store. Currently it's 1445. That'll be unit to follow.
3: We're still bringing that actually. We're at 1445, okay?
5: Carvalho Street, which is good as an accident, please.
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6: I can switch over to that.
1: Thanks.
7: SR51 East Greenwood Road, the number on lane, westbound lane, cat lying in the road, possibly alive. There's no one for contact, it's 1446.

0: information for units in the area of Cape Creek Road, East Joe Max Road, northbound. It's a 510 broadcast. Food spray at around 4, William 2, Adam 571, weaving in and out of traffic, driver drowsy and looking at the phone, blasting going northbound. Information only is 1446.
1: Go ahead and send me that at 418 on your
2: cell. Copy, 3353 Washington. Complaints trying to retrieve their vehicle from Lyons towing. It's 1447.
1: Seven two six Frank,
2: please.
1: 418
2: might be,
1: please.
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0: 7-1-10 here. I'll take your 647.
1: That's 6101, East Kitedale, Norte. Maximal 20, thin build, skinny dreads. Gray and black hoodie. Jeans, red shoes, walking up down the street. Harassing neighbors with a clipboard. Knocking on doors saying he's going to fight the complaint as well. Last seen headed northbound. The complaint is not one contact. It's 1440. Is there a unit's phone? There's a report into the units.
2: 10-4.
1: One Henry, 4647.
3: 1500.
1: Copy. Go ahead.
4: Reference my call. I'm speaking with a comp right now. She stated that there possibly could be someone in the list of 20 of the calls. Pick it up. Go and check that for me.
1: Unit that is 2631 East Pinchot.
0: 722, Tom.
1: Copy.
2: Heard of you before. What do you got?
1: I usually don't cooperate getting in. It has to be pretty slow for right now. He's just 390.
2: Okay, 25 Norcom.
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2: 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I said driver might be on 237 David and is acting strange. Last thing going southbound on 33rd Avenue. Information at 1450.

0: This is Chris, I'm holding.
1: 923 India. Could you make me a separate call for a 240 and repeat incident number for it?
0: How far do you want me to keep the same, Tony?
1: Yes, Tim.
0: Holding at 647 25th Drive westbound, lane 14,800 north.
1: 143801.

0: Honorable Robert 15, 2016. 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
1: 10-4, use off.
2: Trespasser 4204 West Texas Road at Fry's. Three transients, mixed races and genders, none of weapons. Subjects are using 337 David and are in the parking lot on the north side near a wall and want them removed. This is going to be a Maria the clerk for contact. It's 4252. Is there any talk?
3: 931 Ocean, we're signing on. We'll take this one.
2: Tell her.
3: Thanks so much for you. Put me on that.
4: Can
1: be the next. My copy is 647, 1044 East Camelback Road. Almost Mike Mill, 6 foot, heavy build, blue sweater, black shorts, blue baseball cap, backpack, not a weapon. He's only been playing loud music, ongoing, 3 point weapon, moved along. You have Jorge Sanchez, manager of contact, this is 1452, unit 12.
3: Can you show me incident 7826, please, on 23?
4: Stepping in the streets, Cooper Avenue and Thomas at the bus stop. Three males, ages 10 to 11, going down the street, dancing. Two of them wearing gray sweaters, blue jeans. The others wearing a black sweater, blue jeans, none of the weapons. No, we've got that for 3 hours tonight. Copy your 23. Was there another unit startup? Is that Avenue and Thomas?
3: 12.
4: Can I copy your call for?
5: Arizona on a white Dodge pickup.
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0: Bernard Henry might be. Yeah, we are code 4. One of the drivers is 51. She's in custody.
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6: West McDowell Road, Unit 66. 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
5: Guess for contact, and the hazard does apply. It's 14:55, is there unit 12?
0: 933, Frank. Or should you go for the 33?
5: Just FYI.

0: 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Center for Berkeley.
1: Yeah.
0: Copy on Charlie 7.
2: Center for Dale Meyer.
0: Copy that.
3: ABC Frank, just for phone code, 23-800.
4: I copy your comment, 23-800. H25 in order to copy.
5: Oh. Yeah, 10-4, it's on the Charlie 5 right now. Switch.
4: Can you send me 7771, please? Copy, the domestic, 7414 West Carter Road. Client is charged being verbally aggressive, refusing to leave. July 11-15-2005, black female, tall, average build, black shirt, black pants, stolen weapons. Possibly arrived on foot, currently in one of the rooms, wants her to leave. Plus data for contact at 1457 hours, dissolved. 832
0: North.
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1: 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Thank you for the night.
0: No more, thank you, too.
2: 3487.
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2: Order 3 Frank monitor.
4: 10-4.

0: Yeah, can you send me the next?
1: Yeah, so 961 Henry 2623 South, good unit 2. George Toyota came over to Green Kia to the endpoint. Son's dad witnessed the Kia hit from Clinton's car. I'm assuming one of the vehicles is left. It doesn't say on the call, though. 1500.
2: 6 West Altadena Avenue in the alley. Two transient subjects possibly doing 237 David are slouched over and thinks they're sleeping. Person's white male, 40s to 60s, medium build, tie-dye shirt. And no known weapons, no further description. Second one's a white female, 40s to 60s, thin pink purple shirt. No weapons, and also have a white tan dog with them. Somebody for contact, it's 1500.
3: Hey, can you send the 487 license plate and work on a 964 call for me, please?
4: Yeah, 10-4 standby for hot traffic.
5: Go through, Andrew, you can put me on that.
4: I got you.

0: 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You can send that 487 and 4 transmit me, please.
1: I'm our speed traffic is a 907 for DPS at Northern and the SR 51 630 per beat.
2: 625 Frank, I'll go prior.
1: 625 Frank, and your backup Charlie, 51.
2: 625
1: is
3: perfect. 602 Henry, go prior.
4: Okay.
3: 604 Henry, go prior for the Aqua.
5: 62 Frank, I can monitor that.
4: Stop.
1: In the area, 20,600 North 55th Street. Secondhand information from 21-year-old daughter, A3, boyfriend calls, said she was going to take pills. Boyfriend is 17, fire is also 17. It's 1502.
3: 02. So 42 on Dutch Metcalf.
4: Information units in the area of 841 North 24th Street. There's going to be a subject at the bus stop who's 901 Ocean. There is an RPN administered and fire 17 for this. Info 1503.
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3: Run.
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3: 22 North Prior.
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4: Position for the last 5 hours. Has not moved. Just came in. The same subject as the previous one, going to fire 17-1504, unit 12.
3: It is placing down, it's 1504.
4: Anyone to follow 3420 West Roosevelt?
3: That subject wearing a backpack.
1: Here with the witness that saw him, he says that he doesn't remember if he had a backpack or not. It's going to be the 418 Tom, 2510 West Greenway Road at the Travel Lodge. Guest in room 236 won't leave and has unregistered guests inside the room. Hispanic male, 35-year-old, white t-shirt, blue jeans. Here for contact, it's 1505.
0: 2300, if you're not 2106, can you tell me one of the complaints if this accident actually happened on the, I guess it would be the on or off ramp? So it would be DPS.
1: Contact.

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1: Copy. Supervisor, copy.
2: 20 George County.
3: Terminal kids on the bus. It's a Martha from Contact Care. It's 1506.

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1: Hey, code 4 to standby for hot calls.
2: Yes.
1: Do you need me to put you on a card or anything?
3: Not yet. I'm just looking to see if it's expired.
1: I copy.
4: C-16, Tom, one in custody. Code 4.
1: I got the phone from one in custody. 3401 Western Cancel, off 15-07.
3: 43rd Avenue, please. Can you push the ticket, please?
1: Go for it.
5: With them, there's a white male, a Hispanic male, and a black female. No clothing descriptions and no known weapons. Also, no contact at 15-08.
6: Going to be the 415 Frank 1561 West Highland, Unit 2. EV couple in this unit are yelling at each other. Middle of his male is young, 30s, any male in blue shirt, any female, black shirt, and nothing will wait in office. And Jennifer, contact manager, 15 only hours. Is there any to follow?
7: 13 Frank.
6: That's fine.

0: Frank.
1: Something's either fusing late 15s or not. Yeah, 12.
2: Number.
1: Copy. Came to Falls 708 North 27th Avenue.
3: Yeah, 415, you can put me on it. Traffic's pretty bad east-west here. I haven't gone over on the Peoria side, but the intersection to us, I'll try the standard tech support here, turn it off, turn it on, but if it doesn't work, I'll let you know. I need signals out here.
4: Hi, copy.
2: 60200, give me the 47 license plate, please.
4: Copy.
5: 47 license plate, number 32 Eastworth Avenue, unit 205, occurred possibly overnight, spent up on its license plate. Nora Robert Adam 1, Edward 8, offer of Volkswagen Taos, FBM book, where I only speak Spanish. How long I have contact? 15 times.
1: Nora 52.
0: Yeah, can you have Officer Hendershot go to David Deck 11, please?
2: I see George, I can attach him. I'll fix it as well.
4: Copy, thank you.
2: Tom 42, code 6.
4: Tom 42.
6: Yeah, swooping water in 23rd Street. Arizona plate is Raleigh Link, X-ray 1, 856.
4: 10-4. Thank you, Andy.
2: Do we have any 22 units 17 that I'll call Bluefield?
4: Jennifer? 10-4.
2: Three, can you show 10-7, please?
4: So far, have a good day.

0: 33. Henry, I'm headed down that way. I could stop by and help him out.
1: Okay.
0: Here's 14, Tommy, back up, Charlie 6, 15, 12, 7, you're clear.
2: 6, 15, 12, going prior.
1: Okay.
3: C-23, George, can you sorry another, please?
0: Tom, 415, go ahead.
4: Okay, ma'am. Some Yahoo had it set manual or reset it to auto. It seems to be working just fine now.
5: He's a heavy drinker, possibly 90 TM, probation, parole. He is violent towards police, no weapons, 15-12. 15 Frankie, copy, he's violent towards PD. This is for extortion.
3: Foundation.
1: 63, Tom, I copy. West Thunderbird Road, the park, 15-13, is there any fall?
3: 611, Tom.
1: Okay.
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0: Let me check. 231 Frank, continuing trespassing 1601 East Bell Road at the LA Smoke Shop. Subject called custody and complained. Scaring them off, Hispanic male, trucker, brown black flannel, brown beanie, touches all over, black pants, backpack, no weapons. Subject walking towards Circle K. It's 1514. Is there a backup?
2: Can we attach?
0: 10-4, thanks.
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4: Subject is inside of out of the store drain on property. She described as a Hispanic female, late 30s, with black hair, wearing a black shirt, denim shorts. She has a mop bucket with her, no weapons. She's on the south side of the property behind a wall that leads into a ditch. Being called in by the manager, Anthony, for contact at 1515. Is there you to follow? And are you to follow for trespasser at 1675 North 95th Lane? Copy and response for backup April. Tell us, here my piece.
1: Brandon, you can 22 my backfield. Subject left for 10-4.
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5: 7th Street, Deer Valley, Arizona Plate, Paul Robert Adam, 4 Paul Nora. Can you please push us through the ticket now?
0: Copy.

0: 10.
1: Do 41st Avenue instead of just north. Out there is on 1 William Adam, 378.
0: Almost went off 6 foot, heavy build, blue sweater, black shorts, blue baseball cap, backpack, down with a circus, and he's playing loud music on going issue points, wants to move along. Jorge, manager, contact 1517, units fall.
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0: Permission for units in area, Tatum and Shea. Going westbound, white Hyundai, Tucson, Nora 1, Adam 6, David 1, Adam, occupied by 1, swerving and couldn't make ends lane, which last seen going westbound on Shea, no contact, 1517.
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5: Bag, took 2 boxes of soda. His last thing he's found right now. Complaint has a photo and we'll prosecute if he's found. Start his contact with 1518. 7 units, Paul.
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6: Information for units in the area of 16th Street and Rose Lane. A 101 driver in a blue Jetta was last seen southbound. They pulled a gun on the complainant. Complainant did not follow, had no plate info. It's just information at 1519.

0: 731 and 18, will you use the 14 town mall on 16th Street?
1: Copy 4005 North 16th Street, the Goodwill. Tall white female, 850s, 5'6", 130 pounds, black tee, blue pants, inside the store. I'm carrying a big blue bag, you have trig on for contacts, it's 1519.
2: Tom.
0: 832 Tom, copy the night, is a 239 call, 6650 West Van Buren Street at the McDonald's. 101 ordered food, but did not like the service and threw the food towards the manager. She was asking, waiting in the lobby, a white female wearing a black top, blue jeans, no weapons. Staff member Crystal would like contact the 1520 area as well.
3: Can you keep us on it, too?
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6: So.
1: Complaint sent over with her husband Mario, Hispanic male, 22 years old, 5'5", thin build, white shirt, black shorts. Yeah, domestic violence complaints and wants to leave with her child. There's three people at home currently. Serena for contact is 1521. Have you units fall?
0: I don't know if they're
7: my question is called to written after it, please.
0: Buzz. 4350 West McDowell Road, LF1, post 4, perfect the full road, please. Can I get another answer for 4350?
2: Thank you.
0: 10-4, 2500, 2545 West Coyle Avenue at Coyle Run. Coming to pick up Jonathan, from 89, black male, 37, brown eyes, brown hair, 753 pounds. Injured yourself, none of the weapons, and going to 824 North 99th Avenue. In Avondale. Ready for contact, is 1532, is there any call?
7: 934 Frank.
0: So far.
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0: Emergency traffic is domestic at 2045 West Butler Drive, 623 beat.
1: Good. 601 John, please.
0: Go there.
2: It's 1524. Union Tobacco 623 Thomas, connect 2045 West Butler Drive 63B. So 22, they got 2 units. Just need a service monitor, though, domestic. 2045 West Butler, I'm Charlie 6. And 22, that as well.
3: Give me a 715 or 40th Street. 10 minutes ago from the time of the call, complaint says the security guard tried to hit him with a red Dodge truck. That fled going onto the Lupo 2. We just have contact in a black Chrysler there. They wouldn't give any further information on 911. They're in the parking lot. It's 1525. The other units follow.
2: 722 Tom.
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0: 32 North, I'll take the next.
1: 5. East Romney, transporting 1, all right, I need that for ICR, please.
2: I'm sorry, did you say you're transporting that SES in 4?
1: Yeah. Copy.
3: Alan, will I contact the 1526 as I can follow?
4: Hey, 8, 9, 3, 10.

0: North Street traffic is a fight at 31113 North North Valley Parkway, 220-14B. Anyone for a fight, 31113 North North Valley Parkway, 214B.
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0: 10-4, is there a backup?
3: 3-3-8-0.
2: Andrew, can you have it to 1031 cent for this pickup, please?
4: Carefully. One call 612 David, 615 Edward, or 631 Adam before sign off.
5: Six thirteen Tom.
6: Yeah, if you send us call 6919, please, we're 23 to that DV, and then you can just stack the DV we're currently on that's across the street and that could possibly be related to our current call.
4: 10-4, I copy that. Domestic 4709, North 15, try cover your 23. Smegma on 50 is medium, Ridge.
6: Just leaving them separate for now until we figure out if they are truly related.
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7: I was just making sure he copied.
2: I copied.
0: Okay.
2: Broadway in with Arizona, Adam, Tom, Adam, 5, George, 0.
7: 10-4.
6: 3 years old that did not show up to school. DCS was called today. They also have a reference number. He gave the mom's name as Missy, and you have a window for 21 contact at 1528. Elliot is calling.
4: Anything you saw?
6: Just instructions for 615, I think we're going for.
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0: Six 15, Paul, you can send me the next.
4: 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Standby for all traffic.
1: Emergency traffic, said domestic 17A West Missouri, 614B.
0: 6:15, Paul.
1: 6:15, Paul, in fact, it's going to be on Charlie 8, Charlie 8, 15.
4: 15, Paul. Copy.
8: 15, Paul.
4: Copy, Charlie 8.
0: Oh. 210 West Bengal, Arizona, Adam 7, Adam 3, Edward Paul.
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1: copy your message for the 415 Frank, 4120 West Osborne Road, Unit 222. Van's son, Brian, a 2004, Hispanic male, blue shirt, black shorts, no weapons. He's being aggressive in the VIP situation. Mario would like contact at 1531.
4: Go ahead.
5: He pushes call through the 41 out of the office. Simple.
1: For a red Ram truck, Arizona, Sam Charles Tom 57. It was swerving. It has very tinted nose. It was last seen northbound since 1532.
4: Increase traffic at the 415 George, 27th Avenue, Northern 921B.
1: Mary's 1532.
4: On Charlie 7, again, Charlie 7, 1532, 6 clear. And you know, with us, please, I will start for that domestic 1780 West Missouri Avenue.
11: 613, Frank, I can start up the third call.
4: Copy, over on Charlie 8.
0: Oh, ask unit, can I enter call sign?
5: 922 Frank, can you attach me to the hot call on Charlie 7?
0: Okay. Sergeant Meyer.
11: Anyone, Frank Meyer?
0: Copy, try so.
1: If you wish, copy your message.
5: There is Ocean.
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5: Doing Ocean.
4: Anyone to set up for a 916, 920 East? 435 Henry, and your backup is going to be on Charlie 41534.
11: 33 Frank.
12: 43 Frank monitor.
4: Puzzle.
12: 516 Henry.
5: Good.
12: 34 Frank, put me on that.
4: What? Go ahead.
12: I'll take the 961 in my beat.
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1: Unit 150.
13: Sonic 120 is a 30 skinny, cream colored shirt, khaki pants, no weapons, been in and out of the lobby for 3 hours. 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Last seen inside near the entrance, 1535 Pinch Bowl.
5: Oh, 1280.
1: Hold it in.
13: Adams, it's a 917 building. 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I don't know if anyone's inside. Next to me, this looks like someone tried to steal copper and take it over the fence as well. Complainant wants contact 1535.
5: For the
13: holiday. Hello.
12: Good. 3839 South 7th Street,
14: Arizona Pentax 01 Adam 4 David 8. Please.
13: Hello.
14: Hello.
13: Hello.
15: My name's with her and something is hanging on the gate. Nobody's contacted 1536.
16: Parallel Drive. Near unit number 7 in the courtyard, there's a white male medium build person banging on doors with verbal with someone, possibly in the alley. 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
16: Copy. I'm looking at it. Now the units head back up 736 Tom for a fight. 402 was all. Copy. Go ahead.
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Because the back of a traffic light looks like it's about to fall off. 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

0: 21 Frank. You can send me that 491 Charles and the 24 feet.
1: 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They said that they transported for an ill person to Good Sam.
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4: 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Charlie 6.
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2: Crawled as damage to the windshield, and it's going to be facing eastbound, blocking 15 Boyan.
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0: It's going to be Arizona 743, Zebra Lincoln William.
1: 10-4. It comes back negative. 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
0: I'm 421, I copy. Can you put me code 6 of that vehicle? I will be at North Terra Parkway and North Rose Valley Parkway. If you could please push that through as a ticket now.
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0: Code 4. 10-4. 6-1 Charlie, reference your 962. One of the complaints involved called in.
3: 641 Tom, fire is going to. Transport for precautionary at JCL Dunlop.
0: Okay, that means fire's going to transport for precautionary at JCL Dunlop. 62 Frank, you copy that?
4: 62 Frank, I copy.
0: 10-4, yeah, 601 Charlie. Reference your 962, one caller is calling in, she was transported. Okay, her name's Eileen, she's requesting 21 contact. She left the vehicle at the scene.
5: I copy, thank you.
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2: I'm 67, I've never been here and after 1346.
1: So you need to tell Marco for him.
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2: I got code 4, 1 custody, 5130 with Eastland, it's 1546.
6: Charlie's 161.
3: Ten four. 1221 North 51st Avenue at the Indigo Creek. Plenty involved in a Hyundai Elantra, red in color. Other vehicles, a Lincoln Navigator, gray in color. Occurred on 51st Avenue. It's going to be done for contact at 5047.
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0: 240 I 17 7 5 8 5 14 8.
1: 10 send that right for the
2: 3640 East Indian School Road, a black convertible and a gray SUV. Matthew for contact is 1547.
1: If you want Frank Spawner.
0: If 601 Charlie would send me a message, I have information that I got from Circle K.
2: At the 14-230, Charlie was asked for a message from you to get info from Circle K.
1: Send it.
2: Subject is Destiny Graves, has a 1.5-year-old male, 6-year-old 101, and another 18-year-old 101. The 18-year-old 21 subject's mom said the subject was freaking out, but unknown how. CRN is 17 with a 9-minute ETA. Subject was physical with the 18-year-old an hour ago. Subject's going to be a black and white female, 23 years old, brown shirt, black skirt, no known weapons, pushing a stroller, last seen walking towards 19th Avenue and Indian School. You heard for contact at 1549, my copy your backup patch.
0: 15, President, it wasn't a backup, probably 7, 1549, King 10 Square.
2: Do you have a unit to follow for the 240 30th Street Indian School? Copy.
0: I'm afraid there's some water. Copy at 1549.
3: The son is currently in the bedroom. 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

Coming from Mr. Anson, Area 51st Avenue on Savage Road, a 510 broadcast for a white SUV, unknown license plate, who was driving recklessly and tailgating other vehicles. It's info only at 1550.

0: in Unit 12. His neighbor has been yelling all day. Complainant is not hearing any other voices but the one-on-one neighbors. There's a possible CIT situation. Lola in Unit number 9 with my contact at 1551.
1: To 647 918 West Monte Rosa Street. In the alley behind, there's a black male, 30 to 40s, 5'5", 150 pounds, white shirt, red pants, committing threat to break into the neighbor's house, going up and down the alley. Nobody there for contact is 1551. Sorry, units follow.
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1: Charlie Cuffy, 15961, 36 Police, Indian School. 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It's 1552.
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0: Copy, send the next is for 900 C7th Island Van Buren Street. It was just an open line with a 101 heard crying in the background. Is possibly related to a 961. There is a 961 that 832 is working at that intersection. Just kind of. I have 1553 degrees, that's all.
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0: 433 Frank, maybe some close minutes, which probably 4 PM.
1: 431 Henry. 43 Frank, monitor.
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2: 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Any injuries to officers or suspects?
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1: 3-4-7-2-4 East Broadway, unit 714. From the previous incident complaint, saying his apartment was broken into and his dog was stolen. He's seen the dog in the window of this apartment. Inside refusing to talk to complaint, complaints parked by the front office. 1559.
2: 2-1200, it's going to be a fight. 27,777 North Black Canyon Highway, apartment 1044. Group 10 ago, complaining. The mail in 1-1 in a verbal slash physical at listed unit. David mails on the lease, but the 1-1 is not. Mail left, but she is still there with two kids yelling and acting a riot. Throwing items outside of the apartment. Three juveniles are outside the apartment. Unknown injuries or weapons. It's 1559. 211 Frank, I copy the following.
1: 243, 247 PM, black people, 30s, 40s, thin building, no color, small clothes. No weapons, lots of items, appears 390 or 237, outside in the front of the office. 1600 units call.
3: 423.
4: I can just pull it for you.
5: The minimum is long enough being towed and the driver's inside the car.
4: Because it says it's the minivan's being towed.
5: Thank you. We can just bow it.
4: Okay.
6: 622 Tom for the 647.
4: 10-4. It's going to be at 2319 West Underbird, Kappa Park. Two males and a 101 are selling 257 David by the Swing. Also mentioned a dog biting a child, but was no longer there. 1601 units to follow.
3: 25 jobs.

0: 601 Charlie.
1: 601 Charlie.
0: Does my comp Irene have a 21 that she's calling from?
1: 10-4, do you want me to voice it or send it to you?
0: You can send it to me, please.

0: Or should I just talk? 5400 West Edgemont in the north, Alley out with one. Can you get to Nora on with me real quick for us?
1: Have it.
2: Edgemont Charlie, copy for the 961 35th Street in Lincoln. February Porsche and a white Scion. Both involved, called in for contact at 1602.
1: Out of the Jack in the Box. Wearing a black male, 16 to 17 years old, 5'5", thin-billed, wearing a black hoodie, all black clothing, he has a backpack. So he comes in regularly and has been asked multiple times not to return. Subject walks across the parking lot towards the Chevron while on the call. Must still like a trespassing card if the subject's located. Into George for contact at 1603-312.
2: Anything.
0: You can put us on the call.
2: Okay, thank you.
3: Partner, just hold it up.
4: Come on.
3: I would 112th Street and Alta Vista, just so. I am good for.
2: Copy.
1: First responder.
2: Copy that.
5: Making a motion.
2: Copy.
0: 621 Indy Adams.
6: 621 Indy Adams, it's a number 3 at the apartment door.
0: Number 3.
6: Holding.
0: 233 Adams.
5: And courtesy transport to 4114 West Arroyo Drive.
0: Copy that.
7: 1 Black Mile, the valid, 459 Robert.
5: Nice to meet you, can you send me a message, please?
0: Go for it.
7: Right now, Robert, welcome to the unit on for various items.
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0: Copy.
7: Go ahead.
0: 3238 West Country Gables Drive, husband's daughter, Mary, born 2004, has been a female, medium build. 5'1", unclean descriptions, no weapons, and complaints of stepdaughters trying to look for 1031 regarding father's paperwork. And also entered through an unlocked back door. Ongoing issue. There's a Lavario for contact at 1605. 931 Ocean for traffic.
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0: Copy, I'm detained. In East Cleveland 7th Avenue, 1607.
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5: Number 900 Henry holding 35th Avenue in Pinnacle Peak.
3: Charlie.
4: Go ahead.
1: Just send me out 61 on 91st Street. Yeah.
4: Pencil. It's going to be a minivan and another minivan. 6 and 3.
1: Do they by chance advise what side it occurred on?
4: That's just north.
0: 20 if you're heading to 7th Avenue Indian School Road. Northeast corner.
3: Well, then I'll cut you in a second.
0: Stuff.
3: Four.
4: Over.
0: Her name is Helena. She's at 912 West Monterosa.

Tamam, okey, bir göreceksin. Serving Broadway, Arizona, William Sam Adam, 0 Frank 6, black and color Dodge Challenger. Push out of the ticket, please.

0: And what honey were you trying to clear?
1: I'm not feeling comfortable.
2: So.
1: 423,
2: do you send me that 415 number? 423-076, ongoing live music at this 20. Security wants contact 1611.
3: Frank, can you send me that 900 Henry?
0: 10-4 is going to be at 900 Henry, 35th Avenue, Pinnacle Peak, just south. Transient not looking so good and looks mentally unwell and is walking in and out of the street. Hispanic male, 30 years old, 5'9", thin build. Dark, squirrely clothes and dark hair and no weapons. Last seen by the Adobe Dam on 35th Avenue. At 1611, is there a unit call?
2: Go
0: for it.
4: Michael, 612 David, 615 Edward, order 631 Adam before sign off.
2: 6. Can be out with a gray case on the license plate, baseline at 12,000.
1: 12,000 on baseline?
5: Yeah, can you have 621 India give me a call, please?
4: 621 India, do you copy?
5: Exit 9, please.
4: Patrol 63 was looking for a hold from you.
5: Copy that.
0: Or 631 Adam? I'm in 23 India for info.
2: Good.
0: We just got a duplicate that they received a good code and keys no longer needed.
6: Yeah, 823, should I equal for now?
2: Involved is calling Colonel saying he's going back to the scene, and he's not making much sense, but he's coming back to you.
5: Fourteen, tell me copy.
2: Or just drop you off 2020.

0: Nine 34 Frankfurt info.
1: Go ahead.
0: Yeah, we just received a duplicate referencing your call. Going to turn on Pinnacle Peak and pass the park. There's a transient white male 59 in dark shorts and is crushed in the middle of the road. Just FYI.
1: Yeah, I'm Allison. Thank you.
0: You're welcome.

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0: 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Correction, Broadway.
1: Copy, you guys, go for one. Sorry, you didn't come through, what was that?
0: Go for it.

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1: Out.
0: 14 India, Charlie 8, 1618.
1: 812B reporter.
2: Anyone need a monitor?
0: 10-4.
2: Still north.
0: 10-4. Are you out with the Helena?
2: Yeah, I am.
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4: 223 Henry.
3: 223 Henry, and your backup, Charlie 21619. Anyone to back up to 23 Henry for this fight, Bell Road and 9th Street?
4: 221 Nora Pryor, I'm right. Leave that.
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6: Four oh two Henry, just for info before we switch to ZDAC, fire the out on 23.
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0: We have a tip over 41st Lane and Allen and an audible at 8012 West and Cena.
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1: Copy that.
0: Valvoline, oil, please. And it's going to be a silver Mercedes and a black Chevy Trailblazer, 1620.
7: Yeah, I think they took 402 and it's called the 5th Avenue Vineyard called the Trilodeck because they were screaming, help, help. They're 23, but just letting you know, they switched to Trilodeck if you can monitor.
3: We just got another call in that said there was another 935th Avenue in Deer Valley with the white male, white shirt, gray pants. So I just want to confirm with you guys if that's going to be related or if it's a different, going to be a different subject.
2: 934 Frank, yeah, it's going to be the same subject.
3: My copy, I'll relay.
2: Gun code 4, you can 22 more liquor.
3: Copy. Copy. Emergency traffic is a fight on the light rail, 19th Avenue in Montebello, 614 feet.
8: East Sweetwater. We plead George, 6 Adam, 45 Falls. That's a trailer on the truck. I'll get the other plea in a moment.
3: Copy.
1: Big rail, 19,000 Montebello, 614B.
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3: 10-4.
7: Copy of one in custody. 7th Avenue on Broadway at 1622.
3: Flip plate on the truck is negative for a 2011 Ford F-250 coming back to a Leda Mazer Egos in Phoenix.

0: It's 334 Charlie Copy message for Stream Joker. 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Toyota? 1628. Please, Chigman, 647 Victor, 3607.
1: Next, no. Caller's waiting there, Ali, a white female, blonde hair, white shirt, and jeans, has a golden, large, fluffy dog. No collars, not aggressive, just sitting with it on the curb. It's 1624.
2: This is what you know.
0: 621 North.
1: Sorry, 14 Ocean. Are you trying to clear?
0: Six 14 Ocean. You trying to clear? On 6.
1: Stop. A shocking car's in front of us. It's bleeding. No further description, no weapon seen, nobody there for contact, exit 1624.
0: Copy.

0: as Arizona played George 8, Adams 2, David 6, went late 40s with stumbling in the parking lot, and affairs 390 and got into his box for him just driving away on our traction shuttle, no contact, 1625 hours.
1: On Beardsley North 7th Street, complaint broke down in the middle of the road on the southwest corner, driving a silver Subaru Forester. 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
0: In Provo, 1530,
2: 6 to 5. Yeah, 101 miles from my location to Sunnyslope Substation, last three are 703.
0: Okay, 101 miles, 703, 1626 hours. Charlie, I've got your message. 917, first side of Pearson, 1626.
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1: 223 Henry, is 900 on the
0: copy. 223 Henry, it's at Temple Affair, 2614 West Canyon Crest, just west on 26th Avenue. Subject from a silver Mazda sedan with the driver door open, bent over on the passenger side, been in the same position for a while, possibly passed out. The license plate is Charlie Tom King, 6563. The male, red shorts, no further description, no weapons. No one for contact, it's 1627. Is there a unit to follow?
1: 224 India. Copy.
2: Can you set up that 418 Tom in the 832
3: 10-4, it's at 11 North 71st Avenue, Community Bridges. Black female, white shirt, gray pants, with blonde hair, pregnant, not a client, refusing to leave from the front entrance. 1627.
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0: Evet, Erman Koçak. First Avenue, Aston, just south. John David Adam, 096.
1: Stop one.
2: I got 240, you had a lot of background noise, can you turn on that?
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1: Come.
2: Mr. 418 Tom 16 on Lemos Calabac Road. Copy some of the phrase, the 1630 house.
1: Back there, Belize property, still there in front of the business. Spanish male, face tattoos, 5'1", white shirt, brown shorts, none of weapons. Marie for contact, it's 1631.
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0: Big Crisis is going to be on scene referencing your call. 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

0: We have a check off. We're still holding at 41st and Allen for a 1-year-old running around the park with a 4-year-old adult. Looks like the caller's standing by. Cover.
1: Drive, bus number 5257, facing southbound, passenger fell out of the mail head, has had fire 17 at 16:33 hours.
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0: Thank you for the meeting. I copy your message for 18 Town at Food City, 5114 West McDowell. Subject to 240, the LP person was just found. Black male, late 30s, black hoodie, black basketball shorts, southbound on 51st Ave, just 1635.
1: Excuse me, at 3230 East Broadway Road, the A1 Home Solutions, 647. Transient with a white female, no weapons, wrapped in a pink blanket, no further description, has a shopping cart with an encampment set up, and asking people for cigarettes if they want to move along. Could be for contact to 1635, is there a unit to follow?
2: 433 Henry, I can start from a little way.
1: Thank you.
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2: Carl 1, Air 817.
3: Info's code 4, can you also send me a message for the email?
2: Okay.
1: Give me domestic 1609 West Glendale and a flight 5055 North by 2000.
4: ATH Charlie, 8596.
2: Jason Tri, sorry, which incident was it?
4: The 917-81.
2: Copy, will do.
5: Staff for the supervisors, the principal showed up in a van and took four of the kids back to the school, and then one was released on scene to the parent by the principal.
2: Can you let them go?
1: The van showed up and took four kids back to the school.

0: Continuity Freight Echo Bay message with 96137 on Thunderbird. I am both in a black BMW M6 and the other vehicle is a gray Hyundai Tucson. Both pulled in near the car wash and the client's medical. There's going to be a donor for contact at 1630.
1: Hey, Charlie.
2: I know we're a little tense right now, but is there a unit who might be able to start doing follow-up at 5826 West Highland Avenue? I am on the phone with Desert Financial. They said they have live tracking, and this is where the vehicle is at.
3: Okay.
4: Can you give me my number?
3: That's number. It's 1438. 357.
1: 1438293.
3: Please, Madam Victor, 326
1: West Highland Avenue.
3: Check Fair, 455 North Kevin Parkway at the Phoenix Zoo. The park ranger's calling it in. The 6-year-old was left behind. Her name is Macy. She's wearing a white shirt, blue backpack. The zoo is closed now, and she can find her parents. It's 1639. Do I have a unit to follow?
4: 721 frame.
3: Copy, thank you.

0: I got if we go over it.
1: I copy off the Giant. Looks like it is 4-8.
0: 10-4, and then can I just get that vehicle description, please?
2: Southeast corner.
3: Just gonna be forward with two subjects.
4: The same information that I have. If your unit does fly by over there and can just confirm that the vehicle is unoccupied, I can go and get that recovered.
3: Subjects.
2: Yeah, we're close to parking right now.
3: I have you guys are code for now.
5: From my location to 8360 West India School Road. Last three is 39. This road.
1: How about this?
5: It's 944.
1: I thought 111 out of the 1641.
6: A25, we can help out 820 Charlie Fryer.
1: Copy up the Charlie.

0: 8:23, and then just to advise, the vehicle is stationary. It has been stationary since about 12:30 hours, and the Desert Financial employee who's assisting me with this said that she's already locked the ignition.
1: 6:02. Can you send us all 8:33?
2: Yes, sir. I copy.
1: 602 Ocean, you said 8283, how far?
3: 8233, the 647 on Citrus.
1: I copy, it's 647 4421 with Citrus Way. Quint owns the vacant home in the 20% photos. 15 minutes ago, prior to call. Val coming out of the backyard. Unknown if anyone's still back there or not. Unknown race male, possibly you. Female, 6 foot thin, black baseball cap, black shirt, blue jeans, pushing a tricycle. A homemade trailer attached, unknown weapons. 1021 contact, 1643.
4: 61 Frank. Can you find out for 614 Ocean where they are exactly? If I rolled up on them, I'm just going to try to redirect them over to them.
5: 614, Tom, we're just north of Bethany Home and 19th Avenue on the southbound side.
0: Super cross direct to a Michael Polfica from Dewey.
6: Tom, can you roll fires for a 901 X-ray?
7: So far, what was the extent of injuries?
6: Tom, no injuries, no, just a faint right now.

0: Bullet going eastbound. This would be a serial managed for contact at 1644. Is there a unit to call?
1: 923 Frank.
0: Tower.
1: Any longer.
2: And Air 23, I do have a silver municipal just north in the alley facing eastbound. Just can't quite get a good look inside to see if it's occupied.
3: Our soldier north in the alley. Did you say facing eastbound?
2: Yes, ma'am.
3: Can I copy? I'm not if it's occupied.

0: 923 India. Let my the other units know he's 1052 times 2.
1: I copy there. He's 1052 times 2. Next one, yeah. Info code 4.
0: Yeah, we're code 4 for now. Our subject relative is 1052 times 2, just standby.

0: 10-4, John Henry Adams, 7 X-ray.
1: Okay, copy. That is this vehicle that we're looking at. From what I can see, it doesn't look occupied. Did I hear we have a patrol unit come to check this out?
0: 10-4, we have a 2-man.
1: Okay, just 458 Drive in the alley facing eastbound. That back driver's side window does look like it may be punched out.
0: Vogel Avenue, 923 beat. Okay, copy that. It was 58th Drive Alley, facing eastbound.
2: We got you.
3: Anyone talking to Texas?
0: 921, Tom in your backup, Charlie 9, 1646.
4: Okay, to Frank, prior.
0: 10-4.
4: Anyone, Frank, can monitor that.
0: 10-4.
1: Air 23, no foot traffic around the vehicle, 6:47.
0: Copy. No foot traffic. Nothing, 6:47.
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0: Forty-eight hours.
4: 81 David. 81 David. If anyone has information on this 901 matter, can they attach them to the call, please? 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
0: If any officer has a son's information that he can attach to the call, please.
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Hey, Demetri, I have your message for the 961 4120 North 51st Avenue at the Denny's. Complaint is in a white Jeep Cherokee versus a black Honda. There's no injuries. They pulled into the parking lot. This is Brian for contact at 1640.

0: Victor, you get inside the circle for round 43.
1: That's all we have for the alarm coming at 1650. Is there a unit to follow 830 tomorrow?
0: Somebody asked your name. It was in Phoenix. The body's out parked somewhere. It's a Michelle at intake for contact there at 1650.
2: India, can we get a supervisor to bring us a helmet over here? Our male in custody is paying his head on the prisoner compartment.
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2: Hey, Mr. Frank, I'll be civil.
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0: 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Subject of black Honda Civic, license plate 8 Robert John John 596, California plate. I'm sure if he's breathing, has been there a few days. Appears to be an adult male, no further description on fire 17. Israel Helio, an employee for contact at 6851.
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0: Go ahead.
1: East Greenway Park later. That was going on to 4.
0: Copy. Anyone?

0: I copy 611, Frank. We'll go to 19th Avenue. It's 1653.
1: I need to back up. That's 5555 North 19th Avenue, 613.
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4: Perfect.
0: 824, since I'm in the corner, B. 487, 4315 West McDowell Road at Walgreens. There's a bit concealing items in his pants while in the store. Currently near the travel section. Black male, late 40s, 5'5", 110 pounds. Wearing a black shirt and black pants. He arrived on foot and no weapons. Employee Brianna will like contact the 1654.

0: 25 oceans since the vehicles are occupied.
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0: Wait a second, once again, I'm in time, 7:30. Tell me 7:16, 6 or something.
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2: 1616 East Polk. 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I was involved in a 962, 78 out of 9 George 7. This was for Scottsdale PD, they went 21 contact, we're on 1659 Utah.
3: 516 for contact, in a second.
4: In color, brown hair. Nobody for contact. You do have one duplicate caller as well. They don't want contacted. 1659.

0: from Missouri.
1: KU1 David.
0: Can you have V12 Frank either give me 21 or swing by my car quick for a quick to answer question?

0: within his known contact. $1,700. Can you tell him?
1: Thanks, I'm here.
2: Here's 647, holding 8122, Eric 367.
3: Can you tell me that 651, please?
2: Come forward, it's going to be domestic, 2522, West Hazelwood, Unit 8. Coming back to 23, wants to be removed, and says this night he broke a window. Nothing happened today, and just a verbal. Next is going to be Andy, born 93, spending male black shirt, green shorts, now up into complaint. Just wants him to leave, and it's an ongoing issue. Looks like he also called on her as well. 1701, is there any useful?
0: 913, correct.
2: Come forward.

0: I'm sorry, I'm on the 21. Can we copy?
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1: Okay, 32 North, copy the next business 239 call, 3322 La Mirada Drive at the House of Pamela. It's a group home. There was a 16-year-old that was 240'd. For correction, that 240, the complainant was pushing her for not wanting to clean her room. The child is no valet. She's a female wearing a white shirt and shorts. No weapons. Was I clean with that contact? The 17-year-old, too. Is there anything to follow? The backup unit for this 239 call, 3322 West La Mirada Drive.
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1: Copy. 823 Ocean, copy your message for 14 Tom at 3515 West Palm Lane. The 917 house on the back patio. It says there's a male unknown description that has some cardboard set up to bed down for the night. Hopefully they would just like him to leave. Says that there's an LLC that owns the home now. It's a neighbor, no contact. 1703.

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1: Copy that.
2: Fortune 4 5 code 4.